0: right. Let's acknowledge KQ4YYN, Joe in Georgia, N2ZVN, Alan in New York, KJ5NZU, Kenneth in Texas. And let's get started on our list. Our question tonight, how far from your birthplace do you live now? And we'll start with Dean, KE2IPJ in Cormac, New York. Tell me, Dean, how far from your birthplace do you live now?
1: KE2IPJ, Dean here. I live about 30 miles from my birthplace and actually work for the healthcare system that I was born in. So there you go. Back to net.
0: Thanks for checking in, Dean. Let's move on to Colin in Texas, KJ5QYQ. Tell me, how far from your birthplace do you live?
2: Good evening, and I live about 20 minutes from where I was born and 20 minutes from where I grew up. Stayed local. This is KJ5QYQ73. Have a good evening.
0: Colin, thanks for checking in. I also live very close to home. I grew up here. I live here my whole life. Let's see here. Cecilio in California, K06MZO. How far from your birthplace do you live?
3: Actually, it's Southern California, so probably about maybe 350 miles there from where I was born at. I was actually raised up here in Stockton. It's a big agriculture community, and moved up here at the age of 7. And yeah, Los Angeles was my birth hometown. KO6NGO, back to you.
0: Just close enough to travel home when you need to. Moving along. Webb in Tennessee, N1WEB, tell me how far from your birthplace do you live now?
4: Thank you, Jeff, and good evening to the net. I live about almost 900 miles. I was born just south of Buffalo, New York, in Fredonia, and I live just east of Tennessee, just east of Memphis in Tennessee. So that's about almost 900 miles, so it's quite a distance. N1WEB.
0: Great. Thanks for checking in, Webb. My in-laws live near there. Moving along, Dan in Virginia, N2ZWR. How far do you live from your birthplace now?
5: Good evening, Jeff, everyone on the net tonight. I live about 8 hours by car. I was born in New York, and we moved to Virginia approximately a year and a half ago. Thanks for doing the net. N2ZWR, back to net control.
0: Andy in West Seneca, New York. My wife's from there. W2RBC, how far do you live from your birthplace now?
6: Good evening, Jeff, Gil, and everyone on the open mic net. I was born in Buffalo, New York, and now live just a few miles south of Buffalo. Back to net control, 73 to all, W2RBC.
0: Right, thanks for checking in, Randy. Kenneth in Texas, KJ5NZU. Tell me, how far from your birthplace do you live now?
7: Thank you, Jeff. Good evening, and hello, everyone on the net. Actually, I'm about 150 miles from where I was born and reared. Been all over the whole U.S. working, but stuck out here in a little place called Potosi, Texas. So not too far, but not too close to the in-laws, if you know what I mean. So back to net, KJ5NZU.
0: Far enough so they don't swing by just on a whim. All right, thanks for checking in, Ken. Where are we? Alan in Kendall, New York, and to ZVN. Where were you born, and how far do you live now from there?
8: Good evening, Jeff, and all on the net tonight. About 40 miles, and I bounced around all over within the 40-mile radius. So, everyone have a wonderful night, and to ZVN 73.
0: And thanks for checking in. Joe in Franklin, Georgia, KQ4YYN, tell me, how far from home do you live now?
9: Jeff, thank you for doing the net. You know, I've never really thought about this, but I had to look it up. And I live 4,625 miles, which is equivalent to 7,443 kilometers in a straight line as a crow flies. Okay, the flight distance is 4,625 in miles. Flight duration is approximately 9 to 10 hours of net flying time. The total transit time between driving to the airport and getting over there would be 12 to 14 hours. Okay. If I were to theoretically drive, it would take me 77 hours if I cross the Atlantic Ocean at a without stopping at a highway speed of 60 miles an hour. But, you know, and if you have ladies with you, you know when you're dealing with any kind of water anywhere, you have to stop for a restroom break. So we won't even talk about that. And the theoretical global drive route, if you were to drive a realistic, you'd have to go across the, go up through Alaska, crossing the Bering Strait by a hypothetical bridge or ferry, and driving all the way across Russia and Europe. It'd be 13,500 to 14,000 miles, roughly 230 hours to 250 hours of pure nonstop steering wheel time. At 8 hours a day, it would take you 30 to 32 days to complete. Back to you, Jeff.
0: That's quite a trip, Joe. I think we went all the way around the world there. Thanks for checking in. I think you're at top of the list here with more than 1K miles. I want to acknowledge Fred in Reno, Nevada, K7FPS. For checking in via the text line, and we're near the bottom of the list, so let's take some more check-ins. Give your call sign twice and solely.
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0: Right, let's acknowledge VE5QU, I believe it was, Bobby, or it's not Bobby, sorry, VE5QU Randy in Canada, K5T, I think we got a, there's a K5 station, can you come back?
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0: K5TCP, Thornton in Texas. KR4HBQ, Neil in Durham, North Carolina. And N3NBC, Michael in Winston-Salem, North Carolina. Did I miss anyone there?

0: Like we got a couple more text check-ins we'll acknowledge real quick. N1COR, Adam, in Minnesota, and KF0MHN, Bill, in Minnesota. My name is Jeff, KE2ELI, for identification. And let's move on down the list here. Fred in Reno, K7FPS. Tell me, Fred, how far from home do you live now?
1: I actually had to ask the Google question. I won't go on quite as Joe did, but anyway, 2,360 miles from Reno to Pittsburgh, Pennsylvania. Thank you for logging, Gil, by the way. Anyway, back to you, Jeff, K7FPS.
0: Michael in Winston-Salem, North Carolina, N3MDC. How far from your birthplace do you live now?
2: Well, Jeff, I'm going to drop a bomb on everybody here on Open Mic Night. I was not born in this country. I was born on the island of San Miguel in the Azores, off the coast of Portugal. And the family I live with now adopted me, so that's where I was born. On the island of San Miguel in the Azores, off the coast of Portugal, that's where I was born. And that's how many, I'm a long way from there, Jeff. And I will not be on Open Mic Night next week, so there you go. But Jeff, that's where I was born. That's how many miles I'm from. The island of San Miguel in the Azores. Back to you, Jeff, in 3NBC.
0: Michael, that's a long trip home for sure. All right, thanks for checking in. Neil in Durham, North Carolina, KR4HBQ. How far from your birthplace do you live now?
3: Good evening, all from Bull Durham. I'm about 500 miles, give or take, from where I grew up, was born and grew up, New York City to Durham, North Carolina. Quite the change in some respects. Anyway, with that, I'll send her back to Ned. This is KR4HBQ.
0: I was going to say, it's quite a difference, having been to New York. Thanks for checking in, Neil. Moving along, Thorsten in Texas, K5TCP, how far from your birthplace do you live now?
4: Thank you very much, Jeff. This is K5TCP. Good evening to you and everybody on the net. Well, I think so far I'm the furthest away. I was originally born in Germany, and I'm checking it on Google. My hometown is Kiel, K-I-E-L, in the northern part of Germany. And from Carrollton, Texas, it's between 5,050 to 5,060 miles in a straight line. But I came over here as quickly as I could and have been in the U.S. since 1979, so a long time ago. Thanks for letting me check in, and I enjoy the net. Back to you, Jeff. Over.
0: Thanks for checking in. Randy, VE5QU, from Christopher Lake, Canada. Tell us, how far from your birthplace do you live now?
5: Yeah, good evening to everyone, and I'd just like to start off by saying with Joe, boy, that was a lot of detail, and I'm impressed. I'm about probably 1,200 miles away. I was born and raised in Orillia, Ontario, and now I live in central Saskatchewan, just north of a city called Prince Albert. So that's about it for me. Back to you.
0: All right. Thanks, Randy. Bill in East Bethel, Minnesota, a team member here at ECR. KF0MHN, tell me, how far from your birthplace do you live now?
6: Hey, Jeff, you're doing a great job tonight. Thanks for hosting the open mic. I live 803 miles from the hospital that I was born in Northeast Ohio. So back to you. This is KF0MHN.
0: All right, just a little too far for a day trip. But thanks for everything you do, Bill. N1COR, Adam, in Fergus Falls, Minnesota. Tell me how far from your birthplace do you live today?
7: Evening, this is N1COR, Adam. I currently live in Fergus Falls, Minnesota, and I was born and raised in Rhode Island, so I live approximately 1,500 miles away from my birthplace. And out here for quite a long time. All my kids are Minnesotans, so pretty cool. Anyway, back to Nat, and thank you. Have a good evening.
0: Thanks for stopping by. Let's acknowledge KD2TOM, Tom, in Rocky Point, New York, with a text check-in. And at the bottom of the list here, I got an announcement we want to do for the Thursday ECR Town Hall. 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My name's Jeff, KE2ELI, and this is the open mic night on the East Coast Reflector. 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

0: let's acknowledge Urza in Louisiana, KJ5MLZ. Vicky, KE8VKY, one of the team members here on the East Coast Reflector in Michigan. K9TJS, an In-N-Out Thomas in Florida. And Mark, K9MWD in, I'm going to mess this up, Waxahachie, Texas. Please help me with that one, Mark, when it's your turn. ELI, I'm here in Rochester, New York. And we're going to move along with the list here. KD2TOM, Tom, in Rocky Point, New York. Tell me, how far from your birthplace do you live now?
1: Good evening, everybody. I am about 15 miles from my my hometown. I didn't move out of the state for about 7 years, but came back to New York, and about 15 miles away. That's as far as I've gone. Everybody have a good one. KD2TOM.
0: Tom, thanks for checking in. K9MWD, Mark, please help me with the name of your town, Texas. How far from your birthplace do you live now?
2: Well, contrary to the way that it's spelled, the proper pronunciation is Waxahachie. Texas has got a lot of funny towns like that. They're not pronounced the way that they're spelled. I think there's a video out there about that. It's kind of funny. About 6,300 miles away from where I was born at. I was born over in Japan. So I think, did the math, about 6,300 miles. This is K9MWD. Back over to you.
0: Mark, I think you're in the lead here with 6,000 miles. All right, moving along to Vicky, team member here at the ECR, KE8VKY. Tell us, how far from your birthplace do you live now?
3: Hello, how's it going? A few miles. I'm still in the same town. Actually, I'm about 2 miles away from where I grew up, so haven't gone far. Have a good night. You guys are doing a good night. K8VKY73.
0: Nothing wrong with that, Vicky. I live a bike ride away from my parents, where I grew up, and they still live in the same place. All right, we're at the bottom of the list. I think we got enough time to take one more round of check-ins. Anyone else want to join on the open mic night tonight? Give your call flying twice and slowly.
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0: Let's acknowledge Jose in Austin, Texas, KJ5MEL, and Mike in DeBary, Florida, K2CMT. 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Mike, tell me, how far from your birthplace do you live now?
1: Just a little over 850 miles. I'm born and raised in Kentucky, northern part. So about 850 miles. This is Mike in DeBary, Florida, K2CMT. Back to net control.
0: Mike, thanks for joining us tonight. Jose in Austin, Texas, KJ5MEL, how far from your birthplace do you live now?
2: I've got across the Gulf of America all the way. That's by vehicle or by car, that's 1,742 miles. By airplane, 2.5 hours out of Houston. And I've done it all kinds of ways, even on a boat from New Orleans to Jamaica to Honduras. I've done it all kinds of ways, by bus, by car. It's been fun, but I don't go there often. I got here as fast as I could. I've been here 45 years.
0: All right, Jose, that's quite a trip. All right, well, we're at the end of the half hour, so I'm going to relinquish my NCS responsibilities to Bill, KF0MHN. I want to thank the ECR for inviting me out to do this again. It's a great time, and I'll turn it over to Bill now.
3: Thanks, Jim. Great job tonight. Hello, everybody. This is Bill, KF0MHN. Glad to be back at Open Mic. It's my pleasure to be here. Let's take some more check-ins. Please remember to say your call sign twice and slowly.
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0: NL7IB Charles, and we hit KB8POV Bonnie from Columbus, Ohio. Pardon me, that's an error. Can the call sign that had KB8POV please check in again?
1: I live in Michigan, and I was born in Stuttgart, West Germany, where my dad was in the service, so I guess that makes me an import, but American-made. But I've lived in Michigan most all my life, and the distance is 4,200 miles, according to Google Flying there. Everyone have a great night. This is KB8POV, back to net.
0: All right, Chris, we got you right in the log. Thanks for checking in, and have a good night. Let's move on to NL7IV Charles from Fallon, Nevada. Good morning, or good evening. Charles, I said morning because I'm used to doing a morning brew on Thursdays. How are you?
2: Oh, I'm doing real good. Thank you very much. And, yeah, I had to look it up, but I was born in Toronto, Ontario, Canada, and from Reno, Nevada area to there, it's about 2,400 miles, but they're considering that driving mile, so I guess that's pretty close. Over.
0: All right, Charles, we got you down in the log. Thanks for checking in, and have a great night. Thanks for being at the East Coast Reflector Open Mic. Let's move on to Mark, one of our team members at KE2EDS. Mark, how are you?
3: Good evening, Bill. Good evening, Jeff. Good evening, Gil. Mine's a pretty simple answer. I'm less than 20 miles, similar to Randy in the beginning there. I was born in Buffalo, New York, and now I live about 20 miles southeast of Buffalo. Back to that. This is KE2EDS.
0: All right, Mark, good to hear from you. Thanks for checking in, and have a good night. All right, we got time for more check-ins. Question is, how far from your birthplace do you live? I checked in earlier. I'm 803 miles from the hospital that I was born in Northeast Ohio on the east side of Cleveland. It's time for check-ins. Please remember to say your call sign twice and slowly.
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0: All right. We had Mike N5AQM from Chandler, Arizona check in. We had KN6SDZ, Mike from San Jose, California. We had KL5ZA, Robert from Valdez, Alaska. And at the top of the list is one of our team members who does the night shift net on Mondays from 9:30 p.m. till 11:30 p.m., Scott, N7FGP.
1: Good evening, Bill, and thank you and Jeff for hosting the net tonight. I live exactly 2,156 miles away from where I was born and raised, so there's that. Thanks for doing the net again, you guys.
0: All right, Scott, thanks for checking in. Have a good night. Let's move on to KL5ZA, Robert from Valdez, Alaska. Welcome to the East Coast Reflector.
2: Hello, this is Zulu 5, Zulu Alpha. I was born in Wasilla, Alaska. Currently in Valdez, Alaska. That is not quite sure what the mileage is, but about 5 hours away. And if I could ask you a question, what is this net about? I have not heard it on the radio before, probably just had the radio on at the right time. But that's my answer and my question for you. Kilo Luna 5, Zulu Alpha.
0: All right, go ahead with your question, Robert.
2: Oh, I was just asking what this net is about since I hadn't heard it on the radio before.
0: Oh, this is called Open Mic, where we give people a chance to host the net, and you can sign up at ecr.radio/openmic and get your chance to go ahead and host a half-hour net. And it's pretty good. I started this way, and I worked my way to the morning brew. So it's a good start. It's a lot of fun, and the people will guide you through it.
2: That's actually really cool, especially for new hams that would like to get into net operating. I think this is a really cool opportunity. Hopefully it goes well for whoever is hosting tonight and for those that host in the future. Kilo Lima 5, Zulu Alpha.
0: Just for reference, Robert, you can go to eastcoastreflector.com. 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And also, since you're new, and if you have an email in QRZ, we'll send you out a welcome letter. So thanks for checking in, and have a good night. Let's move on to KN6SDZ, Mike, San Jose, California. How far from your birthplace do you live?

0: Mike KN6SDZ. Mike, you still with us from San Jose, California? All right, maybe Mike will check in with us a little bit later. Let's move on to N5AQM. Mike out of Chandler, Arizona. Good evening, Mike.
1: Yeah, good evening, Net Control, and good evening to all. N5AQM, Mike here in Chandler, Arizona, right outside of Phoenix. And as far as to answer the question, the XYL and I both were born in a place called Pottstown, Pennsylvania. It's about 35 miles northwest of Philadelphia and currently living in the Phoenix metro area for the last 42 years. We like it here a lot better, except for the summer, but that's over. And had a good time out on my new motorcycle today. My Honda XR150L, and I got this thing about a month ago and just having a ball. Now that it has cooled off for riding around. Back to net, N5AQM.
0: All right, Mike, thanks for checking in. Yeah, my wife and I just closed on a house in February in Sun City West, so we're looking forward to getting down there for the winter. Get out of these cold Minnesota winters. Anyways, we got you down on the log, and have a good night. All right, time for more check-ins. Please remember to say your call sign twice and slowly.
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3: 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Whiskey 7 Sierra Mike Romeo,

All right, we got a couple check-ins coming in here. We had W7SMR Michael Riverton, Wyoming. We had KM7HBA Cody from Deer Park, Washington, who already gave us his answer. Welcome to the East Coast Reflector, and if you update your email on QRZ, we'll send you an email, welcome letter. 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Let's move back up to Mike and see if he's back. KN6SDZ. Mike from San Jose, California. You still with us?

0: All right, we'll move on to Michael, W7SMR. Michael from Riverton, Wyoming. Good evening.
1: Hey, let's see, to answer your question, I actually moved back to my hometown about 4 or 5 years ago. I used to live in Vegas. I lived there for a number of years and enjoyed that, but back to Wyoming where there's lots of snow and nothing to do, but could be worse.
0: All right, Michael, thanks for checking in, and you have a good night. All right, just a reminder, we have the morning brew tomorrow from 7 a.m. to 9 a.m. We'll have a question of the day, and everybody can check in for that. 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Tomorrow is also the 20-meter net on 14.317, plus or minus. That'll be with Roger, K04QMM, and Randy, W2RBC. All right, let's see if we can get some more check-ins. Please remember to say your call sign twice and slowly.

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0: IG. Ron, you still with us?
1: Yes, I am. I'm about 13 or 14 miles from where I grew up. We're in Gibsonia, Pennsylvania, here about 15 or 18 miles north of Pittsburgh, and I'm not far at all from where I grew up. I've been here for 73 years, and I've done a lot of traveling, but always ended up right back in this same area. Back to Net.

0: I'm about 13 or 14 miles from where I grew up. We're in Gibsonia, Pennsylvania, here about 15 or 18 miles north of Pittsburgh, and I'm not far at all from where I grew up. I've been here for 73 years, and I've done a lot of traveling, but always ended up right back in this same area. Back to Ned.
1: 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Good evening, Terry.
2: Well, Bill, it's been a long journey. And I started to think how best to describe it. And, you know, I mean, went a lot of places. And, you know, went to Europe a couple times and, you know, went to Canada and other places, traveled around the United States. So I'm not sure exactly how many miles it took me to get to my hometown, from my hometown of beautiful Atchison, Kansas, to Austin, Texas. Now, if I disregard all the other travel and everything else, it's about an 8-hour trip on I-35 from, can you tell I'm stretching it out, on I-35 to Austin. So, you know, 725 miles or so. Back to Net Control. This is N5RTC.
1: All right, my friend Terry, you kept it nice and short, and I'm very proud of you. Anyways, have a good night. We'll see you in the Zoom room. Let's move on to Gil, K4GDS from Orlando, Florida. Good evening, Gil.
3: Good evening, Bill. Nice to see you back where you started. And I was born up right outside of Washington, D.C., across the river in Virginia, and I now live down we'll be Haines City, Florida, so it's about 850 miles. K4GDS, back to net.
1: Just a reminder, Gil is one of our team members, and he's a host of Open Mic tonight as well. Thanks for checking in, Gil. All right, that's the end of that list. We still got time. We've got 13 minutes for more check-ins. You can text your check-in at 716-317-9050. And please remember, say your call sign twice and slowly.

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1: November Hotel 6, Mike Alpha. What exactly am I checking into?
0: You are on the East Coast Reflector Open Mic Net, where we give the opportunity for somebody to host a net. And my name is Bill, KF0MHN, and I'm the host from 8:30 Eastern until 9 o'clock Eastern Time today. But welcome, Jeff. NH6MAA from Honolulu, Hawaii. How are you?
1: Well, I just walked through the door with my lunch, and I heard the call for check-in, so I figured, okay, I'll check in. but I gotta go back. I gotta go eat something, man.
0: Well, if you don't mind, the question was, how far from your birthplace do you live? Can you answer that for us?
1: Well, I was born and raised in Hawaii.

I'm actually about first, but always lived either on Oahu, so either in the windward side of the island or on the Honolulu side of the island, presently in Honolulu.

0: checking in. 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And welcome to the brew, or welcome to the open mic. Anyways, this was our last call for check-ins. Please remember to say your call sign twice and slowly.
1: This is Kilo Charlie 1, Hotel Golf Victor. Kilo Charlie 1, Hotel Golf Victor.

0: Chuck, this is KF0MHN and KC1HTV. Chuck, are you there?
1: Yeah, roger that. Sorry about that. I'm hearing I'm on QSL 1 here. I'm not sure everything's set up correctly or not. I've been having radio problems, too, so something weird's going on around the house here. But I'm here.
0: All right, Chuck, the question was, how far from your birthplace do you live now?
1: All righty. I didn't make it that far. I'm only about 26 miles away from where I was born. So that's it for me. So KC1HTV, back to that.
0: All right, Chuck, thanks for being here. Welcome to Open Mic, and we'll talk to you somewhere down the road. We got you a fifth year lesson along. All right, we're going to close it up for Open Mic tonight. Just an announcement for you. We've got the Morning Brew in the morning from 7 a.m. to 9 a.m. Eastern Standard Time, and we'll have a question of the day for that. At 10 a.m. Eastern, we'll have the 20-meter net with Roger and Randy, Randy W2RBC and Roger KO4QMM. Everybody, thank you for being here. It was my pleasure to host the open mic. Thank you to Mark, K2EDS, as the logger, and Gil was also our host and logger as well. Everybody, have a good night. We'll see you in the morning.

Hey, thank everyone for participating in the net. Yeah, I think this may be my first time I participated. I don't know. Great net. Take you for a while in clearing and monitoring.

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0: That's a Roger. Real scratchy. Thank you.
2: Stand by. From Toledo, so. And I'm mobile. Thank you for the radio check.
1: Other station around Toledo, you're coming in really, really scratchy. Very, near about unreadable.

0: Fred in Reno, are you out there? K7FPS?
1: I am, Joe. I actually captured the answers and sent that off to my girlfriend just for giggles. How are you, sir?
0: I'm doing good. I'm taking tomorrow off. I have to carry my wife somewhere because she's not able to drive yet. So I needed a day off. I slept about an hour and a half this morning past my alarm clock. I don't know who turned it off. I know I didn't. We use Alexa for an alarm, and I don't think I told Alexa to stop. But I could have now, but I don't recall doing that. Usually I'll recall it and I'll say snooze another 15, 20 minutes or something, but I didn't do that. But I reckon I need tomorrow off anyway. My pay won't be that great this week, but hey, it is what it is. And if I don't help my family, who will? Anyway, how are you doing this evening? And is it dark out there where you're at, and what time is it there, Fred?
1: Well, it's 1800. I'm doing fine. Cut the grass today. I haven't had the Roomba take a runabout throughout my house for actually quite a while. So it's picking up Fred fur and just random bits. I had two cats before. I would run it every week just to pick up the cat fur, but after a month, it's probably been longer than that since the Roomba did its thing. It's one of my better purchases.
0: My wife purchased something like that from the Goodwill store. She likes to go around and look for clothes, and sometimes she'll find a pocketbook, sometimes she'll find things still left in the pocketbook, but she likes pocketbooks. And so she got one of those robot vacuum cleaners like you're talking about. And the doggone thing, bad battery in it. So anyway, I said, well, take it back. So I don't know if you can or not. But anyway, of course, our dogs would probably chase it around the around our home. Anyway, and our husky, you can brush her, but she still sheds. So we carry outside and brush her that she gets looking good, and a week later you have to brush her again. So we understand about the fur. Absolutely do. That being said, though, she's smart. Our schnauzer, he's a smart dog. It's a he and a she. A male cat, female cat, both of them been fixed. Our huskies was fixed before we got her. I kind of feel like Dr. Doolittle a little bit, just about like Dr. Doolittle. I have to communicate with the animals, and sometimes I do a good job, sometimes not so good of a job there, Ogre.
1: Yeah, I understand how that goes. I have had cats from over probably half my life, and I'm taking a break. Whenever I want to hit the road and just go travel, I don't have to have someone come over and empty the dump box, and I'm a cat person. I'm not a dog person. Dogs sometimes like me. I think they can tell that I'm a cat person. Anyway, for the robot vac, if you still have it, Tenergy, T-E-N-E-R-G-Y, sells wonderful replacement batteries for, you know, Roomba-like things. I didn't buy a smart one on purpose because I don't want it mapping out my house and sending my house layout to, you know, the cloud. I'll leave it at that. All right, anyway, well, I hope your wife's, let's see, shoulder, I think, is getting better.
0: Yes, sir, it'll be I think it'll be 3 weeks tomorrow. And it's a slow progress, but they won't let her starting tomorrow. Last week it was 4 weeks, but now tomorrow will be 3 weeks that she cannot drive still. So last week they said she can't drive for another month. So anyway, all that being said, I'm going to run this idea by you because I know it to be true. And if you're worried about people mapping out your house and your home and all that, you might as well forget that, Fred. I'll go ahead and tell you now. When I worked at doing maintenance at McDonald's, they put sensors in the bathroom. They know when somebody's in the bathroom. Even after the store is closed, they can detect if a presence is in the bathroom. Your Wi-Fi, I hear these commercials, Xfinity, I think, and maybe some others, Comcast. Your Wi-Fi knows where you travel. If you walk through your home with a cell phone on Wi-Fi, it knows where you're at every second. Yes, sir. It pretty much knows everything. And you have to be careful, because some apps may actually be able to remotely turn on your cameras on your cell phones. That being said, what's that guy, Edward Snowden? Oh, we'll probably get all kind of people listening now. All government agencies will be listening. But Edward Snowden was pretty much right about a lot of things. And I've read some of his things, and he would take and open up an iPhone. Don't know what that was. I wasn't transmitting. But, and he disabled the microphones, and he'd just use a, he just plug in a microphone if he wanted to talk to anybody, disable the GPS and everything. That's all I'm saying. There's a lot more stuff goes on than we know about there. KF7. Good Lord. FPS. I'm missing your call sign up now. Sorry about that, Fred. KQ4, while I'm in.

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0: We know where you're at.
2: 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I keep my Bluetooth all the time, except whenever I'm using my Bluetooth headset. But, yeah, there are various bits in your phone to find your phone whenever it gets lost. I kind of get all that, but I keep up to date as well, Joe. KQ4YYN. And, Jay, go ahead and pop in.

0: think it's N9ZEP. Maybe I was mistaken for the break station. Anyway, I'll be silent for a bit. Thank you for the quick chat, Joe. KQ4YYN, K7FPS.
1: 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Anyway, hey, good talking to you, Fred. KF7FPS, KQ4YYN. They know where I'm at, so anyway.

0: Anyway, Joe, KQ4YYN, if you still have that Roomba that you picked up, you know, take it apart, clean it up. They're reasonably easy to retrain. Again, I have an older model, not smart, thank goodness. I picked it up from my girlfriend who didn't want it anymore. Paid her a couple hundred bucks for it, and yeah, runabouts are fun.
1: Yes, sir. And I'll look at that website as well there. KF7 case. Anyway, Fred, I'll look up the website there for you, sir. Or for me. It's KQ4YYN. Always good to talk to you. And we'll talk later. Good Lord willing, KQ4YYN. I will be monitoring.

Amazon is easy for me. I wouldn't do Tenergy's website directly, but Amazon was friendly to me. You just plug in the model, you know, battery for or replacement battery for X, and the Tenergy brand for that, for the return results, again, have been good to me. K7FPS, clear and monitoring.

Fred, thank you for the advice. I don't know what model number that is, but I did look at the Amazon website, and I did see some batteries for the robots from Kenergy. So, yes, sir, we'll find out and see what we can do with it there. Hey, good evening to you. Great talking, and we'll talk later. Good Lord willing, KQ4 YYN, clear and monitoring and looking.

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2: Thanks, K7KWA. Hey, thank you three guys for coming back to me. I'm 2.5 feet away from this microphone, sitting on my desk over here, and just leaning back. Not even, you know, my wife picked this microphone up. It's got the windscreen and a splatter screen on it for $5 at auction. I thought it's pretty cool, and I finally got it to working. Maybe pretty good. Anyway, thanks for the audio report. This is KQ4 YYN. I've set it, rip the knobs off, and leave it where it's at.
3: Well, I wish you Fort Lauderdale sound go down here. Yeah, well, I wish you're clear.
2: Thank you, sir, at Fort Lauderdale. I'm really happy with that one now. I can't say anything about what I talk on, but yeah, this is great right there. It's KQ4YYN. I'll be clear and monitoring. I don't need to do any more tests or anything. Thanks everyone.
4: Sounds good out here in Fallon, Nevada there, Joe, so don't worry.
5: All right, K4 VCR Mobile, did I get a contact here? Over.
2: Yes, yeah, sir, you can get a bunch of contacts there. KQ4 YYN in Georgia, and I let other people talk with you, sir. You're sounding good.
5: Okay, I'm on 75 South, close to Miami and toward the Florida Keys.

0: 75 south headed to the Florida Keys. Are you going to go fishing? You're sounding good over here in Georgia. Yes, sir. Darn. Sounding real good. Have a great time if you're going fishing or whatever you're doing down there. Be safe.
1: Yeah, it's, this is one of my, this is Sarnet, system that I'm talking on.
0: No, sir, you're on the East Coast Reflector. 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I don't know what node you're on down that way, but, I've heard the Sarnet works pretty good, but you, I don't think you're on that one tonight.
1: Yeah, that's right. Sarnet is just Florida. That's a Florida nationwide, I mean, statewide thing. Say, I'm on the, you call it the East Coast what?
0: 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They have a morning... I'll let someone just, yes, sir. A lot of activity goes on sometimes over here. What's your call sign again, sir?
1: Kilo Mike 4, Victor Charlie Romeo, and you sound like you're right here in the room with me. That's amazing.
0: KM4, I believe, VCR, is that correct?
1: Yes, sir. Kilo Mike 4, VCR, video cassette recorder. And you sound like you're right here in the same room with me. This system works great.
0: Yes, sir. Lock it in. Remember where you found it. And come back anytime. There'll be somebody keep you company if you're driving down that way. Somebody keep you company and help you drive down through there. And a lot of activities in the morning. They have the morning brew on the Eastern time zone, 7 to 9, except on holidays. On holidays, you might as well forget it. You can't find anybody. Yes, sir. Read all about it at EastCoastReflector.com. Welcome anytime, sir.
1: Well, I will... Yes, and I'm actually on a Fort Lauderdale repeater, so I programmed all the repeaters between the Space Coast up there in Melbourne all the way down to the Florida Keys, so I just key them up. I go back and forth on a regular basis, and as a matter of fact, I just got back from Georgia up there toward Lake Lanier, if you know where that's at.
0: Yes, sir, I was over that way this morning, not at the lake itself, but I was over at Oakwood right there, about off of 985 at exit number 16, delivering some cooking oil. A lot of traffic this morning over that way, I tell you it was. Took me 2 hours to go 50, 60 miles, I think it was. Traffic back. Anyway, good to hear you out there, KM4 VCR. This is KQ4 YYN. I'm going to be on the side that other people talk with you, sir. I've been on here a little bit too much. And, yes, sir, good to have you out here. Take you for a while we're in. I'll be clear after anything that you may want to add to our conversation there. Over.
1: Yes, yeah, the wife and I were just up there, just spent like 10 days up in Beaufort, if you know where that's at. I was up through Oakwood and out toward Cummins and Lawrenceville and all up around them areas visiting family. I haven't seen in a long time, so just good talking to you. And this is KM4 VCR, and I'll be clear and monitoring.
0: All right, sir. Have a good night. Hopefully we talk to you again later. Good Lord willing. I'll be clear and monitoring on this. I'll be clear and monitoring KQ4 while I'm in.
2: 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This is N5RTC. Terry in Austin, Texas. Good evening.

0: Austin, Texas. Terry out there. KM4 VCR over here on 75 South, north of Miami, heading toward the Florida Keys.
1: Well, hopefully you'll get there soon. Yeah, it's getting late.
0: That is true, but the wife and I, we got a place down there in Key Largo, and we got a place up toward the Space Coast up there where Elon shoots off all them rockets up there toward Mel.

0: in Palm Bay, Cocoa Beach, up that way too. So we ride back and forth on a regular basis, once or twice a month. And we like driving late like this so I don't get caught in that Miami traffic coming down through here.
1: That makes perfect sense. Well, it's nice to hear you on the ECR. Sounds like you're a newcomer. And, I hope you'll come back often. Bunch of friendly people on here. And, it doesn't really make any difference what time of the day you're on here. There'll always be somebody to talk to. In our afternoons and evenings, we have, and I guess early mornings, we have a lot of foreign operators on here. So, it's always nice to talk to folks overseas. So I hope you'll come back.
0: I will do that. I'm just locked in this repeater, and I've never heard of the East Coast Reflector before, but that's a nice thing I found. What I do is I program all of the repeaters between the Space Coast and the Keys into my little Yaesu 510 here, and as I'm driving, I just go through them and key up and try to make contacts along the ride, make the ride a little easier. And I just fell on this one, and the last gentleman from Georgia I was talking to was telling me it was called the East Coast Reflector over here, and I guess it's some type of link network. I'm going to research it when I get home, and this is KPCR.
1: Yeah, at any one time, we'll have 400 to 500 connections to the ECR, not only analog, but also digital, people coming in on repeater phone, Echolink, a number of other apps, and so lots of ways to get in here, over lots of ways, some of them non-radio, but that's okay, too. We just like having people on here. We like talking to people. I don't want to hang up the reflector any longer. I just wanted to say hello and wish you and your wife a safe trip south. Watch out for the idiots out there, the poor drivers. This is N5RTC, Terry in Austin, Texas. I'll be clear.
0: N5RTC,

N5RTC, it is good to hear you out there this late in the evening. You're sounding good. This is KQ4YYN, Joe in Georgia. Always a pleasure to talk with you or even to just to hear you on the radio. We'll talk later, good Lord willing, and I'll be over here clear and monitoring.

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I think you're at the end of your rope, either approaching or going away from K7FPS.

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You're not really copyable. You started out about 10% copy, maybe, and got down to 2 or 3% copy there at the end. Just not getting to the end of the machine there very well. KE7K.

0: KE7K, KE7FPS. Yeah, with Scott's topic on Monday evening, which concert did you like best? And I had to have a think about it and talk to Jane afterwards about it. And Marilyn Manson was probably the worst. He was, the music, you know, it was hard rock, but he basically walked off the stage halfway through the show.
1: Yeah, evening, Fred. Yikes. Yeah, that's not what you want to see. I don't think that's ever happened to me where somebody's stopped mid-performance. I've had a few shows that I went to and I left. It was usually because of the sound was bad. The sound system wasn't set up real well and just didn't sound good, more than the band being bad. But, yeah, I'm kind of hard-pressed to think of a bad show, a really bad show I've ever been to.
0: Well, I'm still going to hold on to my plastic, the CDs and albums that I have. I've talked with other people, whenever they move, they kind of go, eh, why am I holding on to these? But you own it.
1: I've got a whole cabinet full of CDs in the office behind me. I've probably got 400 or 500, I'd say. I had a project, it was probably during COVID when I was trying to, had retired and was kind of trying to entertain myself inside. And I started ripping all my CDs and storing them on a network drive in FLAC, free lossless audio codec, I think is what it stands for. So I got most of them ripped. There was a few that were scratched bad enough that I couldn't get an unerrorless rip. So still a few of those I need to work through, but put all those on a thing called Volumio and hooked up to my stereo. So, but I did still keep all the physical media. I like being able to flip through the CD jackets or the album covers.
0: I totally agree with that. My main ripper is CDEX, and then there's another one which will torture your drive, Exact Audio Copier, but it can irritate the motor on your CD drive while ripping. But, yeah, for the most of mine, let's see, what do I use? I use 256K MP3. Yeah, I know it's MP3, but, you know, I don't know what the recording is on the MP3 itself. Personally, I can hear the difference between an MP3 and vinyl, and it's a world of difference.
1: Yeah, I mean, excuse me, it's not necessarily the format that you use, it's the bit rate and the sample rate that you're using that's really going to determine how it sounds. You could certainly have a very high quality MP3 file. You just got to have the sample rate and the bit rate way high. So not bad just because it's an MP3, but absolutely, I've got vinyl too, and I would always prefer to listen to that. Just something about it feels, sounds more full, and I kind of like the sounds you get from a record, even when it's not real clean. Kind of some fun little artifacts in there.
0: All right, I'll close up with a thought, and well, a question, and then a thought. Dishwasher is my friend. I still have an original dishwasher in wonderful shape that I always clean the vinyl album with before I play it. And, yeah, you kind of need to use a Q-tip with alcohol and clean the needle carefully, periodically, shall I say. Yeah, I totally agree with that. But trying to rip vinyl, that even with Audacity, it's that can be very time-consuming.
1: Yeah, absolutely. Yeah, because you just have to listen to it real time to do that. So I enjoy my records. I'm going to keep those for a long time. I thought I was going to get rid of the CDs, but didn't end up doing that. So who knows? Maybe I'll get rid of it someday. All right, Fred. Thanks for the call. I'm going to get back to the baseball game here. Have a good evening. K7FPS, KE7K.
0: All right, Kevin, have a great evening. Hopefully your favorite team wins. Okay, 7FPS, clear. 73.
2: 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What team do you want to win tonight?
1: Point. I'm going for the Brewers, I think. I know Bill, KF0MHN, he's an Indians fan, so they'll be my second rooting interest, I guess, but just not the Dodgers, ultimately.
2: All right. Well, let's all pull for the Brewers tonight, then. KQ4YYN, clear and monitoring.
1: It's a good game so far. So, and I'm going to catch you in the morning. I was looking at your QRZ page, and I want to pick your brain on that truck you got a picture of. It looks like a cool one. 73, catch you tomorrow. KE7K.
2: That's not my truck. It's just a representation of the truck that my uncle had when I first learned about CB radios after my dad died. You sit out there at night for hours and hours and listen to the radio. All the static, you couldn't hardly hear anybody, but every now and then you could hear somebody talking. I wasn't allowed to talk on it because I didn't have a license, but I listened. So, you know, I can listen through the static and the noise crashes and pick out somebody if I need to. Anyway, have a good night there. Enjoy your game. But hey, if we key up again now, you're going to have to stop watching the game and come back to us. Have a good night. K7K, KQ4, Walla, and Joe in Georgia.

0: 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You still there, Fred?
1: I am the other Kevin, K7 FPS.
0: Yeah, good evening to you. I was just listening to you and the other Kevin. And I know we've had this conversation before. We were talking about kind of the same thing, and I missed it. What was the name of that software you used to rip CDs? I know you told me before. I'm using EAC currently, but what was the name of that other one?
1: CD Charlie Delta Echo X-Ray. That's my primary one, and, you know, whenever you've got a pissed off CD, the other one is Exact Audio Copier. CDEX, if it's pretty, works wonderful. But it gets irritated with scratch CDs. CDEX, and I can tell you a version in a moment. I'm out in my garage right now.
0: That's okay. I don't want you to go through any trouble. I'll look it up. I wrote it down this time, so I'll just see what the latest version is. But yeah, I've been using Exact Audio Copy, which works just fine, I think. But anyway, I think I told you before, I'm putting everything on I'm using Jellyfin and Plex just to see which I like better. But allows me to basically have everything. I can stream my whole CD collection from anywhere, and works pretty good. I'm trying to get away from subscriptions.
1: Yep. Pardon the buzz if it's present. It's 224 is what I have on my main system. Anyway, CDEX, it's all freeware stuff.
0: Well, very good. Well, maybe I'll take a look at that. I'll probably install it anyway. Never hurts to have more than one of these things. So, anyway, thanks, Fred. That's all I wanted. So, enjoy the rest of your evening. K7 FPS, VE3 BZ.

0: Not it. Good luck ripping your collection. I find that it's fast, easy. You can set the bitrate. It looks up the title on a couple of different databases. Otherwise, you get to do the typing thing. And I've done that a bunch as well, because it's kind of like, not in our database. Off you go. All right. Good luck, Kevin. K7FPS, clear.
1: So, anyway, thanks, Fred. That's all I wanted. So, enjoy the rest of your evening. K7FPS, VE3BZ.

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Good luck ripping your collection. I find that it's fast, easy. You can set the bitrate. It looks up the title on a couple of different databases. Otherwise, you get to do the typing thing. And I've done that a bunch as well, because it's kind of like, not in our database. Off you go. All right. Good luck, Kevin. K7FPS, clear and listening.

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Otherwise, you get to do the typing thing. And I've done that a bunch as well, because it's kind of like, not in our database, off you go. All right, good luck, Kevin. K7FPS, clear and listening.

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1: Sorry, Fred, I missed the beginning of that. Can you repeat it?
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1: Oh, okay. Well, thanks. I will take a look at that. Appreciate it, Fred. VE3BZ.

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1: It was a milestone for public education in Chile, and it lasted exactly 10 minutes. The first direct amateur radio contact between the International Space Station and a public school in that nation. John Williams, VK4JJW, has the details.
3: It'll be a long time before students at the Mary Graham Bicentennial High School forget the lessons delivered to them from space by NASA astronaut Jack Hathaway, KJ5NIV, who was using the call sign NA1SS. As the space station passed into visible orbit over Chile, the teenagers read the questions they prepared to ask on space exploration, technology, and microgravity. The ARIS contact on the 28th of September was a first for a direct contact by a Chilean public school. An ARIS contact made 5 years ago with two schools in Chile was accomplished with the help of a telebridge with a ground station in Belgium. This recent contact came about with the help of the Los Molinos Radio Club, CE2CQ, which had first approached the high school about it in 2025. To prepare for the moment, antennas were installed with automatic tracking rotators for 145.8 megahertz. Students attended workshops to learn about the space station and the science behind their hoped-for contact. Even though the ARIS contact was over quickly, as the ISS moved along in its orbit, one contact was made that is certain to last. Club President Lorenzo Pasalacqua, CE2LTA, said that hams in the Los Molinos Club hope to continue working in cooperation with the school to promote the continued study of science and satellites. This is John Williams, VK4JJW.
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0: Vermont broadcasters are getting ready to honor one longtime radio operator who's had one foot in professional radio and another in amateur radio for much of his life. Jack Parker, W8ISH, tells us about him.
1: Congratulations to Bob Shotwell, WA1KUZ, who is receiving the Friend of Broadcasters Award from the Vermont Association of Broadcasters. Bob undertook a number of roles in his long career as a broadcast engineer, including the Spectrum Investigative Services in New England, the company he retired from in 2023. Spectrum investigated RFI issues with the goal of resolving them and, under Bob's direction, advocated for broadcasters to engage in a voluntary inspection process ensuring FCC compliance. According to a report on the Radio World website, he was instrumental in the eventual establishment of the Alternative Broadcast Inspection Program, a voluntary technical review supported by broadcast associations in many states. According to his webpage on QRZ.com, he inspected more than 2,500 radio and television stations for legal and technical compliance before retiring. Bob will be among those honored on November 14th at a ceremony in Burlington, Vermont, where the association will also induct three new Hall of Fame members. Bob has been a licensed ham since 1969 and has retained his original call sign. This is Jack Parker, W8ISH.
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0: Now here's a message you don't want to miss. Its words will be sent via a transmitter that is more than a century old, and the sentiment they convey is timeless. Dave Lee, M9TLB, explains what's happening.
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0: Friends and fellow club members in Argentina will be calling CQ to honor the memory of one of their own who became a silent key this year. We have the details from Jim Meachin, ZL2BHF.
1: The well-known radio amateur Carlos Elmiron, LU7DSY, was a founding member of the radio club Grupo DX Bahia Blanca, where he is fondly remembered. The international community outside the ham radio world knew him as a high-profile TV and radio journalist in Argentina, and a correspondent who had filed reports during the Falklands War. The DXer and DXpeditioner became a silent key last March at the age of 79, but the legacy he leaves continues to inspire his friends. The Bahia Blanca group LU3DXG has organized a tribute award in his name from the 20th of October through till the 3rd of November. In a press release, the club states that the event's purpose is to encourage stations throughout the Americas and Europe to remember, quote, his career, his commitment to amateur radio, and the bonds he built with fellow radio amateurs from different countries, end quote. Hams are still registering to participate, and there'll be special call signs used during the event. Awards will be given in the platinum, gold, silver, and bronze levels. To contact the club about the awards or participation, see the link in the text version of this week's newscast at arnewsline.org. This is Jim Meachin, ZL2BHF.
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0: An influential and well-respected advocate for the growth of General Mobile Radio Service, or GMRS, has died. We learn about his life and his contributions from Jen DeSalvo, W9TXJ.
1: It's likely that the North Shore Emergency Association, a Chicago area GMRS public service group, would not have taken shape in the way it had if it not had been for Randy Knowles. A practicing attorney, Randy was also an enthusiastic proponent of GMRS and is said to have held the country's oldest GMRS call sign, KAA8142. As a proactive member of the radio community, he was among those who founded the Emergency Association in Chicago's north suburbs, where he also established one of the first GMRS repeater systems. Randy died on the 21st of August as a result of complications from diabetes. His influence was felt far beyond his home city, however. His name was well known in Washington, D.C., where he often made pleadings to the U.S. Federal Communications Commission, arguing that the operation of GMRS be allowed to thrive for use by families and communities, despite rising pressures by business interests seeking to establish their own operations on that part of the UHF spectrum. He also fought successfully to keep GMRS licenses affordable. Randy helped shape the future of GMRS from 1976 through 78, when he served as a task chairman of the congressionally chartered Personal Use Radio Advisory Committee to the FCC. His commitment to radio also extended to his past volunteer service as a police and fire dispatcher and a former radio communications chairman of the North Region Mid-America Red Cross Disaster Service. Randy was 79. This is Jen DeSalvo, W9TXJ.
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0: The activations are winding down in the 2026 Chasing Cornwallis Challenge, a series of six special events that retell America's battle for independence. Travis Lisk, N3ILS, gives us a quick history lesson.
1: In the U.S., the war for independence isn't over just yet, at least not on the air. So there's still time to experience a little bit of what the battles were like. This time, you can do it with QSOs and QSL cards. Special event station K4M, marking the Battle of Kings Mountain in 1780, is currently on the air, but goes QRT on Saturday the 10th of October. Activators will then start preparing for the finale in the fight for independence. Using the call sign K4Y, they will be back on the air for the Battle of Yorktown special event on the 18th through to the 20th of October. That final battle marks the surrender of British Army General Charles Cornwallis. If you've been logging contacts with the Chasing Cornwallis Challenge, you know that working five of the six events, which began in July, earns you a certificate of achievement. Everyone, however, gets a history lesson, and you can read more about that on the webpage history.radio. You'll also find a display of activators on the air in real time, along with their frequencies and modes. All of that should help you win your own battle, logging as many contacts as you can. This is Travis Lisk, N3ILS.
0: The Zero Retries Digital Conference takes place on Friday, the 16th of October at the Roundhouse Conference Center in San Ramon, California. Organizers are making the general admission ticket price of $125 available until the 12th of October. Registration will remain open after that, but the late registration ticket price will be $140 and will not include breakfast. As always, the conference highlights the latest technological advances in ham radio, many of which have been extensively covered in the Zero Retries newsletter. For more details or to view other options for attending, including via Zoom, see the link in the text version of this week's newscast at arnewsline.org. The link includes optional activities that are available for attendees who are arriving one day earlier.
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0: Did you know that there's more than one way to enjoy the digital magazine Ham Radio Ireland? 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
1: 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Following its relaunch on the 24th of January 2025, after a period of absence, the magazine has extended its reach well beyond Western Ireland from where it had originally drawn its readership. To recognise the welcome it has since received both across Ireland and globally, Collective Communications has been on the air with the magazine's call sign EI3 HRI, and will continue to call CQ right through to the end of the year, so you can not only read Ham Radio Ireland, you can log it. In an online message, editorial team members Steve EI5DD and John EI3HQB urged hams everywhere to listen for them. Do give us a call if you hear us on the airwaves, they wrote. 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
0: In the world of DX, Aki JK1JXZ is on the air as YJ1JXZ from Port Vila, Vanuatu, IOTA number OC035 from the 11th through to the 16th of October. Listen for him on 80 through 6 meters after 1700 local time during the week and throughout the day during the weekend. John AE5X is operating holiday style as ZA/AE5X. From various locations throughout Albania until the 30th of October. He is hoping to be active from a number of parks as well as the grounds of the old Radio Tirana shortwave transmitter site. He will be using CW with 10 watts of power on 20 through 10 meters. JASIC SP9FIH is on Wallace Island, IOTA number OC054, using the call sign FW1P through to the 17th of October. He's operating mainly FT8 on 80, 20, 15, and 10 meters. Between the 12th and the 16th of October, you may also hear him on 60 meters. 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They are using CW sideband ready and FT8 on 160 through 6 meters. For QSL and operating information, see the pages on QRZ.com for each of these stations.
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0: For our final story, we go to our nation's capital, Washington, D.C., where three friends, ham radio operators, are among a number of military veterans preparing to receive a long-overdue tribute. Jim Davis, W2JKD, tells us about their journey.
1: For six decades, three Ohio men have shared much of life, service in the U.S. military, playing in the U.S. Army Reserve Band, and sharing their musical talents as part of a Masonic band known as the Aladdin Shriners. Dan Merrill, KE8KJX, Steve Robino, WD8JKX, and John Ross, KD8IDJ, also share the fellowship of amateur radio. Now, they're travelers together on a chartered flight to Washington, D.C., a journey designed to honor them and 75 other military veterans. They'll all be passengers on Honor Flight Mission number 156, departing from Columbus, Ohio on Wednesday, the 14th of October. The trip has been arranged at no cost to the veterans by the nonprofit group Honor Flight Columbus, which is part of the nationwide Honor Flight Network organization. As with all such honor flights, it celebrates veterans for their service to the country by providing a day of appreciation and a chance to visit military monuments. When Dan, Steve, and John ended their active time in the military, they joined the 338th Army Band, part of the U.S. Army Reserves. On this trip, they'll again be with these fellow musicians. A number of other passengers are their fellow bandmates. John, who's a trumpet player, will serve as the flight's official bugler. Beth Johnson, executive director of Honor Flight Columbus, told Newsline that the day is all about gratitude for their service, something she said was long denied to many returning veterans. As veterans and as hams, Dan, Steve, and John have known it's an honor to serve the community. Now, it's their turn to receive appreciation. I'm Jim Davis, W2JKD.
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0: 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We remind our listeners that Amateur Radio Newsline is an all-volunteer non-profit organization that incurs expenses for its continued operation. 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For now, with Karen Eve Murray, KD2GUT, at the news desk in New York, and our news team worldwide, I'm Neil Rapp, WB9VPG in Union, Kentucky, saying 7-3, and as always, we thank you for listening. Amateur Radio Newsline is copyright 2026. 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
1: 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The East Coast Reflector is now open for normal use.

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Is it okay?

The system you are listening to is connected to the East Coast Reflector. Hey, Night Owls, this is Scott in 7FGP. 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

0: KI4 station, you're coming through loud and clear. If I have a buzz on my end, I apologize. K7FPS, Fred in Reno.
1: You sound all right. Loud and clear, a little buzz on you. I'm talking to you from a parking garage over in the Philippines. I got one of those Android phones with the push-to-talk button on it, and I'm talking to you through, QSO1 app. So, there's not too much 2-meter activity over here for Americans, so this is saving my grace.
0: Well, fair enough. When I'm on the road, I usually use Echolink or DV switch, but QSO

Yes, sir. The DB switch works good on my Samsung phone, but this push-to-talk job just has Android 8.1 on it, and somehow it didn't. Everything didn't work. I might check it out, but yeah, the QSO one's working out just fine for me. This is KI4AJU in Dumaguete, the Philippines. Dumaguete's the capital city of the fourth largest island.

0: All right. Fair enough. Didn't get your name, but I gather you're on a vacation.
1: Yeah, this is Cary, C-A-R-Y-K-I-4-A-J-U. And I've been over here 5 years. I retired over here. I got a brand new two-bedroom house for $380 a month. And my electric bill's $100. And that leaves a lot of money left over at the end of the month. Back to you. This is KI4AJU.
0: All right, Cary. Until a hurricane blows down the grid, how many times has that happened?

Well, it seems as though Manila gets hammered all the time, but we're protected by all the islands that are to the east of us, including Mindanao, which is the second largest island. So we haven't got hit too hard in the last 5 years. And I live halfway up the volcano, so we don't have any flooding way up there, about 1,000 meters up. I don't know if you're at home or not, but I live on the same road as the Apolong Brewery, APOLONG Brewery. So if you wanted to check it out, maybe you can remember that.

0: heard of it. So before you move to the Philippines, I know this is a multi-part question, but where are you from?
1: About 7 miles south of Cincinnati, Ohio, in northern Kentucky. And I used to be part of the K4CO Club. And over here I've got permission to use the local repeaters, but there's not much activity. And I'm halfway up the mountain too, so I can't hit the repeater. I guess I haven't really tried in a while, but it's pretty lame around here. Nobody has any money for radios, and I don't know what's working and what isn't.

0: don't get the permission thing. KU7FPS.
1: Oh, yeah, this is KI4AJU. I do not have a Philippine amateur radio license, but I went to a club meeting, and they said they all know who I am and where I live, and as long as I use the standard radio procedures and include the call, club call for my call sign, I could use the repeaters. So, yeah, I checked in on a couple nets back when I used to live closer to the repeater.

0: All right, let me dive down just a sec. So, you have an amateur radio license, but I don't get the reciprocality thing of that.
1: Well, I'm supposed to go ahead and test and get my Philippine license, but instead they, just said to go ahead and use the repeater as long as I identify myself correctly. They're not going to play by Olympic rules or anything.

0: All right. I don't want to think I want to research that, but I don't know whether you have your tech or your general, and they don't care about that. You have to retest.
1: Yes, sir. They have their own rules and regulations and their own FCC. I can't remember what they might be called, the National Telecommunications Company or something. I don't know. They got some active hams, but I think everything, all the equipment's old. And people don't really have a lot of money for radios around here. KI4, AGU.

0: I'm confused about that. So, let's see. The Philippines is a territory that does not respect our FCC licensing requirements? I'm sorry, I don't understand.
1: That's the way it is.

All right. So you have to retest under different, not ARRL rules.

0: K7FPS, KD0TMB. Fred, how you doing?
1: I don't know whether you heard the prior conversation, but... So, U.S. rules for ham radio stuff do not apply in the Philippines.
0: I caught a good part of the convo. Long story short, a lot of these countries have their own sets of rules and whatnot. And as far as us being able to, you know, access, you know, the repeaters and whatnot while being in their territory. You know, of course, you know, here with AllStar, you know, it's we're internet, right? And or, you know, linked up with a repeater that's tied within, you know, some way, shape, or form. But, you know, if we travel to a different country, we have to follow what they have in place. For a good example of this, I was looking up Costa Rica just because. And believe it or not, yes, in order to be able to use the repeaters there, they will invite you into actually take a test, which is pretty well kind of an equivalent to one of ours. And then if you pass, then you're able to access the repeaters and being able to operate there in the territory.

0: Yeah, I get that bit. Is general accepted in most countries and, you know, most in quotes? Because I'm sure in, I don't know, Asian or Middle East countries, you know, they frown upon radios.
1: Well, yeah, that, you know, there's a lot of truth to be told about a good portion of that. But, that's what a lot of them have. And there's some places where, like, for an example, you know, if you were in Puerto Rico, you can operate. But, you know, then again, it's a U.S. territory. But if you were to be in, you know, in England or, you know, United Kingdom, or, you know, France, Spain, Germany, you know, if you're there, for a long period of time and, even just to operate for, you know, even if it's for
0: Middle East countries,

But, you know, then again, as a U.S. territory. But if you were to be in, you know, in England or, you know, United Kingdom, or, you know, France, Spain, Germany, you know, if you're a, if you're there, for a long period of time, and even just to operate for even a small amount of time, you would still have to follow their rules and guidelines as far as being able to operate within the territory, because you know for them that's a different ITU, and they have different rules for all of that. So if you ever are up late enough, well, and actually I think you are. When Lee comes on, ask him about it for Germany, because he's actually got two call signs. He's got one for Germany and still has his one for here in the United States.

All right. So, U.S. Extra, it doesn't necessarily buy you privileges in another country. I get that they have their own rules and that kind of stuff. Anyway, I'll take a break and see whether another station may break in. 2E0 LRV, maybe?

0: I'll just make a quick comment.
1: Right? That's the way it goes, and that different country and different rules, you know, that sort of thing. A lot of it keeps it fairly identical. But for an example, when I was looking at stuff for Costa Rica, looking at what they were. I didn't take, but I just looked at the example that they would ask and stuff like that. It's pretty much along the lines of, somewhere between general and extra here in the U.S. So, but, that said, it just depends on where you go as of what rules you have to follow. 80 TMB.
2: Go ahead, Kevin, B's, 3B's head.
0: Oh, I wasn't sure if I got through, but I guess I did. I'll just add a little bit to that. Is most countries, if you're just visiting and want to operate, you can get a temporary operating permit. You have to go through their, whatever their government entity is, and it usually involves a fee, and then it'll give you a temporary permit to operate while you're visiting there. I think if you stay, they probably want you to actually write their exam and get a call sign for that country. That's why if you go, you'll hear people that are operating in foreign countries. They'll say, my call sign is, K7FPS, just as an example, and slash whatever the prefix is for that country. But, yeah, I don't know. I know you guys can come up here, but Canada and the United States have a automatic reciprocal agreement where you don't need any special permit or permission. The only thing you have to do is if I went to Nevada, I would have to say V3BZ/Whiskey 7. And then if you came here, you'd have to say K7FPS/VE3.

0: area of the of where you are and attach that to your own call sign. But anyway, hope that's clear as mud. Back to you, Fred, V3BZ.
1: Well, I'm waiting for the Philippine station

0: Right. Nothing heard. K7 FPS. Anyway, I have to do more research if I travel overseas.
1: Yeah, let me see if I got it here. Yeah, most places you just can't go and operate on their, because they all have different band plans and different rules. But I looked into it for Mexico, because my sister, she winters down there. I've got a free place to stay if I want to go visit, and I thought it'd be neat to operate from the beach in Mexico. But it's a huge hassle, bureaucratic hassle to get even a temporary permit down there. A lot of running around to do. So I never bothered. I haven't gone there anyway, but anyway. All right, I'll back out of here. VE3BZ.
0: Oh, do tell, Kevin. VE3BZ.
1: There's nothing to tell. That was just something I was thinking of doing if I ever went down there. I still might. I don't know. I just have to... It looked complicated. That's all I can say. So, after reading the what you have to go through, I was like, ugh, I don't know if I even want to bother with that. And, yeah. And, Lee from Germany, I know he comes on here like, Dennis was saying, but I think he's on Echolink, so it doesn't really matter, because he's not really using the airwaves, so he can use his American call. I think it's just fine if you do that. But anyway, that's all I got. It was something I was thinking of doing if I ever, visited Mexico. Maybe bring a radio down and see if I can operate, because they got a place right on the Pacific Ocean there. I thought it'd be neat to operate for somewhere else.

0: All right, that seems odd. So you can go through your phone that's, quote, legal, but no radio. Am I correct? K7FPS.
1: Well, as far as I know, there's no issue with that because you're not really using a radio. You're not using the airwaves or any of the amateur bands. You're just using the internet. So, but you may be coming out over some repeaters over here, and that's fine, but I don't think I've heard multiple people do it. And I don't think it's an issue.

0: All right, fair enough. Thank you, Kevin, for your comments. VE3BZ, K7FPS.
1: Sure, no problem. And I'll back out here. I'll let you guys carry on. VE3BZ, clear.

All right. I have a follow-on question for whoever wishes to answer. All right. So, FRS, GMRS, HT to HT, I don't know. Is that allowed? Or as long as you don't touch a repeater?

0: 80-0 TNB. I'm not sure, Fred. I'm not thinking it is, but you know, the way I've understood it, FRS is FRS, and GMRS is GMRS. My understanding of it, maybe I may be incorrect. Anybody else like to chime in, please? Anyway, come in, say hi, and help us out here. 80-0 TNB.
1: Well, I'll comment again. Well, FRS and GMRS, I don't know if they're available everywhere. Because it's totally different. It's different here than it is in the U.S. Like here, you don't even need a license for GMRS. But there's no repeaters and no mobile radios. You're only allowed to have those little handhelds with the fixed antennas. But, yeah, so it's not as big here as it is down in the States. As far as anywhere else goes, I don't know if those services are even used. They may have their own thing. And as far as just handheld to handheld in amateur, that's the same thing. You're still transmitting over the air. So you need to be licensed to do that in that country, just like you are at home. I'll turn it back to, I guess, Fred. You asked a question. Back to you, Fred, V3BZ.
0: FRS only U.S. or, you know, HT to HT, you know, you've got the whatever privacy tones that you wish. I don't know. Other countries, FRS permitted or, yeah. Anyway, I guess it depends on the band. And I think that's the core of your comment.
1: Well, yeah, like if you go over to Europe, you might find that those frequencies are used for something else. They might be commercial or something like that. Even the band I'm on right now, like I'm on a 220 band, that's only North America. They don't even use that band in Europe. It might be used for something else, but I couldn't use this radio over there on this band.

0: All right. Fair enough. Thank you for your comment, Kevin. V3VZ, K7FPS. Heh. Food for future thought.
1: Yeah, well, if you want to know for, you know, a particular place that you're wondering about, just, I think the ARRL, somewhere on their website, has information on what you need to do to operate in certain countries. I believe they do anyway, but, or just Google it, you can find out, but anyway. All right, I'm going to back out of here for real this time. Thanks, guys. VE3BZ.

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0: W4 OU, W4 Oscar Uniform. The call this way is VK5, number 5, Victor Kilo 5, AMH. The name is Ross. Romeo Oscar Sugar Sugar, Radio Ontario, Sydney. Thank you very much for the comeback there. I'm just having a bit of a play here with the SVX link on my phone here in South Australia, QSL.
1: Good morning, Ross. This is W4OU, Whiskey 4, Oscar Uniform. The name here is Bob. We're located in Northwest Florida. And you sound terrific, Ross. Very clear and easy to listen to. Great signal. Back to you.
0: Thank you very much for Bob. That's great. And QSL on your location is South Florida. Location this way is Renmark. Radio Echo November. Michael Alpha Romeo Kilo in the beautiful River Murray lands of South Australia on the beautiful River Murray. But yeah, thank you very much for coming back to me, and I'll leave you be. It must be quite early there, I believe. South Florida, it'd be close to about 4 o'clock in the morning, wouldn't it, Bob? BK5 AMH.
1: W4OU, the time here is 2:45 a.m., so yes, it's early in the morning, but I'm an early riser, and the temperature here this morning is about 19 degrees Celsius, which is about 67 or so degrees Fahrenheit. We're not in South Florida, we're in Northwest Florida, up in what's called the Panhandle. The city is Niceville, as in have a nice day. And we're having nice days, but just recently, last Friday, we had a hurricane move through the area. So on this part of the Panhandle, Northwest Florida, there's a lot of cleanup going on of storm debris. Trees were down on top of a few houses. Trees were down on power lines, and even at this point, there are people in the Panhandle here that are still waiting to get their power back. So it's been kind of a strange hurricane season, a storm this late in the season. But this storm appeared out in the Gulf and then very quickly moved in toward us. And it was last Friday evening, about 8:30 in the evening, that the storm actually came across the coast and did its damage. Back to you, Ross.
0: Yeah, W4OU, VK5, AMH. Oh, sorry to hear that, Bob. Hurricanes, eh? We don't actually suffer from hurricanes here in South Australia, but I used to live in VK4 land, which is in Queensland, North Queensland. And we suffered from cyclones up there, and I went through a few myself. And, I think the cyclone and the hurricane are very much similar cup of tea. Lucky enough, you don't get tornadoes, or you may, but I don't think so. We definitely don't get tornadoes here, that's for sure. But not like EF5 ones like they do out there in Tornado Valley. That's bloody dreadful. But anyway, I hope there wasn't any lives lost, and all is good there, and and hats off to all the first responders. And anyway, thank you very much for coming back to me there, Bob. And I'll leave you be with your early morning. You're probably enjoying a brew about now. So 73's my friend, take care, and thank you for coming back. It is 6:18 p.m. Central Daylight Saving Time here in South Australia. What are we? Thursday today? Yeah, Thursday afternoon. End of the pay cycle. It's all downhill now for the weekend. Cheerio, Bob, 73s, and thank you very much for coming back.
1: Good morning to you, Ross, and I appreciate the conversation. Have a terrific evening. And 73s, W4OU, clear.

0: The K.
1: Sorry.
0: Good morning to you, Ross, and I appreciate the conversation. Have a terrific evening. And 73 is W4OU. Clear.

0: The KF0, I believe, station. I didn't catch the last part of the call. This is W4OU, Whiskey 4, Oscar Uniform.
1: This is Kilo Foxtrot 0, Victor Mike Charlie. We're here in Lincoln, Nebraska. My name is Tim.
0: Good morning to you, Tim. KF0, Victor, Mike, Charlie, W4OU. The name here is Bob, and we're located in northwest Florida, up in the panhandle of the state. The city is Niceville, N-I-C-E-V-I-L-L-E, and we're at about 67 degrees here this morning. The time is 2:50 here locally. Back to you, Ross. Back to you, Tim.
1: Roger on that. It's 2:50 here at my house. We're in the, central. Central part of the state here. And, it's about 48 degrees here, and it's been kind of cool, and it's cooling off. It hasn't gotten, I don't think it got above 55 degrees yesterday, but I think it's supposed to be a little cooler yet today. We're supposed to have got some precipitation, but we haven't had any yet, so been kind of wondering about that. But everything's, otherwise than that, everything's okay. And, Bob, I hope everything's going okay with you, too.
0: Fine business, Tim. Yeah, we're in the same time zone. And, I've been looking forward to some cooler days, but so far all we've had is cooler mornings. Like I said, we're down at about 67 degrees right now, but by early afternoon we'll be up to probably the upper 80s or mid 80s. I suspect upper 80s. Yesterday we were up into the 90s. And I'm actually a little bit tired of the summer heat and sunshine. I'm looking forward to not only cooler mornings, but cooler afternoons. The age here is 85, and I seem to be a little bit less tolerant of the summer heat now. Nice thing about our winter is that I can always put on more clothes. Wondering what you're doing up so early in the morning, Tim. That's just my style. I get up early in the morning. I don't stay up late at night. I'm not a big TV watcher. So I get up early in the morning. As soon as the sun is up, I'll get some work done out in the yard. And like I said, the age is 85. We've been licensed off and on active since 1955. Back to you, Tim.
1: Couldn't sleep. I have these nights where I can't sleep at all, and so that's the reason why I'm up. And, every once in a while I hear somebody's voice on the radio, and I try to do my best to get a hold of them and say good morning to everybody. And, Now, do you stick around for the morning brew, or do you otherwise? There, go ahead, Bob.
0: No, by the time the morning brew has started, I'm easily looking outside, starting to get a little

0: light in the sky, and I'm starting to find things I can do outside. Although each morning, sunrise and twilight gets a little bit later right now, so I'm having to wait a few minutes more each morning before I can get outside. I also have a problem with the voice in that the more I talk, the worse it gets. That's been going on a long time. So most of my operation in the past has been on CW for that reason. But since the advent of ECR and other communications similar to that, I've tried to make a few phone contacts. Currently, I'm using a program on a desktop computer called QSO1. I ran across it a few weeks ago, heard someone talking about it, thought I'd give it a try. And I'm really impressed with it. Excellent program, easy to get on and use, and I've had good success with it. Back to you, Tim.
1: Yeah, Roger, on that. Well, you sound real good. If I had known better, you were in the same room with me. You sound real good. And, you'd be doing okay there, Bob. I really appreciate you coming and talking to me. I like, you know, like I said, I like to talk to people. And sometimes I can't sleep. I get on the radio and see who else is kind of like a night owl like I am. But it'll be a little while before the sun starts shining here. And like I said, we've had a long summer. I mean, we had a lot to eat. And just this last week, we started cooling off. The last 90-degree weather, I think, was about a week ago. And it was like 95 degrees here. Then we started cooling off. Now we're starting to get more like our normal temperature should be about this time of year, and notice the leaves are starting to change on the trees, and some of them are looking kind of pretty, and I like to watch the leaves change. Hate to see them fall, but consider when they change, they don't have a choice. They're going to fall, but otherwise than that, things are good. I'm glad it's cooler. I don't take the heat very good at all. I don't survive any heat much. It just kind of drowns me out, and I just don't do very good in the heat. But when it starts getting the cooler weather, I'll start getting out and do a little more walking around. So there, go ahead, Bob.
0: Yeah, fine business, Tim. Well, here in Northwest Florida, the leaves seem to have two, or basically three conditions. They're nice and green, then they turn brown, and then they fall. We just had a unique situation last Friday. We had a hurricane move through the area, and the leaves that were still on the tree, the brown leaves basically that were still on the tree, all got blown off the tree, the leaves that do fall by the hurricane. So I spent the last several days, and I'm going to continue a little bit this morning, cleaning up the storm debris. We had a Category 2 hurricane move through on a Friday night. We did pretty well here, but there's some people here on the Gulf Coast that didn't fare so well. Telephone poles got snapped in half, trees down on a few houses, trees down on power lines, and there's still people, there's still people that have power outages just starting to come back online. It takes a while to, when you have a major disruption like that to the power system. But we had a small amount of damage to our double gate on the backyard. We had a hinge get bent a little bit, and one of the poles got a little bit loosened in the ground, so it's going to have to be reset. And the only other damage we had was we had a tree in the front yard that lost a couple large branches. And we have a birch in the backyard that's very susceptible to the wind. And so we had a lot of twigs and small limbs and small branches, whatever, scattered around the backyard. And it takes us a while to get around and pick them all up, get them stacked out on the easement or in a bag. So I'm kind of hoping that today is about the last day I have to go out there and do cleanup as a result of the storm. Back to you, Tim.
1: Yeah, Bob, I got a granddaughter that lives down there, and it blew part of her roof. Well, they were living in an apartment. Blew part of the roof off. Got a bunch of water in their apartment, and they couldn't use electricity because it kept popping all the time. So I know they were kind of dire straits down there because of the hurricane. And so, yeah, I know a little bit about it, and I felt kind of sorry for my granddaughter. There's not much I can do to help her because I'm so far away from her. I live here in Lincoln, Nebraska. I think she lives, I want to say Gulf Breeze, but I'm not sure about that. But I know she lives down around there someplace. And I'm kind of hoping that they got their roof fixed and got their problem with their electricity figured out. So I'm hoping they're doing a little better. I haven't heard from her since, so I've kind of been waiting to hear from my daughter because she talks to my granddaughter all the time. So I'm kind of waiting to get some more information. Go ahead there, Bob.
0: Yeah, I'm familiar where Gulf Breeze is, Tim. And I'm sure they were affected by the storm. The word was put out that the storm actually crossed the coast at a city called Destin, which is really not too far from us. But in listening to the news and reading the literature, people all along the coast, pretty wide area, actually were affected by the storm. It was a Cat 2 storm, which is, and it ended up being, I think, about 105 miles per hour when it actually hit the coast. I have a son that lives up north of us about 30 miles or so, and he lost power. And just, I think it was the day before yesterday, he got his power back on his property. So kind of late in the season to have a storm like that. And usually our hurricane season consists of storms rolling off the coast of Africa and coming across the Atlantic. But this one just kind of magically appeared in the Gulf and started intensifying as it moved northeast. So on to other subjects. As I might have mentioned, I've been licensed off and on, or I should say active off and on since 1955. Started in the hobby when I was 14 and had some good Elmers back then. I was out in California, so I had a KN6 call. And back then, in 1955, the N in the call letters indicated that you had a novice class license. I don't know if you're familiar with a novice class license. It doesn't exist anymore. It hasn't for a long time. But back then, it allowed us to operate CW on the HF bands at 75 watts, and it had to be crystal controlled. No VFOs were allowed. And the license was only good for 1 year or so. It was an entry-level license with a very short life. You had to either get out of the hobby or upgrade. And back then, the upgrade path was there was a conditional class license, and then there was a general class license. I was in the military and moved around a lot, so there were times that I was not active. And then after retiring from the military, I taught for 20 years. And I've been retired now for 25 years. And I picked up this call sign, and a long time ago got the when the Extra became available, I upgraded to Extra. So that's our story. We're going to wander about, probably get another cup.
1: Okay, Bob, I hear you there. I was born in 1955, so I kind of, you know, puts me about, you know, I'm 71 now, and I've been retired for probably about 20 years because I was on down here in a second. I was on a, other words, what happened to me, I couldn't go back and resume my job. So they put me on a disability. So I was on a, the disability. I think you kind of know what I'm saying. All right, go ahead, Bob.
0: Okay, Tim, we're going to let you go, and I, like I said, I'm going to go out and get another cup of coffee and wander out to the workshop. So it's been a real pleasure talking to you, and we'll be on here probably tomorrow morning, too. So anytime you stay up late and want to talk to someone, and, if you hear me, just give me a shout. It's been a real pleasure talking to you. You have a good day, Tim. This is W4OU, Clear.
1: 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You have a fine day, and may God bless you and your family. And I said you have a real good day. And we'll talk to you again sometime. This is KF0VMC. We clear. And 73s to you.
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1: VK6RO, this is KKY, Phoenix, U.S. It's 3 o'clock in the morning. Good morning.
0: Yeah, g'day. I did not get your call. I got Kilo Kilo in Phoenix. Kilo Kilo in Phoenix, just a bit broken. Can you just give me the call again? My name is Graham. Just like Graham Crackers, you have Graham Crackers over there. Name's Graham, and now I'm in Perth on the west coast of Australia. It's about 6 o'clock in the evening, just. But I need your call. KK in Phoenix, VK6RO.

0: Yeah, hello. Good evening, Graham. This is Clark, and that call again is Kilo 7 Delta Yankee, KK7 down yonder. And it is 3:01 in the morning here, getting ready for the morning brew on the East Coast Reflector in an hour.
1: Yeah, got it, Clark. Phoenix 3:01 in the morning. Yeah, I've heard about the morning brew. That's 7 o'clock Perth time. Prime, either having a meal, washing the dishes, and then catching up with the TV news, 7 o'clock or 1100 GMT. I'm coming in to East Coast Reflector from my own All-Star node here. Looking outside, we've got sunshine, a little bit of light cloud, and probably about 70 degrees in your money, roughly, 22 or 20 degrees Celsius. You're up pretty early. Do you get up early for that net, I assume? KK7DY, VK6RO.
0: Yeah, Graham, I know it's early. I just like to get up early in the morning, and I enjoy that net. It's at 4 o'clock in the morning here in Arizona. It is 15.8 degrees right now at 61 degrees Fahrenheit, and I'm going for my coffee.
1: Yeah, okay, Clark, you go and have your coffee. Actually, I just got here, it's 18 degrees Celsius, whatever that is. Okay, and we've got a nice cool breeze coming in off the Indian Ocean, a sea breeze. Catch you later. Thanks a lot. I'll let you get your coffee, eh? Get going. Get day started. KK7DY, VK6RO. We'll catch you later.
0: Okay, fine business, Graham. Thanks for the cue. KK7DY.

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0: Okay, but, right, I understand. This is VK Sitch Radio Oscar in Perth. I don't know what... can you give me the time in GMT? Is that in about 20 minutes? In about 20 minutes, I think you said, yeah, the 1100 GMT. Okay, no worries. I just thought I'd drop in and see what was happening, but I don't want to interfere with the net. I think you said there's going to be a net on. So thanks for that. Victor Kilo, Sitch Roger Oscar. Catch you later.
1: Well, you're welcome to participate. It's not just for people in America. Anyone around the world who can make their way in are welcome to participate. Perhaps we'll see you there. Anyway, this is KC7FBN and 73. Hope you have a great day.
0: Okay, thanks for that. It's evening meal time here. Local time in Perth is 20 to 7 in the evening. Sun's just going down. So thanks. I've got to have an evening meal in a couple of minutes. So we'll see you later. I'll disconnect. KC7FTN, was it? FDN, VK6RO, I'll disconnect. See you later. I'll go and have me meal.
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1: 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I'm also here looking for a radio check, so how am I sounding?
0: Morning, we're getting ready for the morning brew, so please join us here at 6 a.m.
1: Yeah, I'm currently coming into you off of a AlphaLink hotspot with just an SDR plugged in using a Raspberry Pi to transmit modulated FM. 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

0: Well, good morning, Brew Crew. This is Chuck, N5CHB. I'll be your net control operator for this morning's first hour of the morning brew, and I'm lucky to have Mark, KE2EDS, doing the login for me. So, good morning, everybody. We'll get the day started. The question we got for today, so we think about this in advance, is do you like to go camping? So that'll be our question for the day. A couple of announcements to get going this morning. Today at 10 o'clock a.m., we've got the 20-meter net at 14.317. Tonight from 8 to 9 p.m., we've got Ask an Elmer in the Zoom room. So come on and tap into some of that expertise that's out there if you've got questions. We've got the youth net tomorrow at 8 p.m. to 9 p.m. And don't forget, on Friday mornings, there's the second cup that will be going from 9 a.m. to 10 a.m. Always a nice chat, a little more of a rag chew there. And on Saturday mornings, always, we've got the 40-meter net from 9 to 10 a.m. at 7.245. And the trivia net begins at 11 p.m. until it's over. Let me run this list of check-ins. We've got quite a few text check-ins this morning. As a reminder, you can check in via the text line, 716-317-9050. We ask that you text your call sign and only your call sign, and we'll get you in the log. 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That's text@ecr.radio. So I'm going to run this list from the bottom up, and then we'll get some mobile check-ins. We got N9ICV Chris, KJ4ZFM Robert, KD2U2J Bill, KB2UDB Mike, N1CBM Carlos, KR4AEG Charles, K4DUK Duck, WAA-PGV Dan, KC3UUK Herbert, KC2NJV Wayne, KI4EGQ Bill, W3CBE Chuck, WD8KOB Rod, KQ4EFY Tim, NOCKV Mark, KC4J2R Juan, WB8ODF Dave, KK7DY Clark, N4RSM Richard, WB3ILA Steve, KM4WZD Joe, K9XOK Pat, K8UFM Randall, KA8BYU Roy, K4POI Ed, K4GET Ronald, KA4EPS Lou, KG4GOQ Paul, KI6KQO Zachary, and KJ5MEL Jose. So thank you to all of you for checking on the text line. We'll get to you shortly. So let's grab some mobile stations. 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
0: Alrighty, well, we're going to hold it up there. We got quite the list going. Thank you all for checking in this morning. I'm going to read this from the bottom up, and then we'll get underway. I got W1SS Michael, N8REJ Robert. I got WD3J Stephen, in and out. Thank you for checking in, Stephen. I got KJ5RFR Stephen. I got KE8URT Edward, in and out. Thank you for checking in, Edward. I got VK4BYF Bob. KJ5GUY Guy. KC5CZX Daryl. I got W5KAL Ken. I got W8NJT Nick. I got KF8HKP Lewis. If you tried to check in and did not hear your call, please come back one more time, and we'll get you in the log, and then we'll get started.
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0: All right, well, thank you everyone for doing that in an orderly fashion. So let me get these and then we'll get underway. I got KC1ULN, Jim, in and out. Thanks for stopping by. I got Leonard, KO4EAS. Steve, KC8LGJ. I got, it was also in and out. I got Scott, VK6STX, in and out. Thank you, Scott. Steve, W8STJ, in and out. Dean, KE2IPJ, in and out. So we're going to go to the top of this list, and we'll start with the mobiles this morning. Again, the question is, do you like to go camping? We're going to go talk to Lewis in Oregon, KF8HKP. Good morning, Lewis.

0: sorry, I don't think that's the correct name. It's up in Mackinac Island area. It's really beautiful. It's a dark part. You can see lots of stars. And back to you, Net Control.
1: In this morning, and I've been to Mackinac. It's a beautiful place. Next, we're going to run over to Toledo, Ohio, and talk to Nick, W8NJT. Good morning, Nick. Do you like to camp?
2: Good morning, everybody. I do, and I wish that I had the time, the money, and the ability to get out there more often. A lot of stuff that you can teach, especially these newer crew of people. W8NJT, back in Net Control.
1: Thank you, Nick. I came up with a question because I'm starting to go camping with my grandson, and so I'm having to re-get all the gear that I gave away years ago. So thanks for checking in, Nick. Cleveland, Texas, Ken, W5KAL, good morning, Ken.
3: Yes, love to go camping. I'd rather be outside than inside. Plan on doing a few days of that this next week and do a little time to recharge. W5KAL, back to net.
1: All righty, Ken, don't forget your POTA gear. Great time of the year to do POTA. Next, Lubbock, Texas, KC5CZX, Daryl. Good morning, Daryl.
4: Well, good morning to the brew, and it's been a number of years, but yes, I love to go camping. Back to net, KC5CZX.
1: Thank you, Daryl. Appreciate that. I just got to convince my wife to go along. Got to have more creature comforts to make that work. Next up, Harvey, Louisiana, our friend Guy, KJ5GUI. Good morning, Guy. Do you like to go camping?
5: Good morning, Net Control. Good morning, everybody on the brew crew. It's KJ5GUI, mobile down here in Metro New Orleans. Yes, I'll definitely put a yes on that, although I haven't gone camping in a number of years, but yeah, I do like it. I do. Back to Net Control. Thanks for taking my call. Everybody have a great morning. KJ5GUI.
1: Thank you, sir. Be careful on the roads out there this morning. Next up, Australia. Thanks for checking in from the other side of the world, VK4BYF. Good morning, Bob.
6: Good morning to the brew crew, VK4BYF, mobile, Bundaberg to Moore Park. So I've got a 15K drive to go. But yes, I do love camping, especially when you get out in the bush and there's no one else around to... that you can see is nice and peaceful and quiet. Anyway, that's it for the night. Everybody stay safe over there, and we'll catch you a bit later. VK4BYF Mobile.
1: Thank you, Bob. Thanks for checking in. Love hearing you in there. Going to run over to LaPorte, Texas, and talk to Stephen, KJ5RFR. Good morning, Stephen.
7: Oh, yeah, morning everybody up there on the brew, and thanks for taking my call this morning, and absolutely love camping. Like the previous guy said, though, just convincing the wife to go, and I have a little bit easier time with the kiddos. They enjoy it quite a bit, but yeah, put me down for a emphatic yes. KJ5RFR, back to net.
1: All right, Stephen, thank you. Appreciate you being there. Thank you for checking in. Allen Park, Michigan, N8REJ, Robert. Good morning, Robert. Do you like to go camping?
8: Sour that quick, unless I'm smelling the shit.
1: Robert, do you want to try that again? We lost you in the repeater that time. All right, Robert, I think we lost you. You can recheck later if you'd like to. We're going to go next to Michael, Deerfield Beach, Florida, W1SS. Good morning, Michael.
9: This is W1SS. Good morning to the Brew Crew. Put me down for a no. I had an experience when I was a Boy Scout, and we went to New Hampshire, and it was a cold fall night, and I was sleeping in an Adirondack, and I shivered all night long. So I really don't appreciate camping too much, but now I'll probably give it a try. This is W1SS 73, back to the net.
1: Hi, Michael. Yeah, they got inflatable tents now and diesel heaters to heat your tents and all kinds of crazy stuff. So it's pretty amazing if you get out there and you look into it. But thanks for checking in and thanks for sharing your story. Margate, Florida, Leonard, K04EAS. Good morning, Leonard.
10: Morning, Net Control and everyone in the Brew Crew. Yeah, I like camping. I just don't do much of it. Anyway, everyone have a great day. This is KO4EAS, back to net.
1: Well, we got you in the log there, Leonard, and thanks for stopping by this morning. And to the bottom of our list here for mobile check-ins this morning, Oklahoma City, Oklahoma, is Will, KJ5GWN. Good morning, Will.
11: Good morning, Chuck. And no, I don't enjoy camping. I live by myself, so I have nobody to go with. So, no, I don't enjoy it. So, anyway, it's raining here. We'll be all day off and on. So, anyway, don't plan on going anywhere today. So, anyway, back over to you, Chuck, this is KJ5 Golf Christine Olimba.
1: All right, well, thank you, Will. Appreciate you being there with us this fine Thursday morning. Stay dry in the rain. All right, to the top of our text check-in list, Austin, Texas, is Jose, KJ5MEL. Good morning, Jose. Do you like to go camping?
12: Good morning to everybody in this beautiful day. Thank you for taking my call. I never developed a taste for it, never had the equipment, and now that's too much money for that kind of equipment. And I'll have to say I stay comfy. I enjoy the outdoors. But no camping. God bless you all. Have a great weekend. KJ5MEL, Austin, Texas.
1: Thank you, Jose. Batting the hatches. I think the hill country is going to get some rain today. We're going to go to St. Cloud, Florida, and talk to KI6KQO Zachary. Good morning, Mr. Zachary.
13: Good morning, Chuck, Mark, and the Brew Crew. Nice, cool morning outside. Yes, absolutely. Love to go camping, especially when the kids were younger. That was one of our main family activities. So, everyone have a blessed day, and I'll send it back to Net Control, KI6KQO.
1: All righty. Thank you, sir. Have a great rest of your day. This is Chuck, N5CHB. I'm your net control operator for this morning's Morning Brew. So thank you, everyone, for checking in. We'll keep working this check-in, this text check-in list. Next on the list is KG4GOQ Paul from Lake Worth, Florida. Good morning, Paul. Do you like to go camping?
14: Good morning, Chuck and Mark and the Morning Brew Crew. Yes, haven't been in many years, but it's always fun to do. Back to the net. This is KG4GOQ in Palm Springs, Florida.
1: right. Thank you, Paul. We're going to stay close by to you. Lou, KA4EPS. Lou, good morning. Are you a camper?
15: Hey, good morning, Chuck. KA4EPS in Woodland Park, Colorado. 30 degrees. We're not really ideal for camping, but I do motorcycle camping. Done it a few times, and I definitely enjoy it. It's a lot of fun. So thanks for doing that. Chuck, sound good? 73 for now, KA4EPS.
1: In Irving, Texas. So if you've never had a Hotels on the Air, you guys can put that in your log as a HOTA contact. So anyway, hi. Next up in Jasper, Florida, Ronald, K4GET. Good morning, Ronald. Do you like to go camping?
16: Good morning, Net Control and all the Brew crew. Yes, I do. I do like to go camping. K4GET, 50 degrees.
1: Alrighty, well, thanks for checking in. Next on our list from Loxahatchee, Florida, K4POI Ed. Good morning, Ed. Are you a camper?
17: Good morning, Chuck. I've camped and I love camping, but unfortunately my wife says that her camping days are over, and the rough thing for her is a hotel without room service. Back to you, Chuck, K4POI.
1: Sounds like your wife and my wife have talked. So thanks for checking in. KAABYU from Blaisdell, New York, Mr. Roy. 1,175 check-ins. Good morning, Roy.
18: Oh, good morning, everybody on the Brew. KAABYU. Yeah, I've always enjoyed all forms of camping, from backpacking with a two-man tent to RV and that, all kinds of camping. I've done it for years and years and years. I went with my son to a couple-week-long Boy Scout camp the one time, too. My ex's style of camping, I really don't care for her too much. She goes to the State Park Lodge. That's her idea of roughing it. Back to you.
1: Thank you, Roy. Sounds like a familiar tone, kind of like the motorcycle thing. Sounds like a lot of motorcycle riders or campers as well. Brownstown Township, Michigan, K8UFM, Randall. Good morning, Randall.
19: Good morning, Chuck. Good morning, Mark. And good morning to the rest of the Brew Crew. Yes, I love camping. In fact, this weekend is a great time to get out and support your parks. It's a Parks in the Support Your Parks on the Air weekend. So with that said, this is K8UFM, back to Net Control. Everyone have an outstanding Thursday.
1: Well, that sounds like a plan. I will definitely have the HF gear fired up and doing a little bit of hunting this weekend. Next on our list is Pat, K9XOK from Northbrook, Illinois. Good morning, Pat.
20: Good morning, Scott, or pardon me, Chuck. So glad to have you here as Net Control, Chuck, and Mark, and everyone on the Brew Crew. I did a lot of camping in the Upper Peninsula of Michigan, and finally bought a log cabin up there, and a lot of property, and it was still kind of like camping, so... I love to camp. Sounds good. Good to be here with everyone. Hope everyone has a good day. Here is Pat, K9XOK, in Arlington Heights.
1: All righty, Pat, we got you in the log. We sure appreciate you stepping by. The UP is beautiful, that's for sure. Next on our list, KM4WZD Joe, Claremont, Florida. Good morning, Joe.
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0: Good morning, Mark. Good morning to the crew. I was 15 years as an adult leader in the Cub Scouts and the Boy Scouts, and the thing that I missed after retiring from that activity more than anything else is camping. Absolutely love it. Go a couple of times a year, not as much as I'd like to, but yeah, I'm definitely a yes on this one. Hey, everybody have a great day. Take care, 7-3. 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
1: Thank you, Joe. That's what refired my interest is I got an 8.5-year-old grandson in Scouts, and I've taken him once, and he is fired up, so I'm going to absolutely kindle that fire. So I appreciate you being there. WB3ILA in Eastern Pennsylvania. Next up is Steve. Good morning, Steve.
21: Chuck, Mark, everyone on the air. I used to love camping, again, all the way back to the Boy Scouts, you know, Cub Scouts, Boy Scouts, everything. Yeah, we had a local Boy Scout camp nearby, and no matter if it was outside, inside, whatever. But these days, mobility issues has got me out of the game, so the grandsons will have to figure, something out, else out. So, everybody have a great rest of your day. WB3ILA in Eastern PA, back to the net.
1: Well, Steve, sometimes it's just your wisdom and your encouragement can be plenty to keep them moving along. So stay involved, and thanks for being there this morning. Sumter, South Carolina, N4RSM, Richard. Good morning, Richard.
22: Good morning to everybody on the road crew, N4RSM. Put me in the yes column. I like camping in state parks, whether I'm on the air or off the air. Back to you.
1: All right, thanks for checking in and enjoy the rest of your day. KK7DY Clark from Phoenix, Arizona. Good morning, Clark.
23: 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Yes, Eagle Scout and Philmont Ranger likes to camp. 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
1: Ah, Philmont, the one place I didn't make, but I had many friends that did. It sounded like a wonderful trip. Next up to Ypsilanti, Michigan, we're going to visit with Dave, WB8ODF. Good morning, Dave.
24: Good morning, Chuck and Bill and Mark. Boy, you went through that mobile train wreck, came out on the other side smelling good. I think you got like 12 or 13 the end of their call signs, and then you filled them in. That was excellent, Mark. Put me down for a I like being outside a lot, but I don't really want to sleep in a tent on the ground and have bears knocking on my door. Thanks for doing the net, Chuck. WB8ODF.
1: Thank you, Dave. Being a net logger is the easy stuff. Being a net control is the easy stuff. The net loggers, those guys got to work magic. Vicky and Mark and anyone that does it, my goodness, pulling those call signs out is a talent. Next up on our list is KC4JTR from Cedar Rapids, Iowa. We've got Juan. Good morning, Juan.
25: Good morning, Chuck, Mark, everybody in the Brew Crew this morning. 57 degrees. It's going to be a rainy day here in Cedar Rapids, Iowa today. I will say yes, as long as it's an RV. We used to have an RV a couple of years ago. Did sell it a while ago. Enjoyed when we went out on that. Got a chance to do some amateur radio on that as well. So we had some fun. Back to you. This is KC4JTR.
1: Alrighty. Thanks, Juan. Thanks for sharing your information there. Next up, N0 CKV, we've got Mark from Plymouth, Minnesota. Good morning, Mark.
26: Good morning, Chuck, Mark, Bill, rest of the Brew Crew, everybody else on the net. No, I'm not a fan of camping. Everybody have a great Thursday. Great rest of the week, and 0CKV back to net.
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2: 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Next up on the list is Tim from Columbia, South Carolina, KQ4EFY. Good morning, Tim.
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2: Well, we got you in the log, and we got you down for a yes there, Tim. Thanks for stopping by this morning. WDAKOB from Madison, West Virginia. Next on the list is Rod. Good morning, Rod. Do you like to go camping?
4: This is WDAKOB. Well, good morning, fellas. Got a little rain here this morning, and it's going to be a pretty nice day, and I got a good weekend coming up. My answer to the question is yes, I really have enjoyed camping in my life, although I doubt that I'll do much more at my age, but yes, I enjoyed camping. Back to bed, WDAKOB.
2: Oh, Rod, we appreciate you being there, and thanks for sharing with us this morning. Next on our list, W3CVE Chuck from Newcastle, Pennsylvania. Good morning, Chuck.
5: Morning, Chuck, Mark, and everybody on the brew there. Put me down for a yes there, Chuck. Started camping as a scout when I was 10, and 61 years later, still camping. Have a great day, W3CVE.
2: Hey, Chuck, we got you down. I found a Facebook page yesterday called Tent Camping for Seniors, and I guess I qualify as a senior now, but lots of good info there, so I'll start looking at what they're doing. Next, from Woodstock, Georgia, Bill, KI4EGQ. Good morning, Bill.
6: Well, good morning to everyone on the Brew Cruise, KI4EGQ, Woodstock, Georgia, and it is a lovely 61 degrees, looking for a high of 88, so it's somewhere between spring and summer. I've always enjoyed camping and haven't done much in the last few years, but I'm about ready to go out and do it again, get the hound dog situated, and you know, if we go any hiking, they'll be able to pull a little trail pack vest or something like that. But everybody have a great day. KI4EGQ.
2: All right, Bill, appreciate that. Thanks for telling us that information this morning. This is Chuck, N5CHB, net control operator for this morning's Morning Brew. Next on our list, from Belmore, New York, KC2NJV, we've got Wayne. Good morning, Wayne. Are you a camper?
7: Good morning, all. KC2NJV. Am I a camper? I used to be a camper. I haven't gone camping in about 20 years, but I camped. I went to Philmont as a Boy Scout, so that gives you an idea. Have a great day.
2: All right. I went with my son and his high adventure camp. We went to on a sailboat for a week, so we camped, quote-unquote, on a sailboat. That was quite the adventure. So next on our list is Herbert, West Mifflin, Pennsylvania, KC3UUK. Good morning, Herbert.
8: This is KC3UUK, Herbert in West Mifflin, Pennsylvania. Good morning to everybody on the net. Hope everybody's having a good morning. As far as camping goes, yes, I have been a camper most of my life up until recent years. Camping, fishing, hunting has all been part of my life growing up. And I've enjoyed spending many a times in the tents, but my bones don't allow it today. But with that being said, everybody have a blessed day out there. Have a joyful day. And hopefully have a dry day. KC3UUK, back to the net.
2: Heidi Herbert, thanks for the positive energy there. Thanks for checking in this morning. Next, WAAPGV, Sterling Heights, Michigan. We're going to talk to Dan. Good morning, Dan.
9: Good morning, Chuck, and everybody on the brew. Yes, put me down for a yes on the camping, although I haven't done it in a while, but I did enjoy it. Back to you, WAAPGV.
2: Howdy, Dan. Well, good deal. We got you in the log. Appreciate you coming in and checking in this morning. Next, we're going to go to Lake City, Florida, K4DUK, and talk to Duck. Good morning, Duck. Do you like to go camping?
10: Good morning. This is K4DUK, Duck out of Nice and Cool this morning, Lake City, Florida. As a kid, I liked to go camping. I was a member of the Cub Scouts, so 8, 9 years old, and that was the last time. So I would say yes, although I haven't did it in decades. Excellent question. Hope everyone has a wonderful rest of your day. 7-3, this is K4DUK. This is Duck, and quack, quack.
2: All right, Duck, well, my day is complete now that you quacked at us. You know, a lot of these state parks have got little cabins you can rent now, so you don't necessarily have to have a tent and all the gear, so maybe something to look into. Belmont, North Carolina is KR4AEG Charles. Good morning, Charles.
11: Mark, everybody on the brew. Yes, I've always enjoyed camping since I was little. I think I started out in Scouts. Always.
2: You have a great rest of your week. Next on the list, from Hollywood, Florida, N1CBM, Carlos. Good morning, Carlos.
12: Morning, Chuck, Vicky, and everybody else. It's a pretty morning down here in Hollywood, 82 degrees. Camping. I love camping. I haven't done it in a few years, but when I was younger, we used to go at least once or twice a month. That's it for me. Coming out on a flight later on today, a couple of hours, coming back home real quick, and picking my daughter up from the airport. She's visiting for the weekend. And N1CBM, back to you.
2: Carlos, you enjoy that time with family. I bet it'll be an amazing weekend. We're going to go next to Sebring, Florida, KB2UDB, and talk to Mike. Good morning, Mike. Do you like to go camping?
13: Good morning, Chuck, Bill, Mark, and everybody else on the brew. Yes, especially having cots in the tent. No more sleeping on the ground. It's easier to get up from the cot than it is getting up off the ground as we get older. So thanks for picking me up today, and we'll talk to you later. KB2, UDB, back to net.
2: As we all find out, sometimes the wrong sleeping surface means we don't move the next day, so you got to be comfy when you lay down. Thanks for checking in this morning, Mike. Next, Bridgeport, New York, KD2UTJ, Bill. Good morning, Bill.
14: Good morning. That's a big yes to camping. That was part of our agreement when we got married, that we would go camping as much as possible. So, POTA on.

0: AJ4, ZFM, Robert, are you with us this morning? All right, we're going to show Robert is in and out this morning. Thanks for stopping by, Robert. Next, Austin, Indiana, Chris, N9ICV. Good morning, Chris.
1: Good morning to you and everyone else on the Morning Brew here, N9ICV. To answer your question, I didn't start doing it until about a year ago. And if you had asked me about this 20, 25 years ago, I would have looked at you like you were crazy. But I've grown to like the tradition, just haven't had enough chances to do it. But, you know, that's neither here nor there. With everything being how it is, it kind of makes it next to impossible to do much anything. At least one of the places to go to, it's only about 10 minutes from the house, so that's not too bad. It's a nice place. There's a few of them around this area in southern Indiana that are pretty nice and fairly priced to go with. And then ICV.
0: All right, Chris, well, thanks for stopping by, and I hope you can find more time. Next on our list, and the last of the text check-ins, got to bring it home for us, Craig, Oakland Park, Florida, K4MMX. Good morning, Craig.

0: A4MMX, are you with us this morning? Okay, well, that'll wrap up the text check-ins this morning. We're going to show Craig is in and out. Thanks for stopping by this morning, Craig, which means we got time for more check-ins anywhere, any method, any way. We'd love for you to check in with us this morning. We got plenty of time left today. So please come with your call sign twice and slowly. Try to space them out if you can, and we will absolutely get you in the log, and we'll keep talking this morning. Please come now.
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11: 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KR4 NXA Fernando was in and out. Thanks for stopping by, Fernando. We got KG5 JRP Jason Mobile, WB5 ITT Chris Mobile. We got K7 BWP Mike. We got KB8 POV Chris Mobile. We got W8 WHK Bill. We got KG4 WHL, looks like Christopher. We got N3 TFX Jim, KE8 SMN Jeff, N7 SCP Scott, one of our team members. K4 GDS Gil, also one of our team members. KQ8U Bob, NW4Q Jim, N8 ZFH Gary, and W2 RBC Randy, also one of our team members. Thank you for checking in, Randy. Let me grab these mobile stations first, and then we'll go to the top of the list. So I'm going to go to KB8PLV. We're going to talk to Chris this morning. The question of the day, Chris, is are you into camping? Do you like going camping? So, Chris, you're up.
12: Good morning to everyone on the brew. Yes, put me down for camping. I love it. I think one of the most fulfilling experiences I've ever had was years motorcycle road trips and camping and sleeping in a hammock with one of my sons, just exploring, you know, all of Michigan, Kentucky, Indiana, and just sleeping under the stars. That's something you'll never forget, especially when it's shared with someone you care about. Everyone have a great week ahead. This is KB8POV. Back to that.
11: Alrighty, Chris. Yep, making memories, man. That's what life is all about. Beaumont, Texas, WB5ITT. Chris, do you like to go camping? Camping.
2: Good Thursday morning, everybody on the morning brew from WB5ITT Mobile. Used to. It's been a long time since I have, but back in my teens and 20s, did a lot of camping. And also spending weekends at the family lake house, which was a comfort camping. Hope everybody's having a good day. WB5ITT Mobile, back to them.
11: Righty, Chris, thanks for stopping by. Hope you have a great rest of your week. Next up on our list is KG5 JRP Jason. Good morning, Jason. Do you like to go camping?
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11: Dominic, all right, just a little finger change there, and we got you in the log now, Dominic, but the question remains, and you're still up. Do you like to go camping? Do you like to go camping?
7: No, when I was in South, when I was little, I used to not like camping, but after I grew up more, I love camping now. So, yes, I do love going camping. I haven't been in a while, but before I moved to the country, I used to go camping a lot because I used to go to the state park and enjoy that stuff. But since I moved to the country, I haven't been able to because I got outdoor animals to take care of and all that good stuff.
11: All righty, Dominic. Well, here's to you getting out and doing a little bit of camping. So thanks for checking in this morning. Appreciate you being there. Next up on our list is the famous W5PL James from Spring, Texas. James, do you like to go camping? Good morning.
8: Well, good morning, Chuck and Mark. Thank y'all for running that. Good morning, Brew Crew. This is Whiskey 55 Lima Mobile. James in Spring, Mobile and Hockley for work of all places. Going out to work at a client's kind of ranch-ish property, but it's still kind of close to the city today. But it'll be another hot day. To the question at hand, I love one of my favorite things. In fact, I will be doing that this weekend, and I'm looking forward to it. With that, I'll say 7-3 and hand it back to Nick. Everybody have a blessed day and stay safe out there. This is Whiskey 55 Lima Mobile. We'll be monitoring.
11: All righty, James. Thank you. Have a great rest of your day. We're going to go to Homosassa, Florida, and talk to Gene, KK4DIY. Good morning, Gene. Do you like to go camping?
13: Good morning, KK4DIY. And the answer is yes. In fact, we lived in RVs for several years, and I wish I could still be doing it now. Back to you, KK4DIY.
11: This morning. This is Chuck, N5CHP. I'll be your net control operator till the top of the hour, and then we'll turn it over. Let me get through the rest of these, and we'll call for some more check-ins. Next on our list is Roger from Fort Lauderdale, Florida, N4RHE.
14: Good morning, Chuck, and Marks and Marks, and November 4, Romantetic. Chuck, you replied to my question yesterday about when did you first become known as a Chuck? Yes, I enjoy camping. I'm a stoveaholic and now enjoy car camping. My good friend left his wife behind yesterday and flew to Indiana to go camping in southern Illinois and in southern Indiana. November 4, Roger Ham enthusiast, return to them.
11: All righty, well, thank you. Next on our list is Randy from West Seneca, New York, W2RBC. Good morning, Randy, one of our team members.
15: 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Yes, I really enjoy camping. I have a motorhome and was out camping for around 90 days this summer. I'd also like to remind everyone that the ECR20 meter net's on this morning at 10 o'clock. It's on 14.317 megahertz. 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
11: Thank you, Randy. Enjoy the rest of your day, and thanks for running that net a little bit later. Next up, Woodhaven, Michigan. We're going to talk to Gary, N8ZFH. Good morning, Gary.
16: Good morning, Chuck and the crew. And used to enjoy camping. Getting a little harder nowadays. We like staying in hotels, but our daughter found something we'd like to try next year called glamping in a covered wagon near Lancaster, Pennsylvania. That looked like fun. Please check me out. I'll continue to listen. N8ZFH, back to Nat.
11: Thank you, Gary. Yeah, those glamping spots are popping up all down here in Texas, these little tents with clear roofs so you can see the stars and stuff. Thanks for checking in. Next up, Murfreesboro, Tennessee. We'll talk to Jim, NW4Q. Good morning, Jim.
17: Good morning. Yeah. Sir, I've enjoyed camping through the years. Have a nice day.
15: All right, Jim, thanks for checking in. Next on our list from Ecorse, Michigan is Bob, KQAU. Good morning, Bob. Do you like to go camping?
18: Morning, Scott, Vicky, and the rest of the Brew Crew. Yeah, I liked it, but it's been decades since I've done it. But everybody enjoy your day. KQAU, back to net.
15: All righty. Well, thanks for stopping by this morning. We appreciate it. Next up on our list is K4GES Gil. Good morning, Gil, one of our team members in Orlando, Florida. Do you like to go camping? I think I know the answer to this one.
19: Good morning, Chuck, and I think Mark's on the logs. And, Chuck, yes, you do. I'm a full-time RVer. I've been doing it for about 3 years, and we definitely enjoy it. Looking for a change.
17: Good morning. Yes, sir. I've enjoyed camping through the years. Have a nice day.
15: All right, Jim, thanks for checking in. Next on our list from Ecorse, Michigan is Bob, KQAU. Good morning, Bob. Do you like to go camping?
18: Morning, Scott, Vicky, and the rest of the Brew Crew. Yeah, I liked it, but it's been decades since I've done it. But everybody enjoy your day. KQAU, back to net.
15: All righty. Well, thanks for stopping by this morning. We appreciate it. Next up on our list is K4GES Gil. Good morning, Gil, one of our team members in Orlando, Florida. Do you like to go camping? I think I know the answer to this one.
19: Good morning, Chuck, and I think Mark's on the logs. And, Chuck, yes, you do. I'm a full-time RVer. I've been doing it for about 3 years, and we definitely enjoy it. Looking for a change shortly in our lives. I want to remind everyone, 1 week from tonight is the

0: stopping by this morning. We appreciate it. Next up on our list is K4GES Gil. Good morning, Gil, one of our team members in Orlando, Florida. Do you like to go camping? I think I know the answer to this one.
1: Good morning, Chuck, and I think Mark's on the logs. And Chuck, yes, you do. I'm a full-time RVer. I've been doing it for about 3 years, and we definitely enjoy it. Looking for a change shortly in our lives. Want to remind everyone, one week from tonight is the M1KE peer discussion at 8 p.m. in the Zoom room. So put that on your calendar for next. Come out and join us. K4GDS back to net.
0: Hey, Gil, appreciate you stopping by this morning. And next on our list, another one of our team members, N7FGP Scott. Good morning, Scott. Do you like to go camping?
2: Good morning, Chuck and Mark and everybody out there on the brew today. You know, I love to camp as long as I'm in my 37-foot motorhome. Thanks for doing the net.
0: All the creature comforts are there, that's for sure. Well, thank you, Scott. Thanks for checking in, and thanks for helping around here at ECR. Next up at Rochester Hills, Michigan, Jeff, K8SMN. Good morning, Jeff.
3: 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This is K8SMN. That's a definite yes here. Started with Boy Scout camping, and a few years back, the most memorable trip was taking the travel trailer to Alaska. K8SMN, back to net.
0: On an Alaska camping trip, that's got to be a lot of fun. I've been to Alaska. It's a beautiful place. Butler, Pennsylvania. N3TFX. We're going to talk to Jim. Good morning, Jim.
4: TFX. Good morning, everybody. Man's thing. I was always a tent camper. Never had a motorhome or anything like that. So, yeah, we don't camp anymore. It's N3TFX. Have a good day.
0: All right. Well, we got you in the log. Appreciate you being there. North Fort Myers, Florida, Bill, W-A-W-H-K. Good morning, Bill.
5: Well, good morning from Southwest Florida, 73 degrees and clear skies. Used to camp with my son. We'd go out and spend a weekend, and my wife never wanted to go. But it's been a few years now, but I like camping. Maybe we'll do it again. So, everyone have a great upcoming weekend. And this is WHK 73s and back to net control.
0: All right, Bill, thanks for checking in. Appreciate you being there. Next on our list is Mike, K7VWP. Good morning, Mike, from Ogden, Utah, South Ogden, Utah.
6: Morning, Chuck, and everybody on the brew and everybody on the net. K7VWP Mike here. Yes, I like camping. I used to do a lot of tent camping, but now that I got a little older, I kind of switched to a converted, I guess it's a cargo trailer that I've got a nice bed in and everything, and I prefer that over the ground on a sleeping bag. So K7VWP back to net.
0: Variety, sounds like quite the setup. Appreciate you checking in this morning. Next on our list is KC3FGD Ray from Elizabethtown, Pennsylvania. Good morning, Ray.
7: Hey, good morning, Chuck, Mark, everyone on the brew. Beautiful day here in Lancaster, Pennsylvania. Yeah, did a lot of it back in the 60s, 70s, 80s, and did it all from laying out there without a tent when I was in the scouts all the way up the travel trailers. Had it all. Everyone have a great day. Back to net control.
0: All righty, Ray. Well, you have a great rest of your day. Appreciate you being there this morning. Lancaster, New York, KC2JPQ Frank. Good morning, Frank.
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0: Yes, I like camping, but haven't done it in quite a while. So I'm just going to say 7-3s. Everybody have a great day. I'll send it back to the net. KC2JPQ.
1: All right, Frank. Thanks for checking in today. Enjoy the rest of your week and as it rolls into the weekend. Next, KC2KHT, we got Henry from East Islip, New York. Good morning, Henry.
2: Good morning. This is KC2KHT, and put me down for a definite yes. I'm tired, but I'm going to have to like camping, like in the mountains, or going out and living on the sailboat. I am torn between the two sides, but camping is definitely on things I love. Back to the net, KC2KHT.
1: 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KB0GUF, John, South St. Paul, Minnesota. Good morning, John.
3: Good morning, sir. Thanks for having me. KB0GUF. Camping was a thing I did many, many years ago. Haven't done it since, and I think I would only enjoy it from an RV point of view. Back to you, sir. Thanks for hosting. KB0GUF.
1: All right. Thanks for being there. Have a great rest of your day. Next up, KI5PMI, Bill Hobbs, New Mexico.
4: Good morning, Chuck, everybody on the brew. Yes, I enjoy camping. I hope everybody has a great day. KI5PMI, back to net.
1: In there. Beaver, Pennsylvania. We're going to talk to Anna, KD3AJN.
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1: All righty, Anna. Thanks for checking in this morning. Always like hearing you check in with us. Next, back to Beaver, Pennsylvania again. Ray, N3DQD. Good morning, Ray.
6: 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This is N3DQD. Yes, well, I second Anna's feeling on the camping. The no is for me as well. Back to net. This is N3DQD.
1: Thank you, Ray. Well, happy Thursday, everybody. That'll wrap it up for me. This is Chuck, N5CHP. Thanks for welcoming me this morning. Still getting my feet wet in this and really, really enjoying it. I'm going to pass it off now to KF0MHN to my friend Mark. Mark will take you through the second hour, and we'll see what a real professional sounds like now. Take it away, Mark. Have a great day.
7: Well, hello, everybody. This is Bill, KF0MHN from East Bethel, Minnesota. That's 45 degrees and cloudy, a little crisp morning. And welcome to the Morning Brew, the second hour. The question of the day is, do you like to camp? Let's finish off the list. KR4KVL, Fernando from Leesburg, Florida.

0: Fernando, KR4KVL, you still with us? All right, we'll put Fernando as in and out. Let's go to Bill, CA3YES, Dunville, Ontario, Canada.
1: Good morning, Bill and Mark and everybody else on the brew crew this morning. Camping, something I haven't done in a long time, so I'm going to say no. Don't care to go camping. Did quite a bit of it when I was younger, but not anymore. Anyway, thanks for doing the net this morning, Bill. And this is BA3YBS. Back to you.
0: All right, Bill, thanks for checking in. Have a great day. All right, time for check-ins. Please remember to say your call sign twice and slowly.
2: 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Foxtrot, Tango, Juliet. Kilo, Echo, 5. Foxtrot, Tango, Juliet. Robert in Northwest Harris County, Houston, Texas. 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

0: All right, let's go to the bottom of that list and go to the top. W2EM, Chuck Lancaster, New York. N8HLN, Mike, checked in. BA3CRF, Mobile, Vern. KJ5WGR, Walter. KE5TFTJ, Robert. And let's go to our mobile, Vern, BA3CRF from Watertown, Ontario, Canada. Good morning, Vern.
1: Good morning, Bill, and everybody on the net. Thanks for picking me up out for a walk up here in Watertown. It's a cool 50 degrees and overcast. Looks like we might get some rain today. Great topic today. When I was a kid, I used to enjoy camping. Now that I'm adult, I tell people, you know, the last time I went camping was the last time I went camping. Our idea of roughing it now is staying at the Marriott. Hope everyone has a great day and a nice upcoming weekend. VA3CRF.
0: You know, Vern, I feel kind of the same way. I used to camp a lot as a kid, but as an adult, never did. The most camping we ever did is my daughters wanted to pitch a tent in the backyard, and they lasted till about 1 in the morning. So have a great day. Thanks for checking in. Let's move on to KJ5WGR, Walter, Houston, Texas. Good morning, Walter.
2: Good morning, everyone. A little bit humid, but pretty nice this morning. I'm outside because I love being outdoors, and that's why I absolutely love camping. I just wish I could go more often and enjoy the stars and just nature. So everyone have a great day. Take care and back to you.
0: Have a great day. Let's move on down to N8HLN, Mike, Grosse Pointe, Michigan. Good morning. Do you like to camp?
3: Used to love to camp. Camp all the time, off the grid. I would go in on state land and carry everything in the truck, and put it in four-wheel drive and go. But the last few years, kind of gotten away from it and prefer the creature comforts. There you go. Back to that, 10-8-HLN.
0: All right, Mike, we got you down for a yes in the log. Have a great day. Let's move on to W2EM, Chuck Lancaster, New York. Good morning, Chuck.
4: Good morning, everyone. You can put me down for a yes. I camp a little bit during the summer, but my camping season starts right now. Honey season is here, and for the next couple months, I'm going to be out every week. And I love the fall. This is my time of the year. So you can put me down for a yes. W2EM, Chuck in Lancaster, New York.
0: All right, Chuck. Hope you enjoy yourself out there. Thanks for checking in this morning. Let's move on to KQ4GWO, William, Wake Forest, North Carolina. Good morning, William.
5: Good morning, Net Control. This is Kilo Cabell 4. Good morning to everybody, all the Blue Crews out there. Hope y'all are having a super fine morning. Camping, Man, me and snakes, we don't really get along. Yeah. Camping, nah, it's not for me. The most I do, I go to the park with my mobile and sit there and talk on my radio. But camping, nah, that's not for me. Everybody have a super fine day. This is William around beautiful, 64 degrees and clear, Wake Forest, North Carolina, 73s. Have a super fine one.
0: All right, William, you have a fine one as well. Have a great day. Thanks for checking in. Let's move on to WW5MAG, Maggie, New Orleans, Louisiana. Good morning, Maggie. Do you like to camp?

0: that. Present tense, if that is the question, that is a no for me. The last time we went camping was Fountain Blue State Park on the north shore of Lake Pontchartrain, Louisiana. We got a hole in our tent, and it filled with mosquitoes, and it was a very miserable evening and morning for us. So I think that was it for camping. We used to do it a lot, but present tense, no thank you. Back to net. I appreciate y'all. WW5MAG.
1: All right, Maggie, we got you down for a no. Sorry you had to experience such a bad time doing that. Anyways, have a great morning. Let's move on to WB2NY, Joe, Sloan, New York. Good morning, Joe.
2: Good Thursday morning, Brew Crew, and thank you, Chuck, Bill, and Mark, for doing the net this morning. Yes, camping got embedded in me early. I was about 14 and got one of those little green tents with S&H green stamps, and me and a couple of my friends camped out in the backyard, and that continued on and off with summers till I got in the Army, and the Army loves to go camping and stick you in odd places. But from sleeping in tents to just laying out under the stars, I like it all. I haven't been the last 3 years, but hopefully I'll get back to it at some point. But camping's a lot of fun. With that, I'll turn it back to Ned. Everybody have a great day today, a better day tomorrow. 73 from WV2NY, and back to net control.
1: 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We have the 20-meter net coming up at 10 a.m. Eastern Time with Roger, KO4QMM, and Randy, W2RBC. 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Anyways, time for more check-ins. 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

0: Alrighty. We had Tim, BE3TJN, check in from Windsor, Ontario, Canada. W4PPX Don in Hollywood, Florida. KE2CCK Mobile Matt, we'll get to you in a moment. We had KJ5LJJ Greg from Purvis, Mississippi. And K5RLR Randall from Spring, Texas. Matt, KE2CCK from Frankfurt, New York. Do you like to camp?
1: Hey there. Good morning. Good morning, everybody on the net. Yes, I do. I enjoy camping. Done it since I was a young kid. And I still try to do it at least once a year now. So everybody have a good rest of the week. And 73 to all. This is KE2CCK. Back to net control.
0: All right, Matt. Thanks for checking in. Have a great day and be safe out there. Let's move on to K5RLR Randall, Spring, Texas. Good morning, Randall.
2: Well, good morning to you and everybody else on the net. K5RLR. I would have to say yes, I do like camping. Haven't done it in a while, but I like to do it. Hope everybody has a good day. 7-3 is 12, and we'll see everybody here tomorrow. Thanks for on the net. We do appreciate it. K5RLR.
0: All right, Randall, have a great day. Thank you for checking in. Let's go to KJ5LJJ, Greg Purvis, Mississippi. Good morning, Greg.
3: Hey, good morning, Purvis. The answer to the question is no. This is Greg, KJ5LJJ. Back to you, net control.
0: All right, Greg, thanks for checking in. Have a great day. Let's move to W4PPX, Don in Hollywood, Florida. Good morning, Don. Do you like to camp?
4: Good morning. Put me down in the S column. It's been many, many years, but used to go with two or three other guys deer hunting every year, and we'd camp out for about a week. So always enjoyed it, camping, fishing, hunting. It's all good. W4PPX, back to net control.
0: All right, Don. Yeah, I enjoy the fishing part of it when you go camping. I kind of miss it. It's been a long time since I've done it. Anyways, Don, have a great day, and thank you for checking in. BE3TGN, Tim, Windsor, Ontario, Canada. Good morning, Tim.
5: Good morning, Night Controller and the vlogger there. We've been camping for 48 years. We've had a tent pop up through the 13-foot. Now we got a new Grand River travel trailer, and we already used it for camping this year. That was 48 years we've been camping up at South Bruce Peninsula there on Lake Huron there, known as Salt Beach there. In control, V3GN.
0: All right, Tim, thanks for checking in and have a great day. In Ontario, Canada, AC3QB, Jill, Middletown, Delaware. Do you like to camp?

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0: Joe, the question of the day is, do you like to camp?
1: The answer is yes. I'm more of a glamper these days, though.
0: All right, Joe, thanks for checking in. I think we're having some technical difficulties there. Have a great morning. All right, time for more check-ins. Please remember to say your call sign twice and slowly.
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0: 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We had a call sign check in with the letters KFBMC. We didn't get the whole call sign. 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
1: Kilo, Foxtrot, Zero, Victor Mike, Charlie. Kilo, Foxtrot, Zero, Victor Mike, Charlie.
0: In a moment. We had N3MDC, Michael, check in. KJ5AXC, Luis, who's a mobile. We'll get to you in a moment. KF0VMC, Tim, Lincoln, Nebraska. KE2BHA, Harry, Keysville, New York. We had KD4YVV, Jeff from Prince George, Virginia. N2BH, Bill, one of our team facilitators and net facilitators here at the Morning Brew and East Coast Reflector. We also had KY4NB, who's the mobile Scott from Memphis, Tennessee, N5GI Rick, and we had W6DG8 David, and at the top of the list we had KR4KBL Fernando. Let's go to our mobile Scott, KY4NB in Memphis, Tennessee. Good morning, Scott.
2: Well, good morning, everybody on the roof.
0: Well, good morning, Scott. Do you like to camp?

0: KY4NB. Scott, do you like to camp? All right, we must be having some technical difficulty with Scott. Hopefully he'll check in or we'll get back to you a little bit later. Let's go to another mobile, KJ5AXC, Luis in Houston, Texas. Good morning.
1: Good morning. Yes, I love to camp. Been all over Texas, a lot of the state parks, beautiful places. Get me in a tent, like a tent. KJ5AXC back to net 73.
0: All right, Luis, thanks for checking in. Have a great day. Another mobile, N3MPE, Sam, Pflugerville, Texas. Good morning, Sam.

0: MPE, Sam, Pflugerville, Texas. You still with us? All right, Sam may be out of range, and that's why he's getting to us, so we'll try to get back to him a little bit later. Let's go to the top of the list, KR4KVL, Fernando, Leesburg, Florida. Good morning, Fernando.
1: Hey, good morning, Mark, everyone on the Brew Crew and on the net. Yes, I do enjoy camping, although it's been a number of years since I've done some. But, well, there's life, there's hope. So put me in the yes column, please. This is Fernando, Leesburg, Florida. 73 to everyone, and a great day. KR4KVL, back to net control.
0: All right, Fernando, have a great day. Just a reminder, everybody, this is Bill, KF0MHN from Minnesota, hosting the second hour of the Morning Brew. The question of the day is, do you like to camp? Let's move on to David, W6DGH from South Pasadena, California.
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0: I hear you loud and clear.
2: But the system seems to, so I don't know what that was. Anyway, love camping. 40 years ago this month, my honeymoon, my wife and I went on a camping trip, a camping trip up the California coast. The very first night, we set up the tent and did not use tent stakes, and it blew away into a river that we were camping next to and went downstream, and that was that on night number one. Having said that, the smell of bacon frying in a cast iron pan on a Coleman stove on a 40 or 50 degree morning, nothing like it on this planet. Back to net. W6DGH, David, South Pasadena.
0: All right, David, thanks for checking in. Have a great day. And I agree on how the food smells and how it tastes as well. Let's move on to N5GI, Rick, the Villages in Florida. Good morning, Rick.
3: Well, good morning on the Brew Crew. Hope everybody's having a wonderful Thursday morning. It's a beautiful, clear sky here in the Villages today. Lovely weather. And yes, we absolutely love pushing about.
0: Morning. Let's move on to Bill, N2BH, one of our next facilitators from Palmyra, New York. Good morning, Bill.
4: Mark, everybody. Oh, yeah, haven't done it in a few years, but yeah, I used to love camping. Off to my morning breakfast and hopefully a ride, N2BH.
0: All right, Bill, be safe out there. Enjoy your breakfast this morning. And have a great day. All right, let's move on to KD4YVV. Jeff, Prince George, Virginia. Good morning, Jeff. Do you like to camp?
5: Yeah, good morning. Looked like something was stuck on the echo link. Anyway, yeah, used to love it when I was younger, my late teens, early teens, and then later on, when I got my 30s, I took my daughter camping, and I went on next to the river, and you're right about the bacon on a pan, especially the iron pan, and cooking bacon eggs, and she didn't get used to that part, but she used to go to somewhere like Waffle House or something, but yeah, we had a good time, and I stayed two nights there where we were, but not too far from my home. But we had a good time, and unfortunately, when I moved, I didn't take my Coleman. I had an 8-man Coleman tent. It had double tents, and you know, one you could pull away for a net, or you could have a regular tent too. It had a good floor, a very great thing you could stand in it. Excuse me, I got hiccups. Anyway, yeah, we love to do that, but unfortunately, we didn't bring any here when we moved here about 5 years ago. And I don't even know who got it, but anyway, I hope they enjoy it, and I got it on a good deal. But yeah, if I ever get a chance to do it again, at my age, I would definitely love to do it with my granddaughters. I think you'll have a blast. It's better sleeping than sleeping in the house. KD4YVV, back to you.
0: All right, Jeff, I see this is your first check-in, and I want to welcome you to the East Coast Reflector. And if you have any questions, please look on the EastCoastReflector.com website. Have a great morning. All right, let's move on to KE2BHA, Harry, Keysville, New York. Good morning, Harry.
6: Good morning, Bill, and all the crew members. Wishing everybody a happy day, and I do like camping. Back to you, Control. KE2BHA. Back to the net.
0: All right, Harry, you have a happy day as well. Thanks for checking in, and we'll talk to you down the road. Let's move on to KF0VMC, Tim, Lincoln, Nebraska. Good morning, Tim.
7: Good morning, everybody on the Brew Crew. Sure is nice to get in here and talk to you guys. I didn't know if I was going to get in there today or not. But anyway, thanks for picking me up. And years ago, I loved to go camping with my brother and my son, and we had a little three-man tent, and we used to go out, and yeah, we camp. We camp out for a week or about a week, and we sure enjoyed it. So put me down for yes for camping. Now I'm a little old and hard and real slow, and camping isn't a big deal anymore, but I sure did enjoy it when I was younger, so, yeah. So this is KF0, VMC, back to the net. Thank you very much. God bless all of you.
0: All right, Tim, thanks for checking in. Have a great morning. Let's move on to N3MDC, Michael, out of Winston-Salem, North Carolina.
8: That's an easy answer for everybody in the Brew Crew. That's an easy answer. Yes, I do. I did a lot of camping back when I was a kid, growing up with my family. And when I lived in Colorado, I did a lot of it with a group of kids, with a group I was with. And when my mom did Barniki for childhood, we would go down to New Mexico, and we went to the Balloon Fiesta there in Albuquerque. We did some camping in our trip, but I don't do it that much anymore. But I did a lot of it when I lived in Colorado, and back when I was a kid. So yeah, I enjoyed camping. Back to Net Control in 3 NBC.
0: The log. Have a great day and have a great morning as well. All right, time for more check-ins. Please remember to say your call sign twice and slowly.
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0: All right, we got a pretty good list started there. Let's go from the bottom, and we'll go all the way to the top. KD2 IWN Tim, M1 WEB Webb, KG5 PDM Jason. We had KR4 CKC Bill, and a mobile we'll get to, N3 MPE Sam. We also had K8BAC Al, one of our net facilitators, from Brenton, Michigan. We have S21NSR Mustafizer from Bangladesh. We have KK7WAV Shoshana from Springfield, Oregon. We've got KD2TOM text from Tom. We've got K5YNU text from Florin. He's mobile. We'll get to you just in a second, Florin. KC2CMT Mike out of DeBary, Florida. And we had at the top of the list KD3ATQ Jim. Let's go down to our mobile, Florin, K5YNU from Conroe, Texas. Good morning, Florin.
1: Good morning, Bill. Everyone on the morning brew? The answer is yes, although it hasn't happened in a while, but I used to very much so would attend. Oof, what times. All right, back to net control, everyone. Have a blast day. K5YNU mobile.
0: All right, Florin, have a great day. Thanks for checking in. We also have another mobile, N3MPE Sam from Pflugerville, Texas. Good morning, Sam.
2: Excuse me. Good morning, mates. Yes, I'd love to go camping. And in fact, 2 weekends from now, I'll be taking the grandchildren, all four of them, and we're going to go camping in the backyard. Back to net control. This is N3MPE, Pflugerville, Texas. Good day.
0: All right, Sam, thanks for checking back in. Good to hear from you. Have a great morning. Let's move to the top of our list, KD3ATQ, Jim out of Eastern Pennsylvania. Good morning.
3: Good morning, Bill, Mark, and the rest of the brew crew. Yeah, I enjoy camping, warm weather, so I'm kind of a fair weather camper. Back to you, KD3ATQ.
0: All right, Jim, thanks for checking in. Let's move on to K2CMT Mike, one of our net facilitators and team members from DeBary, Florida. Good morning, Mike.
4: Good morning, Bill. Good morning, Chuck and Mark. My favorite kind of camping was boat camping, and it's been a few years, but I still like to get back out there and do that. This is K2CMT, back to net control.
0: All right, Mike, we got you down for a yes in the log. Have a great day as well. Hey, everybody, this is KF0MA10 Bill from East Bethel, Minnesota. It's about 49 degrees Fahrenheit here this morning, a little cool. Let's get back to the net. Let's move on to KD2TOM Tom, Rocky Point, New York. Good morning, Tom.
5: Good morning, everybody. Yep, I love camping. Can't do it as much as I would like to, but I'd hopefully sometime soon. Everybody have a good one, KD2TOM.
0: All right, Tom, have a great morning. Thanks for checking in. Let's go to KK7WAV Shoshana from Springfield, Oregon. Good morning.
6: Good morning. This is KK7WAV. Yes, we are campers. In fact, we still have our elk camping trip coming up next month. Back to net, KK7WAV.
0: All right. I think if my wife wanted to go camping, I would. But, you know, one thing we would have to do, Shoshana, we'd have to bring the pickleball paddles just along, just in case there's a pickleball paddle for that. That may not be as much camping as fun on the pickleball court. Anyways, have a great day. Thanks for checking in. Let's move on to S21NSR, Mustafizer from Bangladesh. Good morning, sir.
7: Thank you, Net Controller. Sorry, I could not catch your call sign. Occasionally, I just listen this note, and today I wish to check in. And I just come back from my office. Actually, now it is 6:30 p.m. That means already evening. So good evening from Bangladesh, everybody. I am using one Raspberry Pi Note and transmitting from my Ailun's, Retifis Ailun's handy. So I would like to listen more about you, and we'll continue. Thank you very much. Over.
0: Well, welcome to the East Coast Reflector. You can find out about the East Coast Reflector on the website, eastcoastreflector.com, and I'll tell you everything that you need to know as well. The question was, do you like to camp? Do they do camping in Bangladesh?
7: This is Sierra 2-1, November Sierra Romeo returning. Yes, of course. We have several clubs, and they make this kind of activities separately. So especially in the winter season also have frequently, and other time also we'll have. Also, the scouts, Jota Jyoti time, amateur radio operators, that means the ham licensed operators help scouts for make the contact with internationally over the internet. So, yes, we would like to do the camping. Over.
0: Reflector, and have a great rest of your evening, sir. Thank you for checking in. Let's move on to K8BAC, one of our net facilitators, Al from Brenton, Michigan. Good morning, Al.
8: Good morning, Bill, Vicky, everybody on the brew crew. Loved camp, grew up camping. Don't have a camper anymore. In fact, we were kind of looking at one, and wow, they've gotten really expensive. And my wife, in her infinite wisdom, said, you know, we can buy a lot of four-star hotels for the price of that. And so we just kind of moved on, so we don't anymore. But we used to. Everybody have a great day, and we'll catch you back here in the morning. KBAC, back to net.
0: All right, Al. Good to hear from you out there, and have a great day. 7-3. Let's move on to N3MPE, Sam from Pfluger. Oh, we already got Sam. Sorry, my fault. Let's move on to KR4CKC, Bill, the Villages. Good morning.
9: Good morning, everybody on the brew. Another beautiful day here in the Villages. It's cool morning and sunny. Looking good. Yeah, I've done a lot of camping in my younger days. As far out as west for me, as far as New Mexico, and spent about 30 days camping out there. Now that I'm 76, I do all my camping in a hotel room with all the amenities. KR4CKC, you all have a great day.
0: All right, Bill. Thanks for checking in. Have a great day. Let's move on to KJ5PDM. Oh, I'm sorry. Jason was in and out. Let's move on to WN1WEB Web, Collierville, Tennessee. Good morning.
10: Thank you, Bill, and thank you, Mark, for getting me in the log. And put me down as a yes. Yeah, we have a small camper. We enjoy camping as much as we can. N1WEB.
0: All right, Webb, thanks for checking in. Have a great day. KD2IWN, Tim, Hamburg, New York. Do you like to camp?
11: Hey there, Bill and Mark and everybody on the brew crew this fine morning here in Western New York. A little overcast and chilly. Used to. Many, many times when my son was younger, we camped. When I was younger, we camped at a seasonal campsite around here at Rainbow Lake. Loved it. And then in the mid to late 70s, it changed hands. We had to take our camper out of there and park it in the backyard at my home back then. And but we did some tent camping when my son was young. Enjoyed it a lot. And then, but we don't camp anymore. but it was fun. I really enjoyed that, and now my outdoors is strictly hunting. So, everybody have a great day, and thanks for what you do. 73-82-IWS.
0: All right, Tim. Thanks for checking in. Have a great day. Let's move on to this late mobile from Leo, K4ITA, from Fort Lauderdale, Florida. Good morning, Leo.
12: Good morning. Good morning, Bill. Good morning, Mark. And everybody from the beautiful Fort Lauderdale. It's 85 degrees, still a bit warm and humid in South Florida. And yes, I love camping, even if it's a long time I don't do it. Well, maybe. Okay, everybody, great day. K4ITA.
0: All right, Leo, thanks for checking in. Hey, thanks for giving a shout-out to Mark, KE2EDS. He's in there doing the log in the Zoom room, working hard and diligently, checking everybody in. All right, time for more check-ins. Please remember to say your call sign twice and slowly.
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1: All right, let's get back to the list. We got W2KJV in and out, Tony, Palma Sosa, Florida, N5OZT, David, who's new to the East Coast Reflector, from Leawood, Kansas, KF8DRC, Jack was in and out. We have Paul, KE2CSU, from Lancaster, New York, KJ5DXB, Frank. We had KE2END, Jim, KC1HDV, Chuck, KA5PUD, Paul. We had VE7XU, Richard. We have Jose, KO4FBM, and at the top of our, let's see, we keep going even. We've got more of a list. That's not just the top of our list. N2BLK, Jeff, who's a mobile. We had KD6DIQ, in and out, Todd. W2BLT, Scott. And we had, let's see, we have Scott at the top of the list. Let's work our way down to the mobiles. N2BLK, Jeff. What say you?

0: I was just waiting for the identifier there. I was going to be in and out. I didn't think I'd be in range, but to answer the question, I used to camp a lot when I was younger, but nowadays, not so much. And with that, I'll turn it back to you and say 7-3, N2VOJ Mobile.
1: 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Good morning.

0: and 5 OZT. David, you still with us? All right, maybe David will check in a little bit later with us, or we could have a technical error. Let's move on to Scott, W2BLT. Good morning, Scott.
1: Hey, good morning, Bill and Mark and everybody. Yeah, we camped for about 25 years in different kind of camping situations, but that's over now. It was a good time, but it's over. Have a great day. This is W2BLT.
0: All right, Scott. Good to hear from you. Thanks for checking in. Have a great day. Let's move on to KO4FBM. Jose, St. Cloud, Florida. Good morning.
2: Good morning, Bill. Good morning, everybody on the net. I used to go camping a lot, and I love it. Haven't done it in a while. Back to you, Bill. 73. Have a wonderful day.
0: All right, Jose, you have a wonderful day as well. Thank you for checking in. Let's move on to VE7XU, Richard out of British Columbia, Canada. Good morning, Richard.
3: Yeah, good morning. Yeah, this is Richard, Victor X7XU Uniform. Good day to everyone on the East Coast from the West Coast. yeah, early morning here, early. And anyways, yeah, to answer the question, yeah, I love to camp. This time of year, getting kind of cold, but used to camp year-round pretty much. Even when I was in the scouts, we had a winter camp out in Manning Park, and it was like minus 30 Celsius. That's got to be, God's terribly cold in Fahrenheit. Yeah, so camping not so much, maybe once a year in a tent. And otherwise, we've done the camper stuff. Anyways, 73s, have a great day, and... Yes.
0: All right, Richard, stay cool up there, or stay warm up there. Yeah, I'm staying cool down here. It's 46 degrees Fahrenheit right now in East Bethel, Minnesota. Let's move on to KA5PUD, Paul, Montgomery, Texas. Do you like to camp?
4: Yes. Good morning to the crew. Have a motorhome right now, and we still try to camp as much as we possibly can. So, back to KA5PUD.
0: All right, Paul, thanks for checking in. We got you down as a yes in the log. Let's move on to KC1HTV, Chuck Pulteney, Vermont. Good morning, Chuck.
5: Good morning to everybody on the Brew Crew. I'd like to camp every chance I get. We have a seasonal on beautiful Lake Champlain, but yet my wife does not understand why I still choose to want to sleep in a hammock outside in the tree when we have a perfectly good camper there. Anyway, I'll turn it back to Net. Wishing everybody a fantastic day out there. KC1HTV, back to Net.
0: Yeah, there's something good about sleeping outside and the comfort of nature and everything else like that. All right, Jim, thanks for checking in. Have a great day. Let's move on to KJ5DXB, Frank Sugarland, Texas. Good morning, Frank.
6: Well, good morning, Bill, Mark, Chuck, everybody in the Brew Crew. I'm like everybody else. I'm a yes. It's been a while, but I enjoyed it. Thanks for the check-in. Everybody have a great day. KJ5DXB. Back to you, sir.
0: All right, Frank. Have a great day. Thanks for checking in. KE2END, Jim Lockport, New York. Good morning.
7: This is KE2END, Jim Lockport, New York. I was planning on being in and out, but I'll answer the question. I camped when I was younger, not so much anymore. Everybody have a great day. 73 out.
0: All right, Jim. Thanks for checking in. Have a great day. Let's move on to KE2 CSU Paul, Lancaster, New York. Do you like to Paul?
8: Good morning to the Brew Crew. We used to camp quite a bit on the East Coast, up and down the states. No more camping anymore. Getting too old for that. Back to the Brew Crew. Thank you.
0: List. We've got approximately 8 minutes to go. We can do some more check-ins. Please remember to do your call sign twice and slowly.
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0: 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We've got approximately 8 minutes to go. We can do some more check-ins. 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

0: call the letter KF8HNR, something like that. 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
2: that is KF8HNR.
0: Yeah, you got a lot of noise there. Can you try that out phonetically, please?
2: Hello, Foxtrot 8.
0: I'll give you one more chance. You kind of cut out on us there.
2: Kilo, Foxtrot 8, Hotel, November, Romeo.
0: All right, my friend, where are you out of?

0: right, we'll move on. We're having some technical difficulty there. WA2THE, Jim checked in from Spring, Texas. And 2FYA, John from Vista, Connecticut. And at the top of this, WB1DXN, Daryl, Concord, New Hampshire. Good morning, Daryl. Do you like to camp?
1: Good morning, Mark and Bill and Chuck and the rest of the Brew Crew. I'm in that column that says I used to do a lot of it, and now I can't. It's just a little bit too difficult. I have difficulty sometimes getting out of bed. I can't imagine getting up off that low floor out of a bag there to get up and get going. So anybody, if you're doing anything like that, activities or whatever, always look ahead, think ahead, plan ahead. And always expect the unexpected. Have a way out. WB1DXN 73.
0: All right, Daryl, I agree. Doesn't sound fun getting up off the floor, does it? All right, have a great day, 73. Let's move on to N2FYA. John, Mystic, Connecticut via text line. Good morning, John.
2: Good morning, the Brew Crew. Well, the only time I camped out was once, and it was upstate New York. A bunch of friends and I camped out in the woods. On my father had some property up upstate Liberty, New York, and we had a severe thunderstorm roll through, and the tent was leaking. And then once the storm passed through, something on the outside of the tent was scratching on the tent, and I said, that's it for me, no more. So I guess it's a yes, I did, but only one time, back to net control. This is N2FYA.

0: move on to Jim, WA2TAG from Spring, Texas. Jim, are you new to the East Coast Reflector?
1: Yes, I think I checked in maybe a year ago. I was just out and about and found you guys this morning. To answer the question to the Brew Crew, yes, I camped when I was a kid. I did grow up in upstate New York. My parents had a pop-up camper, so we would camp all throughout the Northeast, New York, Vermont, New Hampshire, Maine, up in Canada. And then when I moved to Houston, I went from camping to glamping, purchased a 36-foot fifth wheel. We take that with the grandkids, has air conditioning. Just got back from being up in Tyler, Texas at the Yogi Bear Jellystone Park, which is a water park. Kids love it, and a nice campground area. But, yeah, we still love camping. I just turned 70, taking the kids all skiing this March in Beaver Creek. And living it up, we all have very limited time on the planet, so you might as well enjoy as much as you can. Back to Net Control.
0: All right, Jim, thanks for checking in. All right, we got about a minute to go. You can take some in and outs or a short check-in. Please remember to say your call sign twice and slowly.
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1: All right, that's the end of our list. WA2SUM, in and out, Ron. We had BK5CFW Carl check in from Australia. We had K9PDN Tommy in and out from St. Joseph, Michigan. And Jim checked in earlier with us. So that's the end of our net, the East Coast Reflector Morning Brew. The question of the day was, do you like to camp? Please remember, at 10 a.m. Eastern, you'll have Roger, KO4QMM, and Randy, W2RBC, hosting the 20-meter net at 10 a.m. Eastern time. Anyways, everybody have a great day, and I enjoyed my time here at the East Coast Reflector for this hour. 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
1: Kilo Echo 2, Echo November Delta. Good morning to you. This is Jim up in upstate New York, town of Lockport.
0: Hey, nice to meet you, Jim. Nice to meet you. And, yes, I missed the net. I was trying to check in earlier, but I guess it didn't have me. But anyway, Jim, not much on it. Probably about 72 degrees down here, sunny right now. I think we're supposed to have a little cold front moving in. So the highs should be about 70. That's our cold front. The high is 70 down here for the weekend. Anyway, Jim, we've been a ham for about, 42, 43 years, man. Got my first license when they had that something called a novice class. And the only privileges you had with the novice was CW at that time. Back to you, Jim.

0: Well, it's a crisp 46 degrees here in upstate New York, and that's where it's going to stay for the weekend. I've been a ham for 2 years now. New hobby since I retired.
1: That sounds real good. It's a great hobby, man. It's always something to do. And kind of got it's a joy. Yeah, I get burned out once in a while, but it's okay. I own 6 repeaters, 3 VHF repeaters, and 3 UHF repeaters, and I also own 1 GMRS repeater. So, yeah, with all those repeaters, kind of keep me a full-time job.

0: Yeah, that sounds like a lot of work. But if you like it, it's really not work. Now listen.
1: Yeah, you're right. You know, I was, like I said, you get burned out once in a while. And, you know, what was really interesting was that I met with the National Guards at Department of Homeland Security yesterday about upgrading their antenna system and radio system at the Homeland Security down there in the suburbs. And it was quite interesting. They use different terminology and different connectors, you know, like the PL-259 and N connector. They call it different names, and I was quite surprised that, you know, I guess in the military they have different names for the different connectors.
0: That's very interesting. I thought that was all standardized.
1: To be honest, Jim, I always thought the same way until I met these guys. And, Jim, I'm getting a call coming in. So I'm going to say 73, it's nice to meet you, man. You have a good day. And
0: nice to meet you as well. 73, KE2 Indy.

0: N5 real quick. This is N5 Bougie G. N5 Bougie G. Name is Joe. Juliet Oscar Echo. We're also in New Orleans. We're part of the city again.
1: Oh, hey there, Joe. I thought that you had a call coming in, and I was wanting to say hello to you. Heard you a couple minutes ago. Didn't get your full call sign. I think I have a N50ZG. And I am in Broadmoor, in the middle of the city. How about yourself?
0: What's your name? I'm sorry, but yeah, Broadmoor. Yeah, right now I've been in the plans by the cemetery, City Park area cemetery. I'm about to get on the interstate and head to the West Bank, but I live in Metairie. Copy?
1: Okay, hey there, Joe, from Metairie. I think I've heard you on here before, and you weren't originally from the area, although your accent could be. Anyway, my name is Maggie, and my call sign is WW5MAG, and I was asking if you could come back with your call sign again.
0: Sir Maggie, November 5, let's go. November 5, Oscar De La Gulf. And, nice to meet you. I believe this repeater is connected to, like, a big conference. It's a VOIP conference, and you got people all over the world. I guess you've been listening. They have a few nets, but there's a net in the morning at, 6 a.m. to 8 p.m. 6 p.m. I guess.
1: Yeah, I think you just missed the net there, Joe. And they were asking, the question of the day was, do you like camping? And I thought you might be interested in my answer, and because the present tense is no. And I relayed a story of, I think it was my last camping outing, at Fountain Blue State Park on the North Shore. And we had a zipper malfunction and spent the evening with about a million mosquitoes. Over.
0: I'm familiar with Fountain State Blue Park. Yeah, I've been there a couple of times. I can't say I've ever been camping. I can't say that. I'm a city boy. To be honest, I like my air condition. And, you know, for me to go sleep down here in the south of Louisiana, you can get a sense of high humidity. Oh, I don't know if I can sleep. I mean, I'm sure I can sleep maybe an hour or two, but it wouldn't be a comfortable sleep. You know what I mean? If I had to sleep outside.
1: Oh yeah, I get you, Joe. Way too hot to be camping most of the year around here. I think the Fountain Blue State Park has had a lot of improvements, and they've got a pretty great trail system up there. I haven't been up there to check that out, but since I was there, we were camping mostly because we were young, dumb, and broke.
0: Maggie, I think we got someone trying to get in or want to say something. Go ahead, that station is trying to get in. Got Maggie out there in New Orleans, and I'm also currently in New Orleans in the mobile. Go ahead, that station. Yeah, this is 2 Echo Zero Lima Radio Victor. I'll do that again. Number 2 Echo, number 0, not O, number 0 Lima Radio Victor. Name is Les, I'm in the UK. I'm in the centre of the UK, and I was just chuckling away here when you were talking about camping. I don't so much do camping as I've got a Land Rover 4x4 and I sleep in the back of it. And yeah, when you were talking about it, it's too hot to camp. For years I've had diesel air heaters in the back so if I can camp in comfort. And then somebody from Australia said to me one time, well, what about air conditioning? And it's like, no, it gets warm enough over here for air conditioning. but yeah, no, I'm thoroughly enjoying it. But yeah, no, I was just saying, I can camp out the back of the Land Rover, cook, sleep, and I can also use it as a radio shack, which is what I enjoy most, so yeah. So hi, Ricky. Sorry, I didn't get the name of the other gentleman in New Orleans, but I'll what would you say? Young, silly, and broke. I can't remember what it was, yeah. Well, I'm old, cranky, and miserable, so yeah. It's a different kettle of fish over here, but we still do the wild camping. Go out, find a high spot, put the mast up, play a bit of radio, and then cook a bit of steak, and then sit inside with a nice warm whiskey. Back to Maggie from 2 Echo Zero Lima Radio Victor. Oh, sorry, I've got to give my name. Name's Les, Lima Echo Sierra. I'm right in the centre of the UK, about 20 miles south of Birmingham, in a place called Worcestershire. So for your guys' comfort, I just say I'm Les from the Shire. So over to Maggie, 2E0 LRV.
1: I think you said your name is Lee over there in the UK, although you did mention Australia, and I wasn't quite sure with the accent. And it sounded like the area you're from sounds like a sauce that people pronounce in a lot of different ways around here, but was it like Worcestershire?

0: and I'll be returning. Yes, yeah, nearly got the name right. It's Les, Lima Echo Sierra. And yes, I live in the county. Actually, I used to work at the Lee and Perrins factory where they make the Worcestershire sauce. And in fact, if you look me up on QRZ and go right to the bottom of the page, you'll see the bottle they made when I retired from there. Special bottle just for me, and I've subsequently lost it. But yeah, no, as I say, so I'm right in the centre of the UK, right in the middle, as far away from the coast, any coast that I could possibly get. But all good fun. But yeah, no, I'm sorry I didn't get the guy's name, but I'll pass it back to you, Maggie, and then you can pass it back to him, and then I'll pick it up afterwards. But yeah, no, I was interested to hear about your camping experiences, so I just thought I had to join in and say hi from the UK. Back to you, Maggie. WW5MAG20LRV.
1: Okay, well, thank you there. I actually need to get off to work. So it was great talking to you.

Sounds lovely. Anyway, I will say 73, and I hope you have a great rest of your evening, and I will be clear.

0: 73, Maggie. Over to the gentleman in New Orleans, if he can still hear us.
1: Maggie, and maybe we'll talk to you tomorrow morning before you go to work. Have a good day. And 5 Bougie Z, and 73 is to the UK from the United States.
0: Guys, cheers and beers from the UK. 20 LRB, go back to monitor.

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0: 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I am on a homemade all-star hotspot here. 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

0: 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Can you hear me all right? Victor Kilo 6 Radio Oscar. I think I've got your call right, KJ5RFR VK6RO.
1: Yes, that's exactly a good copy there. So, how are things in Perth this more, I guess it's this evening for you, huh? Back to you.
0: Yeah, it's 9:37 p.m. on, what day is it? Thursday. Yeah, 9:37 on Thursday. I don't know what state are you in? What is your QDH and your local time? You're probably 12 or 13 hours behind us. You're probably in the morning, 9:37, something like that. Her name is Graham, as in Graham Crackers, and I'm in Perth. KJ5RFR, VK6RO, go ahead.
1: Oh, yeah, Graham. My name is Steve, and I am in Houston, Texas, and it is currently 8:37 in the morning. Here in Houston, Texas. It's a pleasure to be speaking to somebody in Australia. Texas and Australia have a lot in common. Matter of fact, I've heard people say that Australia is basically much like British Texas. you guys have a lot of the same interests there. Barbecue, cattle, and yeah. KJ5RFR, back to you.
0: Texas. It depends what part of Australia you're talking about. I'm right on the west coast, and the mob over on the east coast, they're all asleep. We're 3 hours behind Sydney and Melbourne. So, that, yeah, it'd be 11:37 over east on the east coast here. I'm in Western Australia. We'll take up the whole western third of Australia. Barbecue, there's a bloke over our back fence. Every few nights he has a barbecue in the backyard, or undercover, actually, and it stinks. Because it stinks the house out. I don't know what he starts. I think he puts kerosene on the barbecue and sets fire to the kerosene, and that's it's not a pleasant smell. But when he starts cooking the steak or whatever, it smells all right. I got Steve, yeah. What else was there? You're in Houston, yep. Well, I'm in the Perth, the capital city, about 2.8 million. 2.8 million people, probably a bit smaller than Houston there. KJ5RFR, VK6RO.
1: If you look at Houston proper is 2.5 million, I believe. Maybe closer to 3. But whenever you you have to include all of the suburban areas, and that figure is, I believe, somewhere closer to 7 or 8, I'm wanting to say, million people. It's to go from what looks like city directly across the middle of Houston until you get back to the countryside again is about close to a 2-hour drive doing, 65, 70 miles per hour. Back to you.
0: Oh, yeah, if that's a big city. If you put all 7 or 8 million people that you're talking about, that I think Sydney is somewhere, it might be 5, 6, or 7, I don't know, because they're a long way from me. Sydney and Melbourne are the biggest, between 3 and 8 million, somewhere in there, probably 5 or 6. But, yeah, very interesting. Well, I know one thing, Perth is, Perth City metropolitan area is the longest city in the world. That's longest, not the biggest. It's the longest. It's nearly 100 miles in your money north-south, if you like, right up. But it's not very wide. But it's skinny north-south, if you know what I mean. Right on the coast of the Indian Ocean. I'm about 12 miles or 20 kilometres inland. So if I walked, say, 20 kilometres to the west, I'd be swimming in the Indian Ocean heading towards Africa. KG, how far from the coast are you? KJ5RFR, BK6RO.
1: We're actually right on the coast. Matter of fact, I work for the Port Authority here in Houston, and from the water, I'm sitting about, I'd say, 300 yards away from the waterfront right now. Back to you.
0: Gee, that'd be nice. 300 yards, about 300 meters, approximately. So you're right on the coast. So if you went to your coast and started swimming, you'd swim south. What country would you come to if you swam south? I'd have to have a look at a map. Of the USA. You'd probably end up in a part of Mexico, would you? So if you went vertical, if you started swimming due south, you'd probably end up in Mexico. If I started swimming due south, I'd end up in Antarctica or west of the Africa. So anyway, very, and I think our climate is similar. We get summer days of 40, 42 degrees, which is probably 105 or something. And in the winter, we get down to about 2 or 3 centigrade on a cold, clear night. So probably the same as your area there, Steve.
1: That sounds about exactly right. And if I took off from the water swimming, I would end up roughly in Veracruz, couple hundred miles east of Mexico City, just directly due south. I just had to look that up on a map to see exactly where I'd end up. That'd be a heck of a swim. that's where I would... I've actually been kind of close to your part of the world once in my life, back in 2008, when the tsunami, whenever that hit... In Indonesia, I went to Indonesia, not directly after, but about a year or two after the tsunami to do a little work there. KJ5RFR, back to you.
0: Yes,

0: Perth, I think the nearest country is Indonesia. New Zealand is 5,000 miles, a long way south from us, a long way. The closest is probably, Timor, East Timor, Indonesia, if I went due north, or Bali. Anyway, it's getting a bit late here, Steve. I'm not 26 years old anymore. I might have to go and get some sleep, I think, but nice to catch up with you from Houston. All the best from down here. KJ5RFR, VK6RO, we might see you again.
1: Today, hopefully I can get through the noise that somebody's doing out there. It's been a pleasure, VK6RO, and this is KJ5RFR. Saying 73, and good night, sir.
0: Yeah, Roger, catch you later. I'll disconnect. See ya, VK6RO, disconnect.

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1: This is KR4NLO. Good morning, sir.
0: And a very fine morning to you.
1: Sir, can you give me your call sign and your name again, please, slowly?
0: My name, excuse me, I have a bite of food in my mouth. My name is Daniel. And my call sign is Kilo Golf 4 WHO. And I live in Mountain Falls, Virginia. Back to you.

0: Okay, my name is Greg. I'm in Hopkinsville, Kentucky. Do you need my call sign, sir?
1: No, I'm good, Greg. KN4LNO, I got it. KR4LNO.
0: Well, how's that thing on your side of the world?
1: Well, I woke up and it's kind of cold. It was 91 degrees yesterday, and today it appears to be 60-some. So, 65 at the moment. A 30-degree drop, well, 26-degree drop in temperature. My body's not quite sure how to handle it. Not quite cold enough for a wood stove, but as I understand, by the weekend it might be. Now back to you, Greg.
0: Yeah, I've been hearing about the same thing. I don't know how cool it is outside. I've been on the weather for about a week and just trying to get acclimated by what I got to do, what I got to take care of around here. And weather, we were supposed to got rain yesterday, and apparently I must have slept through it because I don't remember hearing any thunder or seeing any lightning.
1: Yeah, I think there's a cold front moving in. I don't know where in Kentucky you are, but parts of Kentucky are near Virginia, I guess, in a relative way. So, yep, it's dropped a lot. And hope we get to feel it better. A lot of people I know seem to have some kind of mystery pneumonia COVID, so not trying to be too much of a hypochondriac, but seems like there's something going around. Back to you.
0: Well, on the weather side, we're supposed to be expecting a drop in temperature the next 3 or 4 days, and it's supposed to go back up, back up into the 90s around here. And about the COVID stuff and the flu and the bug and whatever else is going on, yeah, we've got, you know, we might well expect some of that going on too. My family is in a facility, and I go there and see them every day. I've had to drop that off until I get over most of this crud I got, so I have to wait till I get over this before I can go back and visit them more. So, but I got contact with them through telephone or cell phone. They got a cell phone, I got one, so we keep in contact, and I call them every day and check up on them. So that's all I can do.
1: Yeah, unfortunately, it's like that. And you probably got it from there, you know what I mean? I got one buddy who's dating his nurse at the hospital. And they dated off and on, I guess, now for a little bit. And he's done got COVID 3 times, and he pretty much is sure it came from her because she works at the hospital. And he doesn't see many people throughout the course of his life. He works on airplanes by himself, and he lives at home by himself, so he goes to and from work, and that's about it. Sees his parents. But I'm like, man, He used to tell me this last time, it was coming out both sides and sideways. And he got over it, I guess, but I know it's been going around. I feel bad for the folks that got it. And I hope if you do get it, you cover over quickly.
0: Well, Daniel, I appreciate that. I've had it two or three different times, but the thing it is, I haven't had it in a long while. Last time I had it, it lost my taste. And I thought I'd gotten better that day, or gotten better that area there. And I had a piece of Reese's candy. I put that thing in my mouth and started chewing on it. I thought, what in the heck has happened to Reese's? They have lost their touch. I spit that stuff out. I thought, then I got to thinking, COVID. You've got COVID, Greg. You can't. And I thought, well, I'll just put the rest of it in the refrigerator and I'll eat it some other time. So it really messed up my taste buds.
1: Are you talking about the Reese's peanut butter cups?
0: Well, the COVID actually messed up my taste buds. The Reese's was fine because a few days, let's say it was about a week later, I started feeling a whole lot better, and I went in there and found those Reese's in there, and I popped one in my mouth, and it tastes like it always did. It's still good as ever, so it had to be the COVID that was messing me up.
1: I heard somebody in there. Anybody else want to chime in? Feel free, KG4WHO. All right. Yeah, I don't know. I don't know, Greg. The reason I ask if it was Reese's Peanut Butter Cups is because they changed the formula in them bad boys, and to me, they're just not very palatable anymore. I don't know what they took out or added or left out or what, but I've had some a couple times lately, and to me, they just taste like nothing.
0: Well, I actually thought somebody might have fell asleep at the switch, but I don't know what my problem was. It's just COVID. It bothers my taste. And sometimes I can't even smell what's going on around me. I washed some dishes this morning. And I put some bleach in the water. And I can smell that pretty good. But sometimes my taste buds, like they've gone on vacation or something.

0: That actually happened to my wife. She got it one time and lost her ability to taste. And it happened to her sister, too. I don't think I've had that happen to me yet, luckily. Knock on wood. If I did, I didn't notice it. But, anyway. Yeah, I hope you get over it. Anyone else out there suffering? It's not a fun time when you don't feel good. Across the board. Happens to everybody, but it's really not a fun time. So I empathize wholeheartedly. Because it's not a fun time. I feel like crap. But in other news, not a very bright day here on this end. Kind of overcast. I think we may get some rain later in the day, but as of right now, it's just what I like to call napping weather. Certainly doesn't make you want to get out and do things. Unless you like this kind of weather. I don't know. Maybe this kind of weather makes some people want to go out and do things. The only thing I'm concentrating on, Greg, is getting in wood, buddy. That's my goals.
1: Well, I sympathize about that, and the weather does make you kind of sleepy. Myself, I've got some outside projects that need to be done. It's just that the heat has been part of the problem. I can't get out in that heat anymore. And with this garbage I got now, I definitely can't get out and fool with anything, so I'll just stay here in the house and do what I have to do and just muddle on down the road. Daniel, I appreciate you coming back at me when you did. I've got to run back into the kitchen to get me another cup of coffee, so you have a good day, sir, and I appreciate you coming back at me. KG4WHO, this is KR4NLO. You have a good day, sir, and send me threes.
0: Well, 7-3 to you too, Greg, in Kentucky. And I hope you get over what you're facing there and you can get back to visiting your kin. Have a wonderful Thursday and a blessed rest of the week. And a speedy recovery there on the ailments. I don't wish anybody to be sick. It's never a fun time. 7-3. This is KG4WHO. My name is Daniel in Mountain Falls, Virginia, which is west of D.C. Thank God. KG4WHO.

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1: Now, I heard a discussion about the subnet called the Morning Joe. I didn't realize I was running into that time slot. Is it time for the Morning Joe?
0: No, sir. No, sir. I don't think it's been brought up for a vote yet. I don't think they were, like in politics, they won't even allow that one to the floor there, over.
1: Just have to settle for the mid-morning, Joe, I guess. How you doing, Joe?
0: I'm doing pretty good. What you been eating on over there?
1: Sorry if it's annoying. I forget I'm on this telephone, and it kind of picks up things. So I apologize if I chewed a little loudly. I don't even think about it, to be honest with you. But grape nuts, the original grape nuts, which is kind of funny because grape nuts are good, and I enjoy them.
0: Yes, sir. I'm at home today, and my wife just happened to hear you and said she likes the grape nuts. Of course, she doesn't buy them, but anyway.
2: They're expensive.
0: I heard you in there, and I'm looking for contact for today. And I take it just about all your farming is done. Are you having any hay you've got to gather in?
1: My hay guy came and he made 30 bales this year. And I would be out there bush hogging the broadleaf stuff that's popped up. I don't know if you guys have it down there, but we got these scrubby bushes called autumn olive. And autumn olive is just very prolific in an open space. And so to have any kind of hay crop, you got to keep the autumn olive out, but the autumn olive crop grows just as fast as the grass, it seems. But at $6 a gallon diesel, I'm going to wait. No. I have my fingers crossed that geopolitics will get settled out. I'm not holding my breath. I don't want to talk about geopolitics, but at $6 of a gallon of diesel, while my tractor is pretty fuel efficient, that's a cost I can't exactly afford to mow down some brush. Back to you.
0: Yes, sir. Have you thought about getting some, would you get some goats? Do you have any goats? Would that eat your hay crop up?
1: I had two goats at one time, and they were male goats, and they were funny, and they did great about cleaning up what you didn't want them to eat. They would rub on my fruit trees, which was kind of devastating to the fruit trees, but I got rid of them. Joe, I think you'd be proud of me. I spent $25 a piece, and I sold them for $220 a piece. So, it worked out well, and I gave my buddy some of the money for helping me, and I took some of the money for raising them, and it worked out, but I thought about that. I got to do something, because the problem is when the brush grows up, the poison ivy starts, and when the poison ivy starts, you got to beat it back or it takes over. Well, if it takes over, then it's a lot harder to beat back. But I was running chickens for a while, and they were doing good about cleaning up the yard. you could throw some grain where you wanted them to clean up, and they would scratch it to the dirt, you know, over a couple days. But haven't really got back into animals this year. Kind of letting things rest for a minute.
0: Yes, sir. Yes, sir. Do you know, you get some chickens and some guineas and raise them together? Guineas would be good watchdogs, so to speak. So they would let you know when any varmint or anybody would come in. I don't know if you're familiar with them or not. I know you've probably seen them being that you're in a farming area. But they actually will gang up and jump on something. If something comes up that's not supposed to be around, they would actually jump on it. So we thought about getting some guineas. We had some chickens and some, never could catch, but something was took them all out over time, not all at one time. And I said, what in the world? But anyway, so we didn't get any this year. But maybe this coming year we'll have some chickens. I want some guineas. You know, they eat ticks up. You won't have to worry about any ticks in your yard at all. Over.
1: Yeah, Joe, they're noisy. They are noisy. My one neighbor had 60 of them. And pretty much they all got eaten. He would go out of town, and I would go over there to feed them. And every day there'd be a few less. I had the same problem. My problem was fox, neighbor's dogs, and predatory birds. Neighbor's dogs pretty much got taken care of and handled. And the foxes and the predatory birds I can't really do much about. I could shoot a fox, but there's always more foxes. And you can't shoot predatory birds. That's a felony, and I'm not trying to get a felony. So, you know. I thought one day maybe I could just throw a stick and keep one as a pet one day, but that just might be more trouble than it's worth. People would ask questions on how I got it, and I'd have to explain it. Then I'd probably get a felony. So, not looking to catch a felony. Yeah.
0: No, sir, don't do that. Don't do that. Well, I'll let you go. I just heard you out there. I needed a contact for today. And we don't hear you very often anymore. You must be staying pretty busy. But I'll be clear after your any other comments that you may want to add to this conversation. And no, sir, I just knew you were eating something. I had a piece of buttered toast this morning. And a piece of cheese toast, actually. So, hey, great day to you. Thanks for coming back to me there. This is KQ4 YYN. I'll be clear after your... Any other comments? Over.
1: All right, Joe. Well, you and your bride have a wonderful day down there. Thanks for coming back to me. I'll sign off the logbook there when I get into it. No problem. You're probably up at the top of the list by now. I'd imagine you probably beat me. Not that it's a contest. It's not a contest. We've already discussed all that. But I was holding strong there for a while on my own personal best. So I hope your personal best beats my personal best. You know what I mean? It's not a competition in any way. In any way. Just glad to hear you. Have a wonderful day down there. And the what's a Georgia, the peach state? That can't be right. You're known for Georgia's, but it can't be the peach state. I don't think. Anyway, have a wonderful day. 7-3 for now. And grape nuts are a delicious cereal. They would go good in ice cream, grape nut ice cream. If you never had it, give it a shot. KG4WHS, 7-3.
0: KG4WHO, you got to hold up a minute. Now listen, we are called the Peach State. And we're the watermelon capital of the world, Cordell, Georgia. I don't know what they're doing nowadays, but as we used to, yes sir, Cordell used to be where you would go get watermelons. People in Florida and California grow them sometimes earlier. But in Florida, they throw a lot of lime to the watermelons out in the field to make them grow faster. And they're not quite as sweet. The early watermelons are not quite as sweet as the ones that come in June and July. That being said, though, I'll be clear. KQ4, YYN. We'll talk later, good Lord willing.
1: Now, wait a minute. So you're telling me that in Cordell, Georgia, around about July, you can find the sweetest watermelons on the vine, and that potentially, that if you drink and don't drive, you could do the watermelon crawl? Because if that's where that song is from, I might have to visit Cordell, Georgia.
0: Well, you know, now see, they'll know you're from out of town already. You got to say Cordell. Like D-E-A-L, it's not spelled that way, but that's how you pronounce it, Cordell. It's C-O-R-D-E-L-E. But just when you go down that way, just say Cordell. I have no idea where the Watermelon Crawl song came from. I forgot who sings it. Yeah. But hey, you know, people add adult beverages to anything to get one of those, what's the right word, fruity, frou-frou drinks or what have you. So you got me there. I don't know. But generally, if you had a, like a beer or something and sweet stuff, beer and sweet stuff really do not go along well at all. That being said, though, I can't tell you for the last 40 years. That's when I quit drinking, 40 years ago. It's KQ4 while we're in, and I'll be clear.
1: Yep, I'm at 5 years myself. 7-3, Joe, have a great day. Good talking to you. And have fun down there. Catch you again sometime. KG4WHO, I'll be clear.

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1: And good morning to you, neighbor to the south. Hope you're doing good. Hope your powder's dry after the hurricane rain. You caught me walking through the house there, but I heard you, so. I got this phone on the speakerphone in the kitchen. And it's reminiscent of when people used to call each other and talk. You know, back when the world was a little more social, I guess. So, it's like an office business conference every morning in here. And like Joe said, I might not be on around as much, but I'm listening. I start listening when I wake up about 6:30. And I listen pretty much through 10 or 11 o'clock. And then I go outside. But when I dial, it says to hang up when you're finished. And I don't ever know when I'm finished, so I'm not sure. Good morning, Dan. Back to you.
0: Good morning. I heard you out there. Just figured I'd wave a hand. I know you've been on for a minute or two. Just haven't heard you in a while. Hope things are well. We're having a cloudy day here as well. And yeah, I have one of those phones, one of those talky things that you talk into around the world. I prefer what's in my hand right now. I prefer my radio. Every day that goes by, I prefer my radio a little bit more. So hope you've been well. How you doing, Daniel?

0: Yeah, Dan, I'm not sure what happened, but I want to go ahead and clear out of here. 7-3 for now. I have a little problem on the backside I think I need to address. 7-3 for now. Sorry to be short, but got to go. KG4WHO.
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1: Well, Terry, good morning. Long time. No see. I think the last time you and I spoke was in the Zoom room. I'm doing well today, Terry. How are you, N2ZWR?
2: Well, I'm doing fine, and thank you for asking. You and I haven't talked on the radio in ages. So I heard you on here with WHO and thought I would take a couple minutes and just visit and kind of catch up with you. So what's on your radio calendar for today?
1: Yeah, that's true, Terry. We haven't spoken on the radio in a while. I've heard you. I'm generally listening, even if it's in the background if I'm doing something, and I hear you in the morning, but you generally get busy very quickly, so I have a tendency to sit on the side, but it is good. Thank you for reaching out to me. It's much appreciated. Don't have much going on today. I think, as you're aware, I'm on full battery for my node now. It's working much, much better. I've got my gear all stowed away, and I've got my wires all clipped, and I've got them bound, and finally got things back together again after about 4 months of experimentation with the node. So we're doing good here. I think it's a kind of a dreary day, a bit of a rainy day. I think my wife and I are going to head out to the store, pick up a few things, but yesterday was 90-something, and today it's a lot cooler than that, but yet overcast and rainy. But we're doing well. How about yourself, Terry? Are you on your M1? I know you got an M1KE. Are you on that now? You sound great, as always.

0: 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Terry, you still there?
1: Yeah, I'm still here. Are you receiving me?
0: Yes, now I am. It's a little fuzzy in the background, but yes, now I am. Did you copy me?
1: Yeah, I did. I switched over to my... hang on a minute there. Let me turn the volume down on the M1KE. I switched over to my radioless node. You know, it's, anyway, 9:30 in the morning here. I've just started on my first cup of coffee, and I realized when I heard you that I wasn't pressing the PTT button hard enough. That's a first. So I thought, well, the buttons on the M1KE are sort of weird. I wouldn't say they're not ready for prime time, but boy, you've got to have a, well, I'd say you have to have a light touch on them, but you have to have a heavy touch also. You know, I've had my M1KE for a week, and you know, a couple of the buttons, let's put it this way, they're not very stout. So I've got a set of replacement buttons. If I ever get these to the point where, you know, I have to press them too hard or whatever, I bought the replacement set from the same fella who I bought the M1KE case. Both of those, the button set and the case, are 3D printed and are very nice. But that's neither here nor there. But at least that explains why you weren't hearing me and why I was hearing you. That was just weird. Anyway, early in the morning. I'm going to stay inside today. It's supposed to be mid-90s, and overnight we've got a cold front, a dry cold front, headed through here, supposed to drop the temperatures by 15 to 20 degrees for the lows and highs. So, you know, it'll be down in the 50s this weekend, and a temperature in the mid to upper 70s. So, you know, that'll be really nice. Other than that, I'm playing today. You know, I've said before, I like gadgets. I like to fiddle. And I've got a couple gadgets that Amazon is delivering this morning, and I'm going to play with those.
0: Very good, Terry. Very good. Yeah, I have I bought a Yaesu in the process of everything that was going on with my node, and the PTT button is just up and off to the side a little bit, and you really have to press it hard. And I found the same thing. I was talking to people, and they weren't hearing me, and I wasn't hitting this PTT hard enough, and it's a little bit difficult to hold, too. But and I had heard that about the M1KE, about the buttons from other operators, but I've heard you on it, and you've sounded, your audio is excellent. How do you like the radio, you know, how do you like the radio overall? I guess the audio sounds great, but how do you like the radio overall?
1: Well, let me put it this way. If you buy it on sale, it's a great radio. I don't know that I would pay full price for it. I caught this one on an end of summer sale I think it was something like $75 off their regular asking price. And even though I had to pay for international shipping, I still saved money on the deal.
2: in the international shipping, I couldn't believe it. I ordered it on a Tuesday and had it on a Thursday, if you can believe that, all the way from, I don't know which of the former Soviet republics it comes from. I want to say Armenia, that part of it is really inconsequential. But some days when I order stuff, I can't even get service that good from Amazon. I have a Prime membership. Of course, I don't pay nearly as much for shipping, the shipping component of Amazon Prime anyway. But I thought that was just outstanding. You know, if you can catch it on sale and you've got enough pennies in your bank account, I would recommend it. But, you know, in my case, I classified it as a gadget. I've got enough All-Star nodes, and I've got a DMR hotspot and plenty of radios. So it was just something to add to my collection. But it's a good radio, I think.
0: Yeah, Terry, that's what I've been hearing all around. And I'm thinking maybe for a late Christmas present, a New Year's present for myself. I like it because it's all in one. It's contained, and I can take it on the road. I'm in the process of buying a car that will have a hotspot, so I have a built-in hotspot. So just something I'm thinking about. And everyone that I hear has fantastic audio, and overall seems to have positive responses to how they enjoy the radio.
2: Well, in the part of Austin that I live in, which is, it used to be Northwest Austin. I used to live in what used to be called Northwest Hills when Austin was a lot smaller. The neighborhood's still called Northwest Hills, but it's Central Austin now. Unfortunately, on my handy talkies, even on high power, I can't reach any of the local repeaters. Well, I take that back. I can put a signal into some of them, but it's not anything that you would want to listen to. So, you know, that's about all I can say. If I break squelch on the repeaters, that's doing good. So most everything I have runs off a hotspot. I've got the local frequencies programmed in there, and if I ever get away from home and get close to one of the repeaters, I might use it. But right now, it doesn't do me any good, and I'm not going to put up an outside antenna just to get into repeaters that, from my experience, have very little activity. I'll just use what I have and get on the ECR and a couple other networks and be happy with that.
0: Yeah, Terry, I'm in a similar situation. I don't have any. There are no repeaters around for 2 meters around here. So that was the big driving force for the All-Star node. And of course, when I was just a listener, it was the quality of the audio. And that's what made it so disappointing for me when I got the node and I had the hum, and I've been through 3 or 4 months of experimentation. But similar situation, no repeaters that at least I can hit, and I'm in a limited environment, so I can't really put up an antenna. But anyway, Terry, I've been on here a few minutes. I don't want to hold it. I'm sure there are other operators that want to say good morning to you, but I really do appreciate you reaching out to me. I've tried to hit you up in the mornings, but you get crowded pretty quickly. So I really appreciate you reaching out to me, Terry. I hope you have a great day. We're having a similar weather pattern. It was 90 yesterday, and that front is coming through, and I think it's 60 or 70. So we're having that similar type of weather, but. Anyway, Terry, I'm going to say 73 to you. Thank you again. I hope you have a great day. This is N2ZWR, and I'll be clear on anything further you might have to say. Thanks, Terry.
2: Well, going full battery mode with your node did the trick. I could not detect any noise, any hum, anything else in the background. So congratulations on doing that. I'd be interested at some point to learn exactly what equipment you're using now. I think there would be a lot of people who would be interested in that. You know, I've heard a lot of discussions about it. Two things before I clear. The fourth Thursday in the ECR Zoom room, there is a information exchange session on the M1KE. And so that would be a great place if you want to duck your head into the Zoom room. It'd be a great place for you to learn about the M1KE. I was in there. I stopped after a while, but I was in there for the first, I think, either three or four sessions, and that's where I learned a lot about it. And so when I saw it on sale, my decision was already made for me. What was the second thing? No, I gave you both of them, the way you sound and the session in the Zoom room. So I'll say 7-3. I hadn't talked to you. I wanted to catch up with you a little bit, and I'm glad to know things are doing well. This is M5RTC.
0: Terry, just one final comment from me. It was really the work that Jesk and Elmer, multiple times in the Zoom room, and really a lot of people on the ECR team that led me to the solution. And not only that, but testing to find out, you know, exactly what was going on, where it was happening. This was not a solo event on my part by any means, and I wanted to just shout that out, that it was Ask and Elmer was tremendous in the Zoom room, and then a couple of additional times in the Zoom room with all the suggestions that came forward, and this was the one that did the trick. So, but a lot of investigatory work to get to where I am, so I certainly want to shout out to Ask and Elmer and the Zoom room and you in particular. So I just want to throw that out there. I'm going to be clear. N2ZWR, I'm clear. 73, Terry.

0: 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N8ACJ.
1: This is Kilo Foxtrot 8, Hotel Kilo Papa. This is Lewis.
0: Hello, Lewis. How are you? My name is Rock. And where are you located?
1: Nice to meet you, Rock. I am located here in Oregon, Ohio, but I'm at work in Toledo, Ohio.
0: Oh, there you go. Well, that sounds like a winner. Well, I'm in Lima, Ohio, so not too awful far away.
1: Maybe

0: I didn't catch that when you dropped out of the system.
1: Sorry about that. You're about 15, maybe 20 minutes away from me.
0: Mercy sakes, whatever you did there, that that made a massive difference.
1: My office, I'm studying for my general right now, trying to comprehend everything.
0: Well, good luck to you there. You'll get it done. So what repeater are you going through?
1: I'm going through the East Coast Reflector repeater located in downtown Toledo.
0: Yeah, that's a good deal. Yeah, I didn't even know Toledo had an all-star repeater up there. Well, that's pretty good. That's a good deal. And I just thought I'd jump in there and say good morning to you there. And good to hear you on there. Good luck on the general.
1: Hey, sir, it's a pleasure meeting you. This is my first time using my radio since I've got my license just recently. And yeah, the repeater that I'm talking on, they do a morning brew every morning on it. And I can hear some people from Japan, Australia, and Malaysia. So it's been pretty interesting listening to them. KF8HKB.
0: Well, that's, yeah, that's pretty good. Yeah. We have the same thing here. We're connected to All Star also, and then we have the morning brew and all that stuff in the morning. Although this old man don't exist in the morning.
1: Yeah, that's what I can't wait for down the road is retirement and enjoy my time with my grandkids even more.
2: USHA Mobile with a comment.
0: That's a good deal there. My grandkids are all in Wisconsin there. And go ahead with the comment there.
2: Good morning, K2SHA Mobile, Fort Lauderdale, Florida. The comment is to the gentleman who's studying for his general. I found out later after I took a break in between
0: we had the morning brew and all that stuff in the morning. Although this old man don't exist in the morning.
1: Yeah, that's what I can't wait for down the road is retirement and enjoy my time with my grandkids even more.
2: USHA Mobile with a comment.
0: That's a good deal there. My grandkids are all in Wisconsin there. And go ahead with the comment there.
2: Good morning, K2SHA Mobile, Fort Lauderdale, Florida. The comment is to the gentleman who's studying for his general. I found out later after I took a break in between the first one and the general. A lot of the stuff.

0: in Wisconsin there. And go ahead with the comment there.
1: Good morning, K2SHA Mobile, Fort Lauderdale, Florida. The comment is to the gentleman who's studying for his general. I found out later after I took a break in between the first one and the general. A lot of the stuff from that was on the general test was on the first test. I became a tester and found out that we tell the people taking their first test, do you want to take the second test? Because there's a lot in there that might get you through. And some of them passed, actually. So anyway, yeah, I'm glad I got my extra. Then I became a crazy DXer. 7-3, gentlemen. Have a good one. K2SHA Mobile.
2: Well, thank you for the words of encouragement. Yeah, I was told not to wait too long to take my test due to that fact that a lot of the stuff on the technician test is on the general test. And again, thank you.
0: Yeah, thanks a lot there, K2SHA. Yeah, thanks for the words of wisdom, and yeah, maybe that'll help Bob out there a little bit there. All right, you guys. Well, I'm going to bail, and we got company coming here in a little while, so I'm going to bail out of here, and we'll catch you later. Good luck with the general again, and. We'll talk to you folks there a little later on there. This is N8AZJ.
2: 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Enjoy the rest of your day. KF8HKP on the side listening.
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1: K2SHA Mobile here again. Yeah, just a quick story. The month after I took my test, I went to the same club and they had a presentation of one of the gentlemen in the area from a different club who does a lot of DX. And I heard that presentation and I said, that's for me. And then I became a crazy DXer. And once you start chasing countries, just make sure you log them right. And eventually you'll be, might be like me. I got 325 confirmed. The next ones I gotta look for are the ones where somebody's gotta go there. Anyway, it's ham radio bit me pretty badly. And it's a lot of fun. And comes in handy too. I was able to assist people in Puerto Rico after the Hurricane Maria went through there. Several years ago, and that made a good thing. Anyway, 7-3, I'm ready to put it in the garage right now. K2SHA Mobile, I'm clear on your final.
2: That's some awesome information to hear and very encouraging. That's impressive. Thank you again. Pleasure talking with you.

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1: 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Your radio is sounding very good. Have a good night.
0: Thank you very much for that call back, Texas. 73 is to you. I hope you have a wonderful rest of your day as well. This is K4WPS. I'll be clear.

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1: Roger, my battery power is a little low. That may be part of the problem. This is it's KR4NLO. Thanks for the comeback.
2: It's okay, it is difficult moving the volume back and forth. You got a clear signal, but it's low. KV3SNF.
1: Thank you, sir. This is KR4NLO. I'm on the side.

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1: Yes, sir. I'm in Hopkinsville, Kentucky.

PR4 in LO. The nearest city that's bigger than us is probably in Clarksville, Tennessee, which is about 35 miles down the road. But between Clarksville and us, there is an army post called Fort Campbell.

There's been some folks who say something like, well, where is Hopkinsville? And then once I say Fort Campbell, Kentucky, oh, yeah, I know where you guys are.

0: KE3 Tango Echo Lima. KE4 Whiskey Echo Oscar, over.
1: Yeah, this, I think you have a K4 call. I didn't get all of it. You were a little noisy over.
2: KR4 in LO, I am clear.
1: Yeah, your signal's a lot better, but I'm still trying to copy it. But I'm on a tablet, K3TEL here, and I'm located in Towson, Maryland. And the name is Arnold Alpha Romeo November Oscar Lima Delta, and I'm located just outside of Baltimore City. I'm right probably about 2 miles or so north of where the city meets the county, and I'm in Baltimore County, and the area that I'm in is in Towson, Maryland. Over.
2: This is KR4 in LO. Sir, I'm in Hopkinsville, Kentucky. I'm on a HT. I'm not where I'm supposed to be. I'm supposed to be in the living room. I'm right here in the kitchen fixing myself another cup of coffee. How are you today, sir?
3: As well, please.
2: Roger on the bull thing. That's where
3: yeah.
2: I'm at.
3: I'm in Norcross. I'm not that far from the Scammerdale repeater. Probably about 10 miles, something like that. About 10 miles, yeah. And over.
1: Rain tomorrow, the forecast. I don't know. I looked outside. It looked like it was sunny out. I got the blinds kind of closed right now, and I'm just watching, I'm watching a TV station that actually they put on, I don't know how many years ago, but it's part of Pocomo. It's a religious station up there in the Pocono Mountains, and it's got one heck of a signal. I mean, it's part of what they call PTN, Pocono TV, and just watching it. It's about farming and about tourism and up there. They have some movies and all that, but it's the network is, I think, Radiant TV, owned by a religious company. And, some of the signal, there's one part of the station is pretty good there, but they sure got a whopping signal coming down here in the Baltimore, Rover.
2: Roger. Arnold, what is your call sign again? Out where I was, I didn't have pencil and paper in my hand.
1: Okay, the call is K3TEL, K3 Tango Echo Lima, K3 Texas, England, London, and we've been on, we got our license back in 62, and renewed recently, here. And like I said, the radio, I do use digital, but I still do quite a bit of analog. But lately, I haven't really been on all that much.
2: Arnold, I tell you what. Now, my Elmer told me that what we're using is called a multi-mode network. And I've also been told that it's All-Star is part of it. So I can't tell you exactly what all included is, but that's how we get into this East Coast reflector.
1: All right, well, I do have All-Star node, although it's idled right now. It's not connected. It's connected, but like I said, I'm not connected to my All-Star node. I should be connected right to my Echo Link. Over.
2: High mode network.

0: food, although it's idled right now. It's connected. But like I said, I'm not connected to my All-Star node. Should be connected right to my EchoLink. Over.
1: Roger, I understand. I don't know that much about the system we've got here. I was told we've got two antennas up. One's like a half a mile from where I'm sitting. The other one's over a little over a mile from where I'm sitting. So I just do what I'm told. I relate the information that I know of. That's about all I can do.
0: Well, basically, what I got at amateur radio for back in the days was really out of all the things that amateur radio, back in the days, you didn't have cell phones in the 60s, and a lot of kids my age, because I was 13, back then, a lot of them went to ham radios. You didn't have the kids that are doing now with the cell phones and doing the social media and all that. So he had a lot of kids on the air. They got their novice. Some of them dropped out. Some of them got their general, and a lot of the general people got their extra. I'm not saying all of them, but a lot of the kids had the general class. A lot of the people I know that are still around, some passed on and all that, and some are still around, but they're not as active as they used to be. And they're in my around my age bracket, 70, and my age is 78. So, like I said, it's a whole lot different than what it was back in the day when I first started out. And, you know, back then, either people built equipment and tried it on. They built it from scratch, and they did other things. Was one of the contests. And also, I remember going on the novice roundup. That was a lot of fun when I was a novice and all that. But, like I said, each his own, what they like to do. And a lot of people that are coming on are into the digital, a lot of digital now, over.
1: Roger, I understand.
0: All right. Well, I'm not going to hold it. I thought I would put my call out. I still like calling CQ. I don't do the listening or the monitoring like other people do, because I think that a lot of those, when they say that, they are not, what they're saying is, I guess they're not saying what they mean, is because when you call them back sometimes, or they'll come back and throw in their calls, listening and monitoring, but I think that's another way of calling CQ. And I'm from the days where you call CQ, whether you're on any of the digital modes or any of the regular HF. We learned CQ back then, operating, you know, back in those days where you call CQ. And then everybody else started saying monitoring and listening, where I just come in and say my call, because if I'm listening or monitoring, I gotta be

staying on for a while, and a lot of these guys use that as to have people come back to them. So I'm still from the old school. Anyway, I'm not going to hold it. I'll say 7-3, and you have a nice day, afternoon. So this is K3 Tango Echo Lima. I'll be off and clear.

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1: KJ5MEL, N5RTC. Good morning, Jose.
0: Good morning, good morning. Just wanted to say hello, say good morning to you, waving at you at this time of the day. How you been?
1: Well, I waved back, but apparently you didn't see me, so I guess that's the reason you're calling me on the radio. Doing fine, sir. Now, I assume you're using that new mic, and, you know, I will say that your voice sounds really, really good. I'd have to hear, you know, the new mic and then a transmission with the old mic to be able to give you a comparison, but there's certainly nothing wrong with the quality of the one you're using right now.
0: Well, what I'm noticing more is no such as the audio going out, but what I hear from this microphone is, I'm not going to say 100% better, but at least 60% better than the other microphones I've used.
1: Well, that's good to know. You know, again, your audio quality right now, and I assume you're on a radioless node, your audio quality right now is fantastic.
0: Well, that's what I love to hear. That's what I love to hear. Yes, I am on the node that I built, that you helped build. This is my node number two, so it's good. I'm very happy. I'm dedicating it to weather reports, a new group that has been going, growing, and I've offered my bilingual services, and now other bilingual people have joined us, so it's going to be good. So I've got it dedicated to them. And, but every once in a while, like yesterday or today, I bring it to the ECR and use it as my main connection. And it's operating so well, I might just leave it for the ECR.
1: Well, you know, good audio is what we ask for, what we work with people on. So if you want to keep it over here, that's great. Again, if, you know, the other mic was producing good quality audio into the ECR, you know, you could go either way. It just depends on, you know, your listening preferences, but you sound good. And I'm on the M1KE, so, you know, putting up or any report I'm giving you is depending on the M1KE's audio quality, which is generally pretty good.
0: It is pretty good. Like your buddy, Joe, YYN, says, you always sound good.
2: Sounded better before.
1: Well, I heard a low audio comment in there. I don't know who it was. They didn't give a call. I don't know whether they were talking about you or me, Jose. So, you know, comment if you want to come back and be specific about whose audio you're talking about. I suspect you're talking about mine, comparing the M1KE's audio to my radio list node. Is that a good guess on my part?

0: Oh, well, the nameless operator didn't come back to me. Anyway, Jose, I need to let you go. I've got a couple things going on right now. I've got a phone call to return. I know that's what everybody says. There's somebody at the door. I've got a phone call. I've got to go walk the dog. But in this case, I really do have a phone call I need to return. So I'll say 7-3. I hope that's really exciting about the weather net. I assume it has a all-star talk group number. Could you give that to me, please?
1: Yes, it's changed names several times, but it's they call it the newer relay and reporting, weather reporting net, and I'll send you some information on it. But the main node is 2224. And the administrating node is 2227. And the bilingual, in other words, the Spanish node is going to be 2225, which I'll be operating or administrating. I hope you got that. If not, I'll send you some more information as it comes along. But I didn't want this morning to go by without me contacting you after I promised to do that yesterday. Did you get the email?
0: Yes, sir, I did. Thank you. And so the talk group that I want to enter is 2224. Is that correct?
1: Yes, that is correct. That's a main node, and that's the one that you can come in. It's not very active at all unless something comes up. We do a one-hour session for update and mostly learning how to operate the different all-star nodes and the different situations. And that session is on Sundays at 3 p.m. Central Time. Back to you.
0: I think I'll be around Sunday afternoon, so I'll try to remember. Need to put it on my calendar, which will help me remember, but it may not completely do the job. Anyway, Jose, thanks for hollering at me. I'll say 7-3 from North Austin to South Austin, and I'll talk to you again soon. N5 RTC.
1: Like I had told you earlier, my wife is back home, but she came to me sick. But, man, she rested up yesterday, and today she's in action. She's cleaning up everything I had already cleaned. So that's her. That's Maritza. So I'm glad to see she's back in action. And God bless you, and have a great day. N5 RTC, this is KJ5MEL, and I'll be on the side listening.

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1: 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W3ICQ, KJ5MEL
0: here. Jose, I just wanted to add to Terry's comments that your audio is excellent. Sounds like you're right next to me, and it couldn't be better. So I was curious, what is the new microphone that you have?
1: Let me make sure I'm not giving you wrong information, so let me check.

0: Jose, this is N5RTC again. I can send Bob the information that you sent me, which makes it easy to find on Amazon. And Bob, are we gonna get in a microphone race again? N5RTC.
1: I'm always interested in something new, and I just have a curiosity that can't be satisfied. So who knows, we might. Hi, Terry.
0: Jose, I've got to get off. Jose and Bob, I've got to get off, but I will forward Jose's email to you. And it does have the information from Amazon.
1: Thank you very much, Terry. I appreciate that. Jose, about your weather node, congratulations. That sounds like a nice activity that you got involved in. And it's great that you're attracting more Spanish-speaking and dual-speaking people to that node. And I had one question. On the Saturday learning session, is that on the general node, the first of the three nodes that you mentioned? Back to you, Jose.
2: It is on Sunday afternoon at 3 p.m. Central Time, and all three nodes are interconnected at that time. So you can reach any of them, and you'll be able to reach us. They're all interconnected at that time. At least that's what it's been like for the last 3 or 4 weeks.
1: Okay, thank you very much. I have a barking dog, so I'm going to stay off the air until she quiets down. But that's good to know, and I might be listening to it also. I can't guarantee it, but I'll try seeing if I can find the time to do that as well. And other than that, I wanted to mention, hey, take a look at my new website, worldwideweb.w3icq.com or w3icq.com, if that works. It still has a problem without the www in front of it. It's all about building nodes, so I think you'd find it a little bit interesting. Back to you, Jose.
2: Well, to tell you the truth, most of your projects and going-ons interest me. They're very interesting all along, so I'll be taking a look at your website. And thank you for the information as well as for the information on my audio. So you have a good day, and bless you as well. And if you don't mind, I'll log this call.
1: Oh, absolutely, absolutely. Keep those contacts coming, and see how far you can go with it. I haven't looked at that in a little while, so I don't know if I'm assuming somebody's gone past my number, but I really don't know. But anyway, you have a great day, Jose, and I'm sure I'll talk to you again soon. W3ICQ will be on the side.
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1: Hey there, Joe. How are you?
3: I'm good. I'm just sitting over here designing some QSL cards and trying to make up my mind which ones I want to get printed out using this little Meta Muse app. I call her Tiff, short for Tiffany. Just call her Tiff. And between that and Jenny, which is short for Gemini, designing some QSL cards. How are you doing, sir?
1: Hey, Joe, let me get back to you. My wife just drove in with a trunk full of groceries, and my job is carrying them into the house. So I'll get back to you in a little bit, W3ICQ, and we'll be gone for a short while.
3: Yes, sir. We'll talk to you. Take you for a while, won't you?
4: Okay, Paul.
0: N5RTC. I'm going to add that to my list of reasons to get off the air in a hurry, along with I got to walk the dog, there's someone at the door, and I have a telephone call. So there are four on the list right now. I got to help my wife carry in the groceries. N5RTC is clear.

0: Well, I'll say hello to everybody out there. This is K4KWQ. Just kind of scanning around the band a little bit, but good afternoon. My name is Tim. The call is Kilowatt 4, Kilowatt Whiskey, Quebec, and just thought I'd say hello to everybody over here on ECR.
1: Hey, Tim, there's a young man with RTC as his call sign. Ask him to get on here with you. Ask Bob to get on here with you and answer your question you asked yesterday. AB3SNM.
0: Let's see. I got to remember what the question was, Bob.
1: Yours is having a problem with his node that you can't conquer.
0: Well, my memory has failed right now. Yeah. Okay, I had to think about it here for a minute. Yeah. I mean, with the node that keeps feeding back through a radio. Okay, yeah. K4KWQ. RTC, you listening, Bob?

0: This is N5RTC. Maybe there's some confusion between calls and names. I think the Bob you want is W3ICQ, who was helping his wife with a chore and who will be back on just as soon as he completes that. N5RTC.
1: Oh, okay, Bob. Yeah, real good. All right, well, good afternoon to you. I was wondering, hey, is my audio okay? I'm trying something a little different here right now. Working on a little app here, and I see my audio is only about not quite, maybe just a little over a quarter way up on the scale. So do I sound okay to you?
0: This is N5RTC, Terry, in Austin, Texas. And your audio sounds great to me, regardless of, you know, what it's showing anywhere else. I've not modified my volume level on my radioless node speaker mic, and you sound good.
1: Yeah, okay. Yeah, real good. Well, I'm coming to you all from that new app that's called QSO1 right now. And, boy, it's just a great app. And it's kind of working very well. So I don't see much audio on the transmit. It's only like a quarter of the way up, so I'm going to have to... Maybe they got a calibration for the meter or something, I don't know, but just barely shows some movement on it. But as long as they sound good, that's all that matters. But Terry, thanks for coming back, and I'll just kind of listen up here. But good afternoon to you, and hello to Mr. Bob over on the East Coast over there, SMA. Let's see, KB3SMA. No, maybe I got it wrong, Bob, after all these years. I don't know. It's called getting old.
2: Oh, I gave you Terry's call sign instead of Bob's. That's okay, though. 4 score and 7 is too old. It keeps everything straight.
1: Yep, I know what you mean. I do the same thing. I definitely do the same thing, so. All right, well, I'll be listening up here. I got to chop up some boxes. I got a couple Amazon deliveries yesterday, and I got to chop them up and take them up to the garbage bin here as soon as Barbara gets back. She went down to the swimming pool, so she's down swimming. I went down yesterday, and... Boy, it's a beautiful day here again, about 85 degrees and wall-to-wall sunshine here, so we're enjoying it, that's a fact. And we also picked up a golf cart here the other day, here day before yesterday, Bob, and that's really fun. We've been taking golf cart rides, so we're just having a ball here in Florida. So good afternoon to you. And keep up the good work. K4KWQ down here in Lake Wales, Florida, listening.

0: K4KWQ, N5RTC. I'm not exactly sure what meter you're looking at when you're talking about your audio being not very high on the scale. If you're talking about the Listen Live feature on the East Coast Reflector, that meter is generally pretty accurate. Plus, you can use QSO1 to contact the Parrot node, All-Star node 55553. And between the two of those, it'll do a really good job of letting you know about your audio level. In fact, on the Listen Live feature, there is a delay that will allow you to actually hear your audio as it's received on the ECR. Just a couple things. N5 RTC.
1: Yeah, okay, Siri. Well, I remember that from way back about 40 years ago when I first got on to All-Star. But some as time goes by, you kind of forget things. And that's what I do. But I was probably one of the first ones here that me and Dick, when Dick was here in Florida, we used to go all over the place. And we'd go to club meetings and what have you, and just all kinds of stuff that we would do. And I hope he's doing better. I definitely like to hear from him. But I'll be glad when he gets back on the air and I can listen to his felonious voice when he's all gets feeling better. So nice to hear you, Terry, and thanks for the info. But I'll be listening up here. 7-3. By the way, if you didn't see what my node number was, it's 2242, and it's been 2242 for many, many years. So, good afternoon, Terry. K5 RTC from K4 KWQ. 7-3, Terry.

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0: K1 GMM Mobile, this is N5 RTC. Terry in Austin, Texas. Good day, sir.
1: Hey, good afternoon, Terry. Handle this side is Steve. Sierra Tango Echo Victor Echo. Just heading home quick and hear you on here a lot. I figured I'd jump in and say hello. What's new in your world there, over?
0: Well, Central Texas right now is just hanging out. We're supposed to have our first cold front of the year come through tonight. Elevated winds and low temperatures. They're saying that by Saturday, the lows will be down into the upper 40s. And that's here in Austin. In fact, I was listening to one weather report this morning that said to the northwest of Austin, up in the Texas Hill Country, that there may be some locations that will be down to freezing by this weekend. We're not looking for anything like that in Austin, but I'll tell you what. A high of mid 70s to 80 and 50 degrees at night will be a great relief, because I think the high today is predicted to get up to about 95. So there will be celebration in Central Texas over the next few days. Of course, what will happen, this is our first taste of fall, but it won't last long. So I would imagine by this time next week, or certainly by next weekend, the temperatures will be back up into the 90s. But that's what's going on here. You said you were mobile. Where are you headed from and to?
1: Wow, that's quite a temperature swing that you're, well, parts of Texas are going to encounter. I am actually on my way back from my mother's house, about 25 miles downstream, headed back to my home QTH, which is Mount Tabor, Vermont, southwest, kind of central southwest Vermont here, and then I got to go back down and get my daughter from work, pick up my daughter from work. So about an hour, a little bit more than an hour from now. Got to figure out what's wrong with my sound card at my HF station. I got a weird anomaly where my headphones aren't working. Everything else is, but I'm going to try bumping the driver out, reinstalling it, see if that fixes it. If it doesn't, then I must have a bad sound card. I don't know. Checked everything else out, so when I get home in about 2 minutes, I'm going to go to work on that, maybe swap the Euphoria out for the Mackie. I got a myriad of sound cards, so I can kind of see if I can make something work again. Let me bump it. Okay. Yep, so I'm coming to you. I'm on an A57D in the Subaru, and I run two high-powered nodes here, one at the house and one down at my mother's house, so it covers about 60 miles of the Route 7 corridor. and then it booms out into New York State from my mother's house. And I couldn't figure out why it was weak, and I walked into the office and looked, and the amplifier was off. So I must have shut it off a couple, several weeks ago, and never turned it back on. Duh. Back to you, Terry, K1GMM, in the Mobile.
0: A troubleshooting project with sound cards. Yes, sir. Well, good luck with that. The fact that you have several sound cards sounds about right for someone who is looking for the best possible sound on the radio. So, I'll bet it'll be easy. And before I let you go, since you're close to home, I wanted to let you know that your audio is a little bit hot. It may simply be that you've got the microphone closer to your mouth than usual, but when you talk just a little bit louder on words and syllables, it distorts just a little bit. So, if you're looking for the best possible, and isn't everybody the best possible sound on the reflector? I just thought I'd mention that to you. That's critique and a friendly observation. That's not criticism, and I'm not throwing rocks at you. N5RTC.
1: Okay, I am in the driveway, so very much appreciated. I got it about 6-8 inches away from my mouth now, so hopefully this is better. And I'm going to when I first lit this up a couple years ago, it was wicked high. I had the mic gain way too high, and I got a big mouth, Terry. So I'm gonna back the mic gain down when I get back in the mobile here. Hopefully this is better, and I'll try and take it easy on you. Anyway, 7-3, bud, thanks for picking up the call, and hopefully we'll chat soon, hear more about what's going on with you. I've been listening to the M1KE stuff and all that stuff, so I know you're into that stuff as well, and I do play with QSO1. See you later, 7-3, K1GMM, thank you.

0: All right.
1: Well, it was my pleasure.
2: Somebody doubled with me there, or I doubled with somebody. Anyway, it was my pleasure talking to you. I hope to hear you on again, and certainly any time you hear me, holler at me. I want to know about your troubleshooting the sound card, and you know what you found out, and how you got to the solution. So, 73 from Austin, Texas. This is N5RTC, and I'm clear.

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1: Say, Jose, I did such a great job of filing away the email that you sent me with the mic information that, you know what? You didn't send me an email with the mic information, did you? You posted it in chat last night in the Zoom room. So if you would go on ahead and send that information to both Bob and me, that would be great. And I apologize to you and Bob for getting that wrong. You know, like a gentleman I talked to a little while ago in the Ford District, you know, stage N5 RTC is clear.
0: Same here. Same here. Age. I am going to look for that email and send it to both of you. Thank you for that. And you'll both get that information. If not, I'll research it again and send it again. Thank you so much. KJ5MEL. Clear.

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1: Go ahead, station. WA2JWR, Juliet Whiskey Romeo. Name here is Lee. Go.
0: Okay. All right. Thanks for the company. This is Gary in Fort Lauderdale. We're just traveling down to Hollywood and put the diamond on the car and the HD hooked up and we roll.
1: Okay, Gary. Very good. You're a little choppy. I don't know if it's the internet connection. Are you running through a repeater or through a hotspot or an all-star node?
0: I'm going direct through the repeater through W4MOT repeater, which is on Fort Lauderdale Beach.
1: Okay, that timing was perfect. That time was perfect, but no breakup. Oh, very good indeed. I'm going through a repeater here in Thomas River, New Jersey, which is about 5 miles, well, 3-4 miles from me, I guess. But I don't know how long you've been listening to this reflector, but it's certainly very interesting.
0: Roger, you never know who you're going to speak to and what part of the world. So that's the good thing about the internet connection. All right, well, thanks for the comeback, and you have yourself a blessed day, and we'll talk to you soon. This is Gary in Fort Lauderdale, KQ4AYH. We'll be listening.
1: Boy, you said that so fast I didn't get your call, but that's all right, as long as you know it. Very good, Gary. Nice meeting you also. WA2JWR is clear.

0: Good afternoon, Portable. This is KQ4AYH. How are you doing today?
1: We're doing well. I got 4AYHK something. Sorry about that. Yeah, I'm just outside walking the neighborhood with the dog. Time for his midday stroll, so taking care of that. And I usually bring a radio with me just to have something to talk to.
0: Well, better talking at the radio than talking at yourself.
1: Well, depending on your perspective, it may just be talking to myself. You're looking on. Somebody may not realize what I'm doing here, but I've got a radio to my face. That should be indication enough. Anyway, I'm up here in Connecticut, northeast, New Haven area of Connecticut. Beautiful sunny day. Definitely fall-like, though. Low humidity, 61 degrees.
0: Roger on that. Well, I'm in here in sunny Fort Lauderdale, Florida. So, lots of sunshine today, lots of sunshine. They said it was supposed to be a bad day today, but it ended up being a good day. So, it's actually beach weather, but I got doctor's appointments I'm going to, so I can't play hooky.
1: Copy that. They don't call it the sunshine state for no reason. I actually spent some time down there. I lived in St. Petersburg for about a year. It was I call it an experiment. I moved down there in the mid-90s and came back to Connecticut after that. But it's still in my bones, or at least in my thought process, that maybe someday I'll end up back down there. My brother lives down there. He lives in the West Palm Beach area, and I happen to like that area, so a couple reasons to go there.
0: Roger on that. I know what you mean. I lived on Treasure Island for a while, which I'm sure you're familiar with. Treasure Island was a nice, unique little island. It was really pleasant, very calm, and very peaceful, I must say.
1: I'm extremely familiar with Treasure Island. In fact, we used to vacation there when I was a kid and stay at the Bilmar. I don't think it was the one that was facing you. I think that was called the Thunderbird or something like that. I'm going back quite a few years, though.

0: Yeah, it's been at least 15 years since I've been there, probably almost 20 years, so I couldn't tell you the name of anything. I just remember Treasure Island.
1: Yeah, it's a neat park. There was a storm a few years ago that did a number on it. I wonder how it recovered. Can't remember. It was a hurricane, I think, and it did quite a number from what I saw. I'm sure everything's recovered. Yeah, when I lived in St. Pete, I was in field service at the time and had to drive around all of Pinellas County, so I learned all the roads and all the areas there. But like I said, it's been quite some years.
0: Roger, if you're talking about Hurricane Ian, that was more Fort Myers, because I went to that rescue as, you know, as a citizen volunteer with Amateur Radio Catholic Charities Disaster Relief. But I don't know how it impacted there, because I didn't stop there, so I don't know if that's the hurricane we're talking about. KQ4 AYH.
1: K24AYH and Y1M. Yeah, I honestly don't remember the name of it, but again, it wasn't the first one they'll get, and certainly won't be the last. So can't say they're prepared for that kind of thing, or even used to it. But you got to imagine they know how to recover from those types of things. Even around here in Connecticut, we haven't seen a Category 2 or better in 40 years, but we've had our fair share of tropical storms and systems, and we're no strangers to it.
0: Okay, Roger on that. Well, I'm going to have to sign off because I'm unvaccinated, and I need to look at my map here to see where I'm going, and good QSO. Thanks for the comeback. Name is Gary, KQ4AYH in Fort Lauderdale, and I'll be clearing your final, sir.
1: All right, Gary. Yeah, I believe it was you who came back to me, so we're almost done with my walk anyway, so we'll say 7-3. Thank you for the QSO, and hopefully things go well at the doctors. NY1M.

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0: Hey Terry, how you doing out there today? Just got back from pickleball, had a good time, lots of fun, good exercise. How are you?
1: I'm good, Bill. Thank you for asking, and I know you must be. Thank you again for helping out last night. On the open mic net, I think we came up with a really good idea about how to structure the questions that we ask to make it a lot more fun and to be more engaging for the people who participate. So hopefully at 8 o'clock next Wednesday night on the ECR, we'll have more participants, and I think folks will like what they hear.
0: I agree. I think it was some really good ideas and everything. You know, I was begging people last night to come in, but they just didn't do it. But it's always good to, review and make changes and things like that. Not that anything is wrong with open mic. I think it's a great program, and it's great what we can do on East Coast Reflector. But, yeah, some changes are probably warranted. But we have some guys that can come up with some good ideas, including yourself, and make it a better program.
1: Yeah, I think it'll be a lot more fun. I think, at least I hope, we've got a formula now that will be more engaging and, more fun for everybody, both the net controllers and the folks who participate on the net. So we'll see. Hey, I need to let you go. I'm in the midst of seven things right now. Well, actually three, but it just seems like seven or more. Thanks for coming back to me. I noticed that somebody doubled with me when I gave you a call. I don't know whether they were calling you or not, but I'll get off and let them contact you if indeed they were trying to reach you. M5 RTC is clear.
0: All right, Terry, have a good day, and hope you get your chores done there, your task, what you're working on. So, anyways, this is KF0MHN. I'll be standing by.

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0: Hey, Jordan. Good to hear you today, sir. How are things over in Brazil? This is KQ4 while I am.
1: KQ4 while I am. How's it going today, too, as well, sir? I'm doing good. So I've done my schooling for the day. Now I'm talking on the radio. How about you?
0: I'm doing pretty good. I brought my wife over. She had an appointment, and actually had two appointments. So I brought her over here, and now we're going to get us something to eat and go back home, and I'm going to have to go to work this afternoon. Over.
1: Copy that. Sounds like a nice plan to me. I'd like to make some apple cider donuts for the farmer's market tomorrow.
0: Yeah, we may stop at a farmer's market on the way home over here. I have my daughter with me. She's 12. And we're getting something to eat anyway. But, EWE, good to hear you out there, Jordan. Well, hold on, I didn't get your call sound wrong. But anyway, good to hear you out there. This is KQ4 while in, I'll be clear.
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1: KQ4 while in, this is KD3DFV. It was nice talking with you, Joe. I'm pretty sure that's your name. I've written down. That was nice talking to you again, and hope to talk to you later. Have a nice day. Have a nice day. 83 GSB listening.

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1: 83-FB, do not skip your call sign, sir, but you got a good audio on my end. Almost full quieting. Have a nice day.
0: Well, thank you very much. I appreciate it. N8FAL, you sound good too.
1: Thanks, my name's Jordan, sir, and,
0: Name here is Richard, N8FAL.
1: Nice to meet you, Richard. I don't think I've talked to you before. I live in Bakersfield, Pennsylvania, 8 miles north of Gettysburg. I'm homeschooled, so I just got done my school. And I would like to get your call sign so I can write it down.
0: Absolutely. November 8th, Foxtrot Alpha Lima, N8FAL. How's that? N8FAL.
1: November 8th, Foxtrot Alpha Lima. I got it. Thank you, sir.
0: Yeah, you too. Have a good day, and I'm going to be out of here, and I'll be listening. Here's N8FAL in Youngstown, Ohio.
1: All right, Richard, I'll be clear with this is KD3DFV with November 8, Foxtrot Alpha Lima. Thanks for talking, Richard, and I'll see you later. I'll be clear. 76.

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I'm out of Portland, Oregon Mobile. Go ahead.

0: So this is KE2JDU. The name is Curtis, and I'm located on Long Island, New York. How are you today?
1: Beautiful day in Portland, Oregon, sunshine. I don't know the temperature because I'm mobile at this time, but imagine it's probably in the mid-60s, maybe close to 70, but nice blue sky and sun shining. Couldn't be better.
0: Copy that. Beautiful day over here, too. It is lower 60s. I believe it is 63 or 64. But nice and sunny, clear skies.
1: Copy that. My call sign is W7 Kilo Foxtrot Hotel. And I'm not much of a wearing coat guy, but got a t-shirt on today, but have a coat sitting next to me just in case. Love it here in the Oregon area. I've been here for many years. Actually live out in a town east of Portland called Troutdale, Oregon. They call it the gateway to the gorge, which means it sits on the mouth of the Columbia River. And beautiful hiking trails, beautiful place to live. And I think I'll stay here until I am in the ground someday. Go ahead.
0: Copy that. You must really like it over there. I'm kind of a coat guy. I enjoy wearing coats, long sleeves. That's the kind of weather I really enjoy. I don't really like the hotter months when it's t-shirt weather. But I've lived on Long Island my whole life. I grew up in a town called Centereach. Now I reside in a town called Belton. But later, I'm probably going to be within a few years trying to move out of state to go to North Carolina. My parents actually moved recently over there, and I think that I would just like to try to build what I can over there, because unfortunately, Long Island is a very expensive place to live. Back to you.
1: I copy that. I moved to a little, I guess they call it a township in New York, called Frankfort. It's close to Utica, and lived there for a couple of years, and moved back to Oregon. I don't know, maybe I'm a wimp from the West Coast that I couldn't take the winters. I mean, I survived them and made do and kind of accomplished my work task over there, but I wasn't quite a happy camper shoveling snow, but that's the way it goes. I actually worked near Albany, or in Albany, and driving back and forth from Utica area to Albany, back and forth every day was not my idea of a fun drive in the wintertime.
0: Copy that. I wouldn't call you a wimp. I would say where I live in the part of New York where I'm from, compared to Utica, that is a whole amount of snow that you get in the wintertime. So I wouldn't exactly call you a wimp. I wouldn't be too happy with the winters over there either. I know a couple people who used to reside over there, and they say, definitely don't blame you for not enjoying shoveling a snow, because I think over there, what they did, the lake of snow or something like that, there's some sort of reason why upstate gets a lot more. But I completely understand. I also, you know, I think it would be nice to see the state not as much shoveling to do, because I'm also not the biggest fan.
1: Yeah, I copy that. I'm losing you a little bit here. I don't know if it's my mobile or if you're somewhere where I'm just not getting your receiver. I'm close to the repeater here in Portland that I'm talking on through the reflector. But anyway, you're kind of fading in and out, like I say, probably on my end. I haven't used this radio in the mobile for... oh, God, probably a couple of years. I haven't been in this particular vehicle. I installed the radio, but I had usually driven by somebody else who doesn't have a license or know how to work it. But I actually was just trying to see if if this radio still worked. Now, apparently it does.
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0: To the mobile station, it's not you. You're putting in a very strong signal, good audio, into the ECR. It's the station that you're talking to sounds like signal path problems. This is N5RTC, Terry in Austin, Texas. Good day to both you gentlemen.
1: Oh, thanks, Terry. Appreciate that. I guess I installed this radio, I don't know, it's probably been 3 years now ago in this vehicle, and haven't had the opportunity to drive it much. Nobody else has ever picked up the mic or been able to, and I'm glad to hear that, so I appreciate it. Anyway, the station I'm talking to out in Long Island, I think, again, we got confirmation that it might be something on your end, and I think I'll kind of back out because it's a little difficult to copy you, and I'm about ready to hop on the freeway anyway. So hope you have a good day, 73s. Appreciate the quick QSO. This is Whiskey 7 Kilo Foxtrot Hotel. I'm clear on your final.
2: Copy that. Yeah, I'm in traffic right now. Once I'm able to get out of the car, I'm sure I'll have a better signal using a handheld at this moment. So, yeah, I'll give you a 73. Thank you for the QSO. And I'll be clear. This is KE2.

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1: Station looking for the radio check. Let's go try it again. This is W2SAL, Buffalo, New York.
0: How you doing? This is KE2JDU. How's my signal come through?
1: Hey, you're coming through loud and clear. Sounds like you got just a real tiny bit of white noise in the background, but it's not hampering anything. Go ahead.
0: Copy that. Thank you for the radio check. I appreciate it. Yeah, I was communicating with another operator before, and they said my signal wasn't coming through too good. I mean, I was sitting in the car using a handheld, so I figured if I stepped outside, the signal would definitely improve, and it seems that it has. So, again, I appreciate the radio check.
1: Yeah, copy that. That's typical of an HT that does that. Sometimes if your body is positioned between your radio and the repeater, it'll do the same thing. So sometimes turning 90 degrees or 180 degrees while you're inside may improve it. Go ahead.
2: Kilo India 7, Hotel Uniform Bravo Lee in Germany. Good morning, gentlemen.

0: All right, I think I heard a Germany in there. This is W2SAL. Go ahead.
1: Yeah, you two gentlemen just doubled the guy with the HT and you yourself. I just said good morning and wanted to tell you both that I am in Germany and I hear you both fine.
0: Well, Germany, I'll tone down my voice a little bit so you don't have to hear me so loud. How's that sound? W2SAL on this side.
2: Comment.
0: Go ahead, Jerry.
2: Yeah, before we get too far afield, I wanted to let that station that requested the radio check know that his signal is significantly better than it was earlier. I monitored both transmissions. I did notice, though, that there were a couple very brief audio dropouts, which may have been packet loss. Anyway, to that station, you sound good now in 5 RTCs clear.

Copy that. Thank you. I appreciate the information. I believe you said it was N5RTC. This is KE2JQ. I appreciate that. Thank you.

0: Well, hello, Terrence. How are you doing? N5OZG Mobile.
1: Well, I don't want to ignore, I'll come back to you. I don't want to ignore that station in Germany. I don't know whether you wanted to visit with either Sal or with me, but, you know, I'm sure either one of us is happy to visit with you for a little while. N5RTC.
2: Kilo India 7, Hotel Uniform Bravo. Delta Oscar 7, Hotel Uniform Bravo is my German call sign. My name is Lee Lima, Echo Echo, and I'm in Hanover, Germany at this time. No, gentlemen, I just jumped in and heard you talking about a radio check and a weak signal and everything, and I just wanted to jump in and let you all know that over the Echo Link, I hear you just fine here in Germany, approximately 9 o'clock at night. It's cold, dark, wet, and ugly here today, or this evening. And again, just wanted to jump in and let you all know that your signals are making it here, at least.
0: Good, good too. It sounds like you're in a mobile. I'm in a mobile in the city limits right now. And the time here is almost 2 o'clock, 1:55 around there. 1:55 p.m. and down here it's sunny. Sunny, about probably 85 degrees.

0: Germany, German station, you still there?
1: Kilo India 7, Hotel Uniform Bravo Lee in Germany. Yeah, I'm still here.
0: It's 2 o'clock, 2 p.m. About 2 p.m. or maybe a little bit. What time is it in Germany? And what's going on in the weather out there?
1: Kilo India 7, Hotel Uniform Bravo Lee in Germany, returning. It is approximately 5 minutes to 9 p.m., 5 minutes before 2100 hours. The weather is, it's starting to get a little bit colder. We're about, 14 degrees Celsius. I can't figure that out in Fahrenheit for you, so I'm not going to try. We're out walking the dog tonight. It's dark. It's a little chilly. It's been sort of wet all day, not raining, but, you know, the air is wet, which makes it cold. So cold, dark, wet, and ugly. That's about what we have for the weather.
0: So y'all, 7 hours ahead of us. Oh, that sounds good. I'm sorry. Name here is Joe, Julian Ask Echo. Okay, so I think that puts it to maybe around 60 degrees, more or less, about down there. Yeah, that could be a little bit chilly. Well, it's warm here. It's 85 and really sunny. But we're supposed to have a cold front moving in down here. And we're going to probably have temperatures like you in the highs next week, at least this weekend. I think it's this weekend. So back to you.
1: Kilo India 7, Hotel Uniform Bravo Lee in Germany. I do have a German call sign. It's Delta Oscar 7, Hotel Uniform Bravo. They're pretty much the same. That way I can remember them. Because I turned the corner here in Germany and I forget my own name and it's only three letters. Two of them are the same anyhow. Yeah, I just jump in at night when I'm walking the dog because we walk for about 20 minutes and then head back in. Jump in, say hello, chat a little bit, talk about the weather. And then go in and pack it up for the night. Now I've lost the dog. Okay, there she is. So I'll send it back to whoever's going to get it next.
0: I'm good. You know what? I was just thinking. I have a friend of mine. I think he's in Germany now. He's a ham, but I don't think he brought his ham radio with him. And then you still got to get permission by your government over there to use it. I'm not sure what the band range and the frequency you're allowed to use in Germany. But anyway, he's a ham, he's out there, but I don't think he bought his ham radio.
1: Well, with his American credentials, all he's got to do is use his cell phone and get onto Echolink or All-Star or whatever he has that he can get onto. And he just has to put the identifier of Delta Echo or Delta Oscar at the end of his call sign. And he can use his amateur radio license here for 3 months without any problems. He doesn't have to have a radio. He can use the digital-based internet systems like Echolink and All-Star and stuff like that. If you shoot me an email and maybe shoot me his email address, I could write to him and tell him how to do these things.
0: To be honest, I only got his phone number, so I'm curious. I understand what you said about Echolink, but how about RF, like using the repeaters? So my question is, I'm just

0: What is the frequency range in Germany for a VHF repeater?
1: Well, the frequency ranges for VHF repeaters and repeaters overall in Germany are pretty much the same as in the United States. If you go ahead and Google the German band plan or the, what was the FCC here? VARC band plan for Germany, it'll list you everything on it. Now, Germany only has two license groups, which would consist of the general license and the extra license. So if you have an extra license in the United States, you have full band plan privileges in Germany for 3 months, if you're going to be here that long.
0: You taught me something. That's pretty interesting. I don't know, it's very similar to the United States, and that's quite interesting, actually. And for the first 3 months, you don't need to get approval. So what happens after 3 months? You need to go to, you know, the communications department and get a permit call sign, or how does that work after 3 months?
1: Kilo India 7, Hotel Uniform Bravo Lee in Germany. After 3 months, you would be considered a resident, and then you would probably have to show your credentials to the equivalent of the FCC here and apply for a German call sign or a permissional call sign that allows you to work further. It's really not a problem if you're using the digital communication systems. It's only a problem if you're going to use RF. I do use my American call sign because it's connected to the digitals. I do have a German call sign for using the RF systems, which covers me tax-wise and liability-wise for antennas and stuff like that. It's all on the Internet. You can look it all up and read it. You can switch it to English and read it that way, too. Knock yourself out. Have fun.
0: Really interesting, man. That's really interesting. I'm sorry, I miss your name still, but...
1: Kilo India 7, Hotel Uniform Bravo, Lee in Germany. My name is Lee, Lima, Echo, Echo, and I'm in Hanover, Germany at this time, sir.

0: Yeah, sorry about that. I didn't get that last transmission. I got too close to the house, and the internet in the house ripped everything out of my hands, so I had to reinitiate the contact.
1: This is YYN, Joe in Georgia. How did the procedure go on your eyes the other week?
0: Oh, Joe, that was real fun. Yeah, they dragged me into the room and put some eye drops in my eyes and then some iodine in my eyes and then put some sticky goo on my eye, which was supposed to numb it and everything, and then they stuck it in my eye. It was quite unique. I felt everything, so we're not going to do that too quick again. We do have another termine for that, another appointment for that on the 11th of next month, and I'm not really looking forward to it, but thanks for asking.
1: Did it seem to help you?
0: Well, it took some of the pressure off the eye and everything. As I said, my eye was losing fluid. And it was leaving an opening and making pressure. And that was causing headaches and everything else. So it stopped that. But my left eye is pretty much gone. But again, thanks for asking. I do appreciate it.
1: All right. I'm going to be clear and continue to monitor. Take Q4 while I'm in. Good talking to you. Good hearing you. I'll be clear.

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0: Hey, good evening. Well, your side, good evening. Lee, this is Robert, KO4LXL from, I bet you through Tom, TWS. How are you doing this evening?
1: Well, I guess you heard me. Yeah, for what it's worth, I'm doing okay. I'm still alive. Yeah, I don't know what that brings, being still alive or not, but yeah. I didn't fall out of bed and break my face on the nightstand like Tom did. Yeah, so he's not doing good. Fell off the roof. Oh, yeah. What a big dumb monkey he is, eh?
0: Yeah, Roger. Roger, Roger. I was surprised to hear you in there. I thought, oh, I know him. That's Lee. So that's great to hear you, man. Yeah, I heard about his fall there. Ouch.
1: Yeah, and you know I gotta bust him up about it too, right?
0: Oh, absolutely. Absolutely, that's your job.
1: No, it's not really my job. I don't get paid for it, but it is my calling, so I'll accept that.
0: Roger, Roger. Well, it's great hearing you in there, man. I'm headed up through South Carolina right now, and I'm going to stop here just a little bit for the day. But, yeah, I haven't talked to you in a while, so it's great to hear you in there.
1: Why don't you and Tom stop goofing off over in Carolina and everything and save your vacation time and your weekends and come on over here. No, don't do that. He'll probably fall out of the airplane.
0: Hey, Roger, that might be a lot of fun. That might be a whole lot of fun. You know, I was in the service. And, of course, we traveled, but it was a lot different. But that's the only time I've been out of the country. So it might be nice to go overseas and actually be a tourist.
1: Well, on the Handyham net, on the Echolink Handyham net, at approximately, it would be 16 my time, so it's minus 7 approximately. They do the drive on 45, and there's a gentleman out there by the name of Brad, and I go after Brad the same way I go after Tom. Now, Brad doesn't have a passport. We've been trying to get him to go over to the post office and get a passport, and every time he's gone for a day or two, we have to call the post office to see if somebody will go out with sandwiches and some drinks to make sure he's not lost in the parking lot. So I don't just attack Tom like that. I go after Brad, too. So.
0: Hey, Roger. Hey, Roger. Well, you got to keep everybody on their toes, Lee.
1: Okay, I'm going to wrap it up for tonight because it is about a quarter after 9, and I got some doctor's appointments and things for tomorrow, so I got to be a little bit sharper than them. Yeah, you know how that goes. Yeah, Kilo India 7, Hotel Uniform Bravo, Delta Oscar 7, Hotel Uniform Bravo is my German call sign. My name's Lee Lima, Echo Echo. I'm in Hanover, Germany this evening. Gentlemen, anybody on the frequency at this time, have a great day.
0: To talk to you. Can't wait till the next time. And we'll free it up, let somebody else get in there. So 7-3 for now. KS7 HUB, KO4 LXL.

0: Nothing heard. Take you for a while I am.
1: YYN, don't go anywhere. I got you. I was on the wrong channel over here on the dual bander as usual. What are you up to today? Go ahead.
0: Well, let's get back to you was on the wrong band. Were you on a different repeater system there over?
1: Yeah, I was on a local one, and I was listening to that a little bit and made one comment, and I guess I had the button pushed on the wrong side here when I heard you get in there. So now they're over there looking for me, wanting to know what am I doing and why am I calling out YYN.
0: Go ahead and talk with them right there. We'll talk later, good Lord willing.
1: Oh, negative on that, Joe. Negative on that. These guys are local, and we just chit-chat about how fast the grass is getting growing or cut or whatever the case is. Go ahead.
0: All right. What kind of project do you work on today? Anything you clean up anything, rearrange? In your radio shack, what did you do there?
1: Yeah, this morning we had to pull apart an MFJ antenna switch and realign stuff in there. The contacts weren't working too well. So I had to get in there and desolder the nuts on the one side to pull the stuff apart, clean all that stuff, and put it back together. And it was really tedious work as far as that goes, but we got it taken care of, and it works, and I got a smile on my face. What have you been up to? Go ahead.
0: My wife had two appointments today, so I had to carry her around, took off work and carried her to two different appointments, and now we're on the way home. My daughter's out of school, so we're all together in the car going home, and then I'm going to have to go get the truck and go pick up a load this evening, this afternoon at 6, and get it ready to deliver in the morning to Birmingham.
1: Hey, you like pushing those wheels on that 18-wheeler a little bit, don't you?
0: No, sir, not really. But I have to do it for right now. So we'll see how long that'll last. But they think I'm young, so I know he depends on me, because if I'm not there, he says, where am I at? Am I going to do anything today? I said, well, you know, I tell you I have to be off on this day or that day. And since they consider me an independent contractor, not really much they can say. They could come in and say, well, we just want to replace you, which I really won't lose any sleep over that. Because they know what they've got when they've got me. And I'm not bragging on myself. You know, the good Lord has allowed me to do what I'm doing right now. Nothing I'm doing there.
1: Yeah, copy that, Joe. So, well, I hope everything goes well with the wife and your daughter there, and you guys have a safe travel, and we'll be sitting here, like I said, I just got done doing one antenna switch. I've got a couple pieces of coax. I got to put some new PL259s on today. And then maybe by the weekend here, I can have my AL8 11 amp up and running. Go ahead.
0: Hey, that's pretty cool. So you might be on HF radio this weekend? Oh, yeah, that's a question that you'd answer, and then the other question would be to, we still want to see you sing and dance. about the people not checking in on the youth net on Friday night. We want to see that on, that'd be a broadcast on YouTube there, okay?
1: Oh, negative on the YouTube. If it's in the Zoom room, that's one thing. At least I can see who's watching me and if I embarrass myself. If it's on YouTube, I have no idea who saw me. Hi. So, we'll have to see what happens. I'm hoping the kids will all be here tomorrow night. I had a chance to go down to camp for the weekend. I don't know if I'm going to do that. I'm leaning against doing that. I've got a few other projects here I want to get done. Since the next surgery, I've slowed down a bit, and I want to get stuff prepped for winter before the snow flies up here in the north. So I'm not anticipating anything until after Halloween, so hopefully we'll do good at that point. With that, I'll send it back to YYN from W2SAL.
0: W2SAL, thanks for taking the time to talk with me today. Have a good afternoon, and just don't do too much. It's KQ4 YYN, and I'll be clear.
1: All right, Joe, when you get a chance, log it. You know you're good for it with me. And we'll talk to you soon. You guys drive safe down there, and have a good day. Sun's finally starting to break out over here in Buffalo, New York, and they're calling for rainy days ahead, so we'll see how that works out for the rest of the weekend. W2SAL, be clear. KQ4YYN, 73, Joe.

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1: Sounds fine. 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Cases B says that.
0: Thank you for the comeback. I appreciate Kimbo trying to set up another radio. 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
0: WB2DOS, WB2GLW, good afternoon. It's a pleasure to work another WB2. We're getting really rare out here. How are you today?
1: An extra set.
2: This is WB2DOS with WB2GLU. Handle here is Howie. The QTH is Midtown Manhattan. And I'm on IRLP or EchoLink, whatever it was. Yeah, through my cell, because I'm in the basement of a building. And I'm an old guy. I'm an original WB2 call. Just turned 80. Back over to you, WB2DOS.
0: All right, good afternoon, Howie. The name is Mike Mexico India Kilo Echo. I just turned 70, so it's my original call, too. So, very good. I'm out here in Long Island. I'm 60 miles east of you, Lake Ronkonkoma, Long Island. So, anyway, I just been testing out. I've been having problems with my node here, so I just decided to get on, see if it's working well. So glad to make a connection with you.
2: Okay, all right. We usually use the TDH3s. I like them. You know, for $30, they're a great radio, and I take them on trips. 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I don't know if you ever play with them, but they're good. All right, I'm gonna run. I gotta do something else, but I thought I'd come back to you, let you know you're sounding good. So not bad for a 70-year-old. Okay, 73s, WB2DOS will be clear.
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0: Okay, N9AST, well, I sure appreciate it, sir. Just doing some changing around a little bit here, and I flipped over to the East Coast, and normally I hear traffic every time I connect, but this time there was nothing, so I figured I would break the ice and go first. But I sure appreciate it. This is Tyler down here in Texas, Fort Worth, Texas, WZ5TX.
2: All right, Tyler, very good. My name is Mike, WB2GLW, Long Island. So, sounds good out here.
1: Down this side.
0: Okay, all right, roger that. I got two comebacks there. Well, I sure appreciate it, guys. I'm off back to the side, but thank you all again very much. That definitely goes a long way. I'll be standing by. WZ5TX. Y'all have a good afternoon.
1: Roger that, and I'll get out of the way here. 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

0: I just fired up the radio, and I'm in a good mood because it's beautiful weather, and when the sun is shining, I am smiling.
1: Yeah, we're lucky to have a little bit of a change of the weather here, aren't we? It's a little bit more comfortable to be outside than it was. Hey, I forgot to tell you, a while back, you had been on the air talking about how much you liked your Yaesu 510, I guess it is, radio. Well, you're a bad influence on me because after you had done that, I got one also, and you were right about it. It's a great radio.
0: Oh, yeah. And that thing is, it's awesome. I love it to death. And, but I had an issue with it. I kept dropping my mic on, you know, because I'd throw the mic right on the table, and sometimes it would fall right off the table. And, so people were starting to say, you sound muffled. So I figured, you know what, I have FDM-150 with the same mic. Just try plugging that in, and, that made all the difference in the world. So, yeah, that somebody was telling me that it was the repeater because you could tell by the tail. And I'm thinking to myself, huh? Well, damn, you must be a genius because I didn't know you could tell by a squelch tail that a repeater is bad or something's wrong with it in the audio and whatever. We'll let that go. But, yeah, love the radio myself. I'm talking to you on the one in the car. The one in the car is not the RASP, but the one in the house is the RASP. And that ASP is something else.
1: Yeah, I've got the RASP one. It's a great feature.
0: That's what I'm saying. It really is. Now I got that DX3R repeater. And it has that all built into it. But it also has this thing called evasion mode. And I'm trying to wonder how that will work because it changes frequency. How's that going to work with a duplexer? That's my question. And, I was on Kansas City Wide when they had that Let's Talk Digital. And... yeah, that was everybody else's question, but we never could figure it out, and I'm still waiting to know. I'm not going to invest in a DX3R. I've got the DX2R, and I'm looking to take the AllScan UR110 and take the 6-pin mini DIN and, you know, do modifications to the cable. That way I'll have a nice... solid, clean, you know, all-star connection to the reflector, to the repeater, instead of doing the RF link that I had on it before. That's my project, and I'm going to get to it, I hope. But I'm getting close to my destination, and it's been a pleasure talking with you, and I really, really, really like that you did that radio. I would have no reason to tell you it was not as good as it was. So I'll pass it back to you for your next one, and then I'll be 73 after that, brother.
1: Okay, Chris, you've done a remarkable job on some of the technology you've been putting together. You've come a long way, I think, in terms of how sophisticated you've gotten putting that stuff together. So good on you. But... I'll let you go, and I hope you have a good afternoon and a good evening, and I hope to talk to you again. W3ICQ, Bob in Central Florida, and we'll be on the side.
0: Thanks a lot, Bob. I appreciate that compliment. You know, I've been working hard, and I owe it all to the all on the ECR and quite a few on the Kansas City Wide as well. And, talk to our godfather when he gets back on the air. May God bless him, and you too as well. 73, my friend. We'll see you again.

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1: Hi, Chris. It's been a long time. How are you doing? This is Bob in Central Florida.
0: Hey, Bob in Central Florida. Yeah, I'm just taking a drive over to my friend's house and,

0: 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I've got you loud and clear in Georgia, sir.
1: 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Haven't been out about for a while, but I'd just give a shout out while I was.
0: Yes, sir, you're coming in good from DeBary, Florida. I'm over here just north of LaGrange, Georgia. About 40 miles north, ma'am. 25 miles north is where I live at, north of LaGrange, west of Noonan, and south of Carrollton, all about the same distance in between there.
2: NAFL.
0: NAFL, we got you in there as well, sir. Yes, sir, we got you in this one. 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
1: Okay, gentlemen, gonna run. Thank you for the comeback. Appreciate it. 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
1: Yeah, what is this thing? It's Anytone 718, I believe, is the number on it.
0: If you're coming through a repeater or something, you're coming in loud and clear for sure. I have my stereo headset on, so I'm hearing you in stereo, but you're loud and clear there. All right, so have a great day. This is KQ4YYN, and I'll be clear.
1: Thank you for the comeback. Appreciate it. You have a great
3: day. KQ4YYN, this is Hollywood over here. In Hollywood, KQ4UBK just wanted to say I hope you're having a great day. And we're having some beautiful weather down here. And I just pulled up to the house and heard your voice. So I'm going to say hi to my good friend Joe.
0: All right, KQ4UPK, there was some doubling in there, but I've got you loud and clear, sir. So you just got off of work, you're back at home. Hey, good deal, good deal. I'm fishing to go to work, I reckon. Get a short load, get it staged up for tomorrow.
3: Well, you know, that's a good thing. It's a short load tomorrow, Friday, and, hey. I'm not, you know, I know another trucker. His call sign is KK7 Mighty Fine Echo. His name is Pete. He doesn't do much analog, but you might have crossed paths with him. I don't know, but you might have. You might know him. If you do, yeah. If not, he's a good dude, and one day I'd like to introduce you to him. Other than that, I'm going to wish you a 73s. I got to go in the house. I got to take care of some things, do some chores, fold some laundry, and then I'm going to relax. God bless and 73s, my brother.
0: Hey, thank you there, KQ4UPK. Yes, sir, we'll talk later, good Lord will. 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
1: KR4OSL, I copy in this, sir, loud and clear. KQ4, walk on in, Georgia.
0: Yeah, station in Georgia. I didn't catch your call sign. Either way, this is Jeff, and I'm in South Carolina here. Anyway, I appreciate the cue, sir.
1: Yes, sir, Jeff. You're loud and clear. I'm over here in Carrollton, Georgia right this minute. My call sign is KQ4YYN.
0: Let's see. As today I'm on the EchoLink system, but last night I was a 2 meter or a 6 meter dipole out outside there, and I could have. It was a YYN. I don't know if that might have been you. Either way, I never could get through to you, but I may try again this evening.
1: It wasn't me on a 6 meter. It seems like I can't remember if my SWR is high. I was listening for a little bit. May have made one or two. I don't know. I don't even know if I talked to anybody last night. Not really. I was out there doing some things in the shack. And anyway, yeah, I don't know. Anyway, it's KQ4 while I'm in. Back to you, sir.
0: Oh, gotcha, gotcha. Like I say, may try it again, 6 meter and 2 meter. I got another setup on a makeshift antenna there, so. Like to try and experiment. But either way, I appreciate the cue, so, and you have a good rest of your day, sir. Thank you. KR4OSL.
1: All right, Jeff, you have a good afternoon, sir. This is KQ4 YYN, Joe in Georgia, and good Lord willing, we'll talk later.

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1: Joe, I hope you're doing well. We haven't heard you in several days, K2AP.
0: Yeah, I'm doing very well. Thank you for asking. I'm just sitting out by the pool here. It's 90 degrees, beautiful day. Enjoying the weather. How are you doing?
1: I'm doing good, I reckon. I'm doing good. I'm not going to, I could, a lot of things I could complain about, but I'm not going to complain. I could be doing a lot worse, I can tell you that. Now, are you in New York or are you in Florida?
0: Right now, I'm in Florida. I'm going back to New York soon, but I'm in Florida right now.
1: All right, because I was wondering, I said, well, if you're in New York at the pool, I said, it's going to be mighty cool this weekend. I think I heard somebody say, oh, I heard on the news, I heard somewhere it's going to get in the 40s. We're supposed to get in the 40s Saturday morning, maybe. I don't know, a little cool front coming through. Been in the 50s a couple mornings. But I was over at place called Dunham Sports in LaGrange, where I carried my wife to earlier. Well, I had to carry her over there. And while she was doing what she had to do, my daughter and I went over to Dunham Sports and looked at those Mr. Buddy heaters, the kind that you can run inside your shack if you don't have a good heating system yet. And they're supposed to be safer indoors. So I'm looking at some of those, and I think now's the time to buy them before it gets cold and people put a rush on them and they go back up on the price, because they're on sale right now for $129. And you got the other ones, the lower version of them, on sale for $79. Anyway, so that was on my mind earlier, but I just didn't spend any money there.
0: Yeah, real good. Now, you're talking about LaGrange, Texas, or what?
1: No, sir, LaGrange, Georgia. Now, LaGrange, Texas is where they did the ZZ Top song, I think. But, yeah, LaGrange, Georgia. They had LaGrange, Georgia, then everybody wants to be like Georgia, so they started naming their towns up north and out west after towns in Georgia there.
0: Yeah, real good. Okay, because, I talked to a lot of people in LaGrange, Georgia, and LaGrange, Texas. They have all kinds of special events there. But, yeah, you know, some of these people in Greece actually named a place after Georgia, too. They named a city called Athens. And they named it after Athens, Georgia.
1: All right, K2AP. Now, see, if I agreed with you, I'd be telling a story. You know, they actually named Athens, Georgia, and Rome, Georgia, after places over there.
0: Yeah, real Oh, I had it backwards. I thought it was the other way around. Oh, well. Yeah, I have a good friend that lives in Athens, Georgia. In fact, it's on my to-do list. One of these days I have to call. And he works the night shift, so he starts at 3 in the afternoon. So I can usually call him in the morning. But he moved out there from New York, and he seems to like it.
1: Oh, yeah, Athens is kind of a good place. It's close to South Carolina, and you're not that far, an hour or two from North Georgia mountains and Tennessee and North Carolina and so forth, and you got a big couple of big lakes over in that area there.
0: Yeah, real nice. Yeah, he was with me in the church that we were at in New York, and now he says he's going to a real small church with, like, I don't know, 20 people or something like that, because he's really happy there. him and his wife and children. So, a very nice family, though.
1: Well, now, did you drive down to Florida, or did you fly down there? Or did you drive fast and just call it flying over?
0: No, I flew down 2 hours and 15 minutes, and I have a local airport that's 21 minutes from my house, and it's a small airport. It has a direct flight to Orlando, so it worked out great.
1: Yes, sir, Joe. That's a great deal right there. You know how long it take you to drive. It take you a long time to make that drive there. I can go to the Atlanta airport. It takes me longer to get to the Atlanta airport than it would be to take a plane from Atlanta down to Orlando.
0: This is K2AP. Yeah, I wouldn't doubt that, but it's very convenient, too, because, I can shoot back and forth like I was going to New York City from my house. It's about the same amount of time. So, I come here a lot, and I enjoy it. So it's great. My daughter and son-in-law drive up when they come because they have to bring their dog, and they drive overnight. It takes them 18 hours without stopping. They just stop for, bathroom and food and gas.
1: Yes, sir. So they drive. What kind of dog do they have? They don't want to. I don't even know what they charge to fly a dog on the plane. I know they have to put them in the cargo hold, which is not a fun thing, I don't think.
0: Yeah, I forgot what he is. He's a something spaniel. I'm not exactly sure what. He's a puppy, though. Very, very good dog. But no, we don't do things like that, but, that's very dangerous. If the dog can't sit in the seat next to us with his seatbelt on, ordering whatever he wants from the flight attendant, we don't do that.

0: Yes, sir, Joe, there are some things I can see how it could be on the plane. Have the dog with you next to you strapped in, and the flight attendant says, and what would you be having for a snack or something? Yeah, I could see that going a lot of different ways right there. Joe, it's good to hear you out there, sir. I'm going to let you go. I've got to let you go. Don't want to wear out my welcome on today. So anyway, hey, good talking with you. This is KQ4YYN. I'll be clear after any words that you may want to add to our conversation. And good to hear you out.
1: Okay, real good, Joe. By the way, he's a Jack Russell mix, and he's right over here now. So, anyway, I'll say 73. It's always a pleasure speaking with you, Joe. Take care. Enjoy the rest of your day. This is K2AP, and I'll be clear.
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3: 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Good afternoon. Hey, good afternoon. I'm talking a little bit low. I hope you can hear me okay on this radio. I'm on a new but old, and I mean old, JT-1000 Motorola VHF handheld. How do I sound?
1: That sounds great to me. Those Motorolas were great radios, so it sounds very good. Good audio, no problem at all, at least for my old worn-out ears.
3: Hey, I got a... does it sound like I got halfway decent audio fidelity on this radio? I hear you guys going back and forth with good old Terry N5 IRC. Good guy. Terry's like me. He's, you know, he's a stickler for audio, and I'm the same way. He's a real stickler for that, too. Even though the M1KE may have good audio, that little other little thing that he's got that he talks on the node, the wireless radio one, I guess that's what it is, that thing has just as good audio, only has a little more high ends to it, which some people like more highs and some people don't. I personally do, but either one sounds more than acceptable. I wonder how this thing's sounding.
1: You know, I'm not a good one to judge because I don't have the best hearing in the world. But from my perspective, I understand every word you're saying, and it sounds perfectly clear to me, so I have no problem with it. And yeah, N5RTC, well, he's the standard that everybody else goes by. But the wireless setup he has, I'm sorry, the radioless setup he has, I have the exact same one, same microphone, same add-on unit, and the same... Raspberry Pi, so I'm not using it now, but I have the same one he has. I'm back to you from K2AP.
3: Yeah, okay, K2AP. You know, I got a question for somebody. I wish I could find someone with one of these all-node pluses. I want to know if I can turn off, in other words, on this node, when you talk on it, when someone comes back from the reflector, there's a beep. And whenever I talk and let go of the push to talk, there's a different beep. So that way it indicates, well, this is the information coming back from the node, and this beep is for the information coming back from the reflector. So what I want to know is, when someone talks on the reflector, I get a beep before this node drops out. What I'm trying to find out is, I wonder if I can turn that beep off. I should be able to do that in the settings in that all nodes plus.
1: Maybe somebody will have a comment and tell you how to do that. I can tell you that the reflector doesn't give you any tone whatsoever, because when I'm on my radioless node, I have absolutely nothing. But on this one, which is a S818 or something like that, this gives me a beep in between, which is good. I'm used to hearing it. But the reflector itself produces nothing. And the radio does. So everything is from the radio or from your node. So since your node is producing it, I'm sure there's a way to turn it off. I don't know what that would be. But as long as you don't have a Roger beep, I don't know what a Roger beep sounds like, but I know if you had one, there'd be network administrators telling you to turn it off. Anyway, back to you from K2AT.
3: I've heard other people talking about the same thing that you were referring to. I've heard it before. When I heard it, but I think it could be a myriad of tones. I don't know that it's just one standard one. But I heard a guy talking the other day, and I think it went doo-doop or something like that. It was a double tone. You know, it was like maybe 800 kilohertz tone and then maybe a 1,000 hertz tone, you know, real quick. I don't really know. But I do know that the node doesn't put a tone out over the air, because I was told that, because I wanted it. I inquired about that. But what I don't know is how to turn that thing off on my end. And the reason why I want to do it that way is, I don't know, I kind of like just a simple, you know, just a nice clean carrier until it drops. I wouldn't mind it if I could change the tone. I could probably lower the tone for sure. But I wanted to see, well, I don't even know. Maybe that's not possible in this. I don't know. You know, this guy wrote his own software, and I'll tell you what, he did a heck of a good job. These guys that got these all note, they're called a clear note. I was going to buy one of them. I still may buy one of them. I just wonder, I heard a guy on there the other day that had so much trouble with his with humming and things like that, and I just wondered if that's a common problem with all of those clear notes. I wouldn't think that it would be, though.
1: Yeah, as I said, I don't have a clear note, so I couldn't tell you. I've heard people on it that what I usually hear people saying is that it works out of the box, you just plug it in and have no trouble at all. That's what the vast majority of the people I hear say, but I have no idea. I mean, you know, quite a few people have them, though. You know what it is? It's so inexpensive to throw your own node together. I think this whole thing cost me maybe $120 for every single part. So I can't see buying something made. And this way I can do whatever I want with it, too. So I kind of like doing it this way.
3: I would have done it exactly the same way. My only problem is for me to work with Linux, the screen reader isn't very accessibility. For accessibility, it doesn't do a good job with the screen reader. As a matter of fact, it does a very poor job. So for me to load Linux on a computer or a Raspberry Pi or whatever, it's almost not impossible, but pretty close to it. I don't know. I just have a problem. You know, maybe if I do some searching, I go to that blindhams.com. Maybe they got some ideas, too, because I wouldn't mind playing with that. You know, the only thing is that, and you know what? Doing what you did was the best way to go, and I'll tell you exactly the reason why. Because right now, as we speak, I would like to clone this SD card, and I know what I would need. You know, if I was going to do it in Windows, I could use Win32 disc manager. They may, for cloning the disc, the SD card. But I wouldn't have to do that if I was doing it on my own, because if the card, you know, had a problem, I could just put the card back in and write the image back to the card. Wouldn't be a problem. So what you did was really the best thing, because right now, if this thing fails, I don't know what I would do. And that's, so, you know, that's something that I'm keeping a close ear and a close ear on, to try to come up with a solution just in the event that that should ever happen.
1: Yeah, for sure. Well, I know in my case, I have those node settings are backed up both to the device on the SD card and also to the cloud. But in actuality, I changed two settings. So if I had to reduplicate the whole thing, I would just make the whole thing over again, which takes about the same time as writing a backup to another SD card. And I would change two settings, I'd be up and running again. The only other thing is the alt scan, the INI file. That I have special. But I have that in the cloud also. So I could make the INI card, it's favorites.ini, or whatever you want to use. And then you just change permissions, just change mode 666 and the name of the file. I do have a backup, but it's not that important. Anyway, I think I'm going to clear, because I've been on it quite a while and I don't want to dominate the repeater. But it's been a pleasure, and I hope you find out the information you want to know about ClearNode. If I can't be much help to you because I don't have one. But anyway, I'll say 7-3 and I'll pass it over to you for your final. This is K2AP.
3: You know, you picked a good time, buddy. My radio's going beep, beep, telling me that old sound from the Motorola saying, hey, buddy, your battery's going. So I'm going to get out of here, too. NAFAL.

0: don't know if there's anybody who has the call sign of PNW. KQ4NGH. What note is this, y'all? What all-star note is this connected to? Anybody know?
1: Yeah, the East Coast Reflector, sir. Copy the East Note. I mean the East Coast Reflectors. The reflector we're on.
0: Whoops, about double on you, my friend. Yeah, Roger. Okay. Yeah, a friend of mine in Manchester, New Hampshire. If I can talk, is connected to this thing, KC1WXB. So I figured it was someplace busy because everybody's yakking from different parts of the South here. Or I don't think I've ever anybody from the East Coast. So I'm here in North Carolina. And I'm glad I'm not where K2AP is, because it's too hot for me. This is October, boys and girls. At least here in North Carolina, it's supposed to be in the 40s overnight, next few days, and windy and 60, low 60s, rather. So, anyway, carry on. Wayward Sons, KQ4NGH, I'll be monitoring.
1: 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In other words, what's the touchtone? What's the reflector number for 30 Charlie? The D-Star reflector, in other words, when you're on the All-Star Network.
0: That I do not know. I cannot answer that question. I'm using a Shark RFM1KE. I am not using a clear note or any of that mess, which I wish I had. But I'm sorry I can't answer your question. A good place for you, by the way, if you're interested about all nodes is, well, simply called the All Nodes Net, W6EK out of Auburn, California, and Sierra Foothills of Northern California. They do that net weekly, as I'm trying to say, at 9 p.m. Eastern Time, 6 p.m. Pacific. And all your node questions can be answered, whether it's All-Star, D-Star, Echo Link, DMR, D-Star, P25, yada, yada, all the digital modes. But, yeah, my friend Patrick would probably know the answer to that, but N2DY, but he's not on here, obviously. But, yeah, check out that net, W6EK, All-Star node, look them up. And, yeah, I'm sorry I can't answer your question. KQ4NGH clear.
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3: That's one of the best audios I've ever heard on the M1KE right there in North Carolina.
0: Comment. Go ahead, comment.
2: Thank you, sir. I appreciate that. There are three All-Star nodes that carry the East Coast Reflector. 27339, 45192, and, hey, let me look them up. Anyway, hey, I only sit on one of them, I sit on 45225, but the best place to find all the ways to get into the East Coast Reflector is to go to eastcoastreflector.com, and on the very front page, it has the all the talk groups and everything else. 27339-45192, 45225 are the three All-Star groups. I had to kind of engage my brain there. It kind of slipped away from me. I'm only 80 years old, but it has a habit of sneaking out the door sometimes. N5RTC.
1: I heard you say that, Terry, the other day to somebody, that you were 80 years old. I could not believe it. By the way, there's a guy on here now.

0: talking with one of those M1KEs. Go ahead. And he sounds real good, so Terry, you get a good idea of his audio, and I don't think you'd have a problem with that whatsoever. He sounds good on that M1KE.
1: I've heard a number of people with M1KEs, and in fact, I've got one myself. It's charging right now. I'm not on it. I'm on my radioless node. I've not heard one with really bad audio. I've heard a lot of people using handy talkies into all-star nodes that sound a heck of a lot worse than most of the M1KEs, N5, RTC.
0: Hey, Terry, tell me how this radio sounds. I'm on a VHF handheld. Maybe you could give me a, because I know you got good ears for audio fidelity. So what kind of audio does this, what the hell is this thing? Oh, it's a, I can't remember the radio. It's like an MT-2000, but it's, come on, Richard. Oh, it's the Jedi series, the JT-1000.
1: Well, that doesn't really mean much to me. You know, if you're not giving me a Baofeng model number, I'm kind of lost. I have a shelf full of cheap Chinese radios. Most of them are Baofengs. Anyway, the only thing I hear in your audio is a very high-pitched tone. Your audio really sounds good. Your voice quality is fantastic. But on my radioless node, and I'm using a Redivis speaker mic, so, you know, depending on the quality of the equipment that other folks are listening on, they may not hear that high-pitched tone. Plus, I was also listening to you with my left ear, which has better frequency response than my right ear. So there's no telling what my right ear would hear. I hope that helps you.
0: Absolutely, bud. Absolutely. I appreciate it. And I'll say 73s to you and let you get on to somebody else that's waiting in line. That noise, that high-pitched, it's a real high-pitched, I know what you're talking about. If I listen to it on Simplex on another radio, I can hear it in the background in the carrier. It's on the, it's coming, it's being emitted from the radio, though, not the node. If I do it on the or on the other radio, on any of my other radios, you won't hear that noise. This Motorola, that's one of the attributes of this Motorola. Whether that's good or bad or indifferent, I don't know, but that's what it's from. It's an old school radio back in the 90s, so there you go.
1: To be honest, I had to hold the speaker mic up close to my ear because you did ask. When I hold it, you know, regular distance or where it is when I'm talking now, I can't hear it. So, you know, only a purist. I wonder how I'm labeling myself here. Only a purist would ever mention it. And that's surprising from a Motorola because normally, my gosh, you know, they just stand head and shoulders above most of the devices that I hear anyway on the ECR. Anyway, sir, I will say 73 to you. This is N5 RTC, Terry in Austin, Texas.

0: 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Terry, good afternoon.
1: By the way,
0: even though you're an hour behind me, it's still afternoon, so we're good.
1: Lino
0: here in Albemarle, North Carolina, Lima, India, November Oscar, where some places hit 90 degrees today, which is not cool, and I'm ready for some serious fall, which it is coming. But, sir, you said you're 80 years old. Not too bad, not too shabby on the memory bank there. Hallelujah. Whatever you do, man, whatever your dietary intake is to make your memory still functional and not lost like an old floppy disk drive. Keep it up, sir. Keep it up. It's funny because you let me rephrase that. When I was a kid, I used to be really good at remembering phone numbers. I think a lot of people in my generation used to be that way. I just turned 50 back in August. So to say that I can't remember it now because on these newer devices, it's just the old simple set it and forget it. You know, you put it in a contact, name, phone number, email address, blah, blah, blah. It's all right there. You just look. Not back in 1980, sir, when I was growing up. I had to make myself remember phone numbers. Now forget it. KQ4NGH.
2: I think we had a three-car collision then, because I heard three separate stations all piled on top of one another, and I couldn't sort out which was the station that I was talking to earlier about coming in on this Motorola. I wonder if he's still on frequency or whether he just kind of gave up.
1: Buddy, I'll let you know when I give up. Perseverance pays off. But that is coming from this Motorola, and I know that because I tried it listening on Simplex on another radio, but it still works good. So, I mean, it's way down in the noise, like you said, and way down in the, you know, I don't know, 20 dB under the, you know, and it's not an objectionable one. N8FAL.
2: No, sir. Most people would never say anything about it. This is N5RTC. Let me get back to the station that was complimenting me on my memory at 80 years old. I was just thinking back. Now, I can't be certain that I can give you every telephone number that I've ever had. However, when would I have noticed telephone numbers? The mid-50s, maybe, when I was 10 years old or something like that. My first phone number was 2457J. How about that for memory? Of course, that was a long time ago. Sometimes I can't even remember my cell phone number now.
0: Wow, N5RTC, KQ4NGH. Yeah, I remember back then. I know phone numbers used to be like 4 or 5 digits. It's amazing that we've come a long way from that. I mean, goodness gracious, you got to dial the dang area code in a lot of places now. Then the 7-digit number, I'm like, oh, come on, this is too much work. Now, if I wasn't into computers and smartphones and stuff like that, I had to go back to the old way, you know, write it down. I'm a blind ham, so I'd have to get a braille writer and do it that way, or create my own little telephone book, do it that way in braille, et cetera, et cetera. So, yeah, boy, I wish it was that simple, that much simpler now. But, yeah, unfortunately, we can't go back to that.

0: Well, it looks like I have the reflector right now. Yeah, I wouldn't go back to it either. I'm not sure I could exist at that level of primitiveness. Anyway, I'll let you go. Nice talking to you. I've enjoyed reminiscing about telephone numbers and things like that. And in the future, I'll have to be careful what I have to say about my memory. This is N5RTC, Terry in Austin, Texas, and I'm clear.
1: Terry, it was good talking to you, my friend, and hold the fort down in Austin, Texas this evening, this afternoon, rather, what's left of it. So I'm going to go QRT here in a minute, and good talking to you all on the East Coast Director this afternoon, and make it a date tomorrow, see who's on here throughout the day. N5RTC, KQ4NGH, clear, QRT.
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0: Hey, Bobster. How are you? N7OKN.
1: Doing really good, John. Thank you for asking. How about you? How's it going today?
0: Oh, just taking a break from swimming through medical stuff, paperwork, insurance, and Medicare stuff. And I don't know. I don't like it. I'd rather talk on the radio.
1: Yeah, I can understand that. I had to laugh about this telephone number thing. My first one, I remember, is two longs and a short, and we had to supply our own battery power on the line.
0: It was a crank telephone?
1: Yeah, it sure was. On the farm, we had at least six. I don't remember if it was six or nine on a line.
0: Yeah, and everybody could listen to everybody else's conversation. Yeah, I heard about those days. I was born a little bit late for that.
1: I can remember laying on the floor listening to Edward R. Murrow. It was a long time back. Have a good evening, John. Thanks for the call. KB3SNM.
0: Yeah, okay. Well, I'll talk to you later, Bob. And my final comment was, hey, when I was a kid, we had two cans and a string. N7OKN. Talk to you later.

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1: 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Go ahead. Hi.
0: Hi, John. You got Rex on this end, Romeo Echo X-ray. And the call sign correction is KJ4 LXJ. I was just going to comment on the two cans and a string. We did that, I think it was in Boy Scouts or something. But boy, were we in heaven when we got a pair of walkie-talkies. Back to you.
1: Yeah, my first walkie-talkie had no squelch control. It only had, actually it didn't even have a volume control, just an on-off switch. You were at a fixed volume, and it was open squelch, and you heard the squelch noise, you know, the white noise in the background, unless someone was transmitting. And my goodness, you could go to the next house down and still be heard. We were in hog heaven. Uh-oh, did my transmission go through?
0: Trying to get in there also. I'm going to take a standby, see if somebody else wants to talk. KJ4, LXJ.
2: Yes, your transmission went all the way through. N8FAL.
1: Well, I unkeyed, and I didn't hear a courtesy beep. It was just nothing. So I don't know what happened there. LXA, when I was a kid, walkie-talkies were the bomb. And the "Can you hear me now?" was the most famous phrase in kid phraseology.
0: Oh, yes, I remember those days. When I was in high school, CB radios were just big, because Smoking the Bandit came out. I think everybody in high school had one in their car. Back to you.
1: Since I didn't drive, and I didn't have a car, we had those big Radio Shack, huge CB handhelds. Boy, those were bulky, but they were fun.
0: Hey, yes, they were. I worked during high school midnight shift at Tampa Airport, and we'd drive the car up to the top of the parking garage and screw a 102-inch whip antenna onto to the bumper of the car. And boy, we could talk all over the place on that, especially being right near the Gulf there. Boy, we talked to Mexico a lot. We thought we were just the king of everything. Back to you.
1: Yep, until you went to Radio Shack and drooled over that TRC 448 for 6 months before you gathered enough pennies to buy one, right? The single sideband 40 channel?
0: Oh, it was years before I could afford a 40 channel. And we always did some horse trading. They were all mini CVs, volume and squelch is all they had on them. No mic gain, no delta tune, no nothing, just volume and squelch. My first one was a 23 channel, and the following year they came out with a 40 channel. Back to you.
1: Yeah. Well, I had a 40, I had a 23 channel that you could jumper some crystals, put a couple of resistors in, and get the other channels above 23 to make it like 35, go up to 35. And boy, we had a fun time. But it wasn't until I got that single sideband that, man, I could strap a little antenna on a lawn chair and talk around, well, at least North America.
0: It was amazing how far we thought we got out. That was before I got interested in ham radio. I'm going to take a standby. Wife's cooking dinner, so won't be long and she'll be calling me in. KJ4, LXJ, it was good talking to you. I'll be clear on your final.
1: Give me your name. It's John here in Phoenix. You quick, Keith. I didn't hear it.
0: The personal on this end is Rex. Romeo Echo X-ray. Back to you.
1: Ah, yes. Rex. And actually, when you first came on, I'd forgotten you did say your name, but I thought you had said Rix, R-I-X, and I knew somebody by that name. All right, Rex, hey, good to meet you. N7OKN, John in Phoenix. Clear.

0: Yeah, good afternoon, OKN. Name is Terry, Tears and Tango. November 6, Echo Echo Delta. Wonder if you're in the Northwest or in Arizona or maybe Nevada. About 50 miles east of L.A., very windy day. We have what we call Santa Ana starting up. Started this morning. They're supposed to go through tomorrow evening. Back to you.
1: It's John, and I'm in Phoenix. Santa Ana winds. I was thinking that was more of a summer thing. Maybe not.
0: I'm going to have to look up the season. I think it, I think we're getting there. November, maybe through March. I'm not sure. I'd have to look it up. But, you know, we had the big fires out here. Wiped out some neighborhoods. Pacific Palisades near L.A., number one. And I think that happened this time of year, and that was due to the winds. Because of the heavy winds, I just couldn't get a handle on it, over.
1: Yeah, and if you believe the conspiracy theories, the laser beams from a satellite and all that kind of stuff, hi. Anyway, it's good to meet you, Terry. I'm just sitting at home right now and talking on the radio. I'm waiting to see if I can go back to work in November.

0: Well, if that's what you want, I hope it happens. Yeah, my son, he's got 11 acres just outside of Wickenburg, Arizona, in Yavapai County, and he loves it out there. So we visited there about 2 weeks ago for about 4 nights, and it's nice out there this time of year. Matter of fact, it was hotter out here in the L.A. area than it was in his part of Arizona. I think his elevation's about at 4,000.
1: I didn't think Wickenburg was that high. I was thinking more like 2,500 to 3,000, kind of like Tucson. I was thinking it was more like Tucson. I could be wrong. I probably am. I've been wrong before. Can't remember when. Ha. Huh. Okay. Back over to you in 7-0-10.
0: Are you on an HT? Are you mobile? Are you at a base? I'm at my base station right now, going into my low-profile all-star node to the Eastern Reflector. Great system they've got going here. They have a net now and again, but most of the time it's open for open-field running QSOs, which I like this, you know? Anyway, I'm going to get out of here. Got to take the wife someplace. So have a good evening in Phoenix. And 6 EED will be clear on your funnel.
1: All right. I, too, have a all-star node. It's connected to a repeater through a URI. And the repeater's in my laundry room, and the antenna's upside the house. Talk to you later. N7OKN. Nice to meet you, Jerry, and hopefully we'll do it again.
2: Six EED KB3SNM. We haven't heard from Cucamonga in quite a while, Jerry. Good to hear you. Don't be such a stranger.
0: Yeah, good evening to you back there in Pennsylvania. Well, yeah, I have to think about it. There's so many options out here in RF land. And I make it a point to have the UHF rig sitting on this connected to the Eastern Reflector. You never know who's going to pop in. I mean, the nets are cool. I like it. But, you know, some systems are just net after net after net. Yeah. I could get in a casual QSO like we're doing, and I just did with OKN now and again, and in All-Star Land, this seems to be the system for it. A lot of people listen to it, a lot of systems attached. You never know who's going to pop up, over.
2: That's for sure. Good to hear you. Hope everything's going well. You be safe. 7-3.
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1: Yes, station, I missed your call sign. KE2EED, Long Island, New York. How are you?

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The system is provided to make contacts and pass information between operators. It also serves the public as a voluntary, non-commercial communication service for emergency communications.

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1: Hey, Terry. How are you?
0: I'm doing well, Craig, and I hope you are also. I haven't heard you on here in a while, and so it's nice to hear you, and I just thought I'd say hi.
1: Oh, I appreciate it. And during the weekdays when I'm working, I'm usually jump out here on the way home from work, and occasionally at home. Weekends is when I usually get out here the most. But in any event, everything is going well. Been a few changes at my work that trying to deal with. My boss was let go out of nowhere, with totally unexpected. But in any event, I'm doing fine. Everything's working out, and my computer dilemma has been solved, so it's looking good.
0: I'm glad to hear that. I know it's always, well, anyway, based on my experience, it's always kind of a scary time when the boss gets replaced, because you just wonder how far down the organizational chart the changes are going to be.
1: Well, I asked about that. Well, first, they did not replace him. I don't know what he did or didn't do or what the claim he did. I have no idea. But it wasn't a performance issue or any of those things, because they don't fire people all of a sudden over lack of making errors. If they're going to do that, they usually line up a replacement. They'll give you a couple chances, blah, blah, blah. And if they decide they're going to replace you, they have someone ready. This time, something happened. They let him go in the middle of the day. No notice, no replacement. So it's really strange. Right now, there is such a shortage of technicians doing what I do. We're so overwhelmed with work. I don't think they're going to be letting any of us go.
0: Well, that's good to hear, Craig. You know, it's always good when things are that way. Makes it easier to go to work and do your job when you're not worried about a pink slip.
1: Yeah, well, pink slip is only one step away when you mess something up or do something against company policy or whatever. And there's been a few things I've done that they know about, but my intent was good. I'll give you a perfect example. I had to open up my laptop to fix a bad connection. The other option would have been turn the laptop in to be repaired, which they don't fix them. They would have to give me another one. I'd have to spend about a day and a half setting up all the software and everything again. So I opted to open it up, fix the connection, and put it back together. And there's a little tamper switch in there, so they know I opened it.
0: Well, since they know what you did, or hopefully you told somebody you were going to do it or did it or whatever, so it won't come to anyone's surprise when they do an audit that it had been opened. As long as somebody knew about it up front, then, you know, what's anybody going to say?
1: Yeah, my opinion, since there was no harm, no foul, and the end result was 15 minutes of my time prevented a day and a half of not being able to work, but spent on setting up a replacement laptop. In the grand scheme of things, I think I did what's correct from an ethical work ethic standpoint. And that's the kind of thing that a company might want to use if they were looking for an excuse to fire you or something. You know, it's not like I opened it up and took the hard drive out and copied it and gave it away to their competitors, you know. Yeah, they would know about that too, by the way.
0: Oh, I hear you. No, I'm sure you have a pretty ironclad NDA for all that you do. So, you know, it's better that they know that you got in there than, you know, they find out, like I say, in an audit sometime in the future.
1: That's true. If you want to hear something funny, I did tell somebody that I did it, but that somebody was my boss, who no longer works for the company. So I'm not going to worry about it. That was like way over a month ago, and the only thing that they would see is I took the cover off. Now, if you pull the hard drive out and swap that out or do anything like that, they instantly know. They got all the software on the computer and that reports everything you do back to who knows where, some in HR or cybersecurity or whatever. But in any event, I don't want to hog the reflector. We've been on here for a while. It was nice hearing from you. And why don't you tell me before we go QRT how you're doing? What's going on with you?
0: Well, I have one more question for you, Craig, and it's a CYA thing. Did you do a memo for record talking to your boss and getting his okay? And if you didn't, should you go on ahead and make one now just for CYA?
1: I'm not sure if I really want to do that because I've run into something, well, I don't want to go down the rabbit hole of a deep technical explanation, but a lot of times when you talk to people that say that are in my office, they don't have the computer skills that, you know, like I have. There's only a couple people that do, but they're not in management. And if I tell somebody about that, they may not understand what I did, and it could right then and there backfire. I'm kind of, since this was such a minor thing, I'm more likely to, I prefer to ask for forgiveness rather than ask for permission, especially on something this minor.
0: Okay, well, if it was minor, you know, it probably doesn't bear worrying about, and I'm not mentioning it to upset you or start you worrying. And the only time anyone would see, at least in my experience and what I used to do, no one would see that memo for record or MFR unless I had to haul it out and show somebody. But you know your situation better than I do. I just, you know, I hate for my friends to to get in trouble or anything like that, and I hate for something like that to happen to you. But if you feel good, then I feel good. And how have I been doing? Well, I've been really good. It's another hot day today, but it's supposed to cool off tomorrow, and by the weekend, lows down around 50 and highs just in the 70s. So, you know, we're looking forward to some cooler weather before summer comes back.
1: Nice. I'm waiting for that to happen over here. I noticed, you know, last couple of weeks hasn't been quite as brutal. I mean, I was up on the roof at the airport today for a couple hours. And, that reminds me.
0: I do. I just, you know, I hate for my friends to get in trouble or anything like that. And I hate for something like that to happen to you. But if you feel good, then I feel good. And how have I been doing? Well, I've been really good. It's another hot day today, but it's supposed to cool off tomorrow. And by the weekend, lows down around 50 and highs just in the 70s. So, you know, we're looking forward to some cooler weather before summer comes back.
1: Nice. I'm waiting for that to happen over here. I noticed, you know, last couple of weeks hasn't been quite as brutal. I mean, I was up on the roof at the airport today for a couple hours. And, that reminds me. I did a little bit of direction finding.

0: to some cooler weather before summer comes back.
1: Nice. I'm waiting for that to happen over here. I noticed, you know, last couple weeks hasn't been quite as brutal. I mean, I was up on the roof at the airport today for a couple hours. And, that reminds me. I did a little bit of direction finding. KA4EPS is one of his repeaters. Somebody made a goof or his radio got glitched or something and was causing an issue, and got up on the roof and did the old hold the HT to my body and rotate it to get a bearing with a compass and do that at five different points and to eliminate any reflections and average the direction. And turns out I was pretty much in the neighborhood, but turns out the person that had he had a radio or something, and the power went off, came back on, the radio changed. It was hooked up to a node and went to a different frequency. It's pretty strange, but yeah, I've heard of that happening.
0: Which airport are you at?
1: Well, pretty much for this whole week, and it's going to be going on for next week as well. Fort Lauderdale Hollywood International Airport, designation FLL.
0: Do you know if there is a monitoring station there feeding ADS-B and ACARS information to one of the data aggregators? You know, I've got my own set up here. I monitor things in the Austin area. One place that I can't receive is what happens on the airport, simply because the elevation, my elevation and its elevation don't work together. So do you know whether there's a station there, and it would be a hobbyist station, that's set up to feed that data?
1: Actually, I have no idea, and on top of that, having no idea, I would have no idea who to even ask about that, because the people that I normally deal with on a regular basis there are technically in the maintenance department, but I'll see maybe one of the guys next time I'm working with somebody. I'll ask them if they know anything about that, but that would be a challenge. I do know one thing that they've changed over there in the last several years is they've changed the directionality of the tower, receivers and transmitters, you know, on the aircraft band. They are, I didn't read this, I just noticed it. It seems that they're directing the RF to the planes and upwards at an inclination. Like, I used to be able to get the airport, like, full quiet and at my house in Oakland Park, and now it's, like, virtually impossible. And even when I'm at the airport, and I'm inside a building, it's next to impossible to hear the tower. But it's there. I think they're redirecting that stuff up to the sky to minimize interference from stuff on the ground. At least that's my theory.
0: Well, any of those data monitoring stations are probably set up at one of the FBOs. I just wondered if you knew anything. I have not checked to see if that data is coming back to any of the aggregators, but you say that the three-letter identifier is FLL.

0: Is that correct?
1: Yes, that is correct. Yeah, sorry for going off on a tangent there about the aircraft AM band. Let me ask you, you said, use an acronym that I'm not familiar with, Frank Bravo Oscar, FBO. What does that stand for?
0: Fixed base operator. It would be like signature aviation, quality aviation, you know, one of those that handles private aircraft.
1: Okay, understood. No, I don't normally get involved with them. I'm mainly focused on the terminals, concourse stuff, and the, you know, basically any area that is air conditioned is or has fire smoke systems. So, yeah, I don't really get involved outside of that. So, we've been on here for a while, and I'm almost home, so... Terry, it was great talking to you, and want to say 7-3 and turn it back over to you for your final. We'll talk again soon. And I will log this QSO when I get home. I forgot the last one. Again, of course. So have yourself a good evening. Let me turn it back over to you. K4MMA.
0: You're exactly right about the time, Greg. And like you, I don't want to hog the reflector. Been nice talking to you, and I hope to talk to you again soon. N5RTC.
1: Thank you, Terry.
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2: Fox,
1: oh, I already said that. K4MMX. I'm going to go QRT.
2: In East Lansing, Michigan.

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This is 2 Echo Zero, Lima Radio Victor in the UK. And nobody seems to be on listening, so I thought I'd come back to you and let you know you're getting through loud and clear. 2E0 LRV, Les from the Shire.

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0: I'm hoping I get out of range with my link here at the house. I'm going to the grocery store. Name here is Ben. I'm on a HD with a rubber duck. I just wanted to tell you your audio sounds great. KC4MJB, Georgia.
1: Oh, thank you so much. Yeah, sometimes, you know, when dealing with the repeaters, especially traveling, you sometimes get that just a little bit out of that range. So the packet goes, but not the audio. So, yeah, you sound good now. I'm using the Kenwood TMD750 on direct mode. So going just straight direct into Wi-Fi. So I appreciate it. KD3CBB, you sound good.
0: Roger, roger. Sounds good. Well, I'm going to sign with you because, like I said, I'm going into my own little repeater link at the house, and I'm probably going to drop out soon because I'm about 8 miles away. So, high up. Have a blessed evening, KC4MJB. Clear.
1: You're doing good for 8 miles, so awesome. Nice that you have your own repeater. That's awesome. 83 CDD, 7 days.

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1: Hey.

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1: Yeah, that's me.
2: Yeah, that's him.
0: Yeah, I got that time. I got you. You got a room full of you here.

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They're KB3SMN, KB4MGE. Just a joke. Go right ahead, sir.

0: Rickard, you been doing all right today? I had to carry my wife, and she had a couple of appointments serving the grain. My daughter's with us since we're out of school. And anyway, that's what we've been doing. Then they wanted me to get this load, so I'd have a load in the morning, and the top pick went up coming back to Georgia somewhere tomorrow evening. We'll deliver them.
1: Yep, I'm having a pretty good day, Joe. I got some issues resolved with my new weather station here, so the only thing I've got left to do is trying to get the sensors up a little higher than what they are right now. We were having some problems the other day in the middle of that hurricane getting the sensors where I wanted them to be, but then I ordered me a unit that'll stream all my weather to the internet. So when I get that online, it should be here by Sunday, they said. When I get it online, I'll give you the info on it, and you can look and see what the weather is right here in my backyard. Over.
0: Hey, that'll be pretty cool. You gonna go down through weather underground? Is that how it's gonna work?
1: Well, I'm not sure if I'm going to use weather underground. There's one other one. I just want to look and see which one's the most popular. I know there's two of them out there, but I do know about weather underground. I don't know what the other one is. Ambient weather. I got to check and just see which one's going to be the best program for me. But I've got I ordered a lightning sensor to go with it too, so. Be able to see everything, and then I'm gonna put a webcam on top of my station, so you can look around the neighborhood there if you want to. KA4MGE.

0: I was just checking on you. You headed to the barn?
1: I had to come over to, I think I got a load of Gatorade on here. I looked when I closed the doors, but that really wasn't what was concerning me right there, was what I had on. We had three trucks at one time over there. We've got three drivers carrying stuff over there to Buffalo Rock and Birmingham for the morning, folks.
0: I got you. All right, well, you drive safe. We just wanted to wave a hand at you, brother.

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1: 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Here is K9XOK. Hello, Tatsu.

0: Oh, good evening to you, my friend. Thank you very much. Yes, I'm glad to talk with you today. Good to see you right now. So anyways, I'm okay. How about you? K9 is okay. JG6, D, over.
1: Well, I'll tell you, Tetsuo, I was getting a little worried about you because we haven't talked for such a long time. I was worried about you, so I'm glad to hear you're up and well, and I hope everything is going okay for you. Really good to hear you, Tetsuo. Tetsuo, KE6DEA, Pat, K9XOK, Arlington Heights, returning.
0: Yeah, K9XOK, Pat, JG6DA. Yeah, every morning at this time, I enjoy talking with the main station and these repeaters and also Dash L, and then also talking each of them. But I try to, yes, connect the East Coast hub at this time. Many people enjoy talking each other. At this time, yes, I go to another repeaters. So, but anyways, at this time, before I have breakfast, yes, I connect to this WB2JPQ. I'm very glad to talk with you today. So, are you okay? And then the weather is okay right now. K9XOK, Pat, JG6DE, over.
1: Yeah, very good, Tetsuo. Since we talked, it's been, 3 weeks and 2 days since the last time we talked. I got my driver's license and, I bought a new, Toyota. I bought a new, Toyota Corolla, 2027 Corolla. They make them, they put them together down in Mississippi, but I'm sure the parts still come from Japan. So that's what's new with me. Tell you what, Tetsuo, I'm going to let you get your breakfast. I don't want to tie up the reflector too long, and I'm so glad I don't have to worry about your condition. I'm glad all is well. I'll say 73 and talk to you real soon, more often, I hope. JE6DEA, Japan, 73, from Pat, K9XOK, Arlington Heights, Illinois.
0: Okay, Pat, nice talking with you. Yes, you have a Toyota. Yes, a Corolla. Yes, yes. When I was young, that was a Corolla. Yes, but now then, I have a small car. Of course, the Japanese small is car is smaller than the American cars. American cars are very, very big. That's why in Japan, Japanese road is very narrow. So anyway, so you enjoy a Japanese car, very good. Thank you. And also, weather is okay right now. I enjoy taking a walk in the rice paddy. Rice paddy, yes, already farmers. Yes, and using combine is the harvest time, rice harvest. Very beautiful when I take a walk. So anyway, have a good evening. Sayonara from Kumamoto, Japan. K9XOK, JG6VA, I'll be clear. Bye for now. Sayonara, bye for now.
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0: Thank you, sir. Appreciate it. Just checking my node with my handheld radio in Blairsville, Georgia. This is Mike, 73s to you, sir. Thank you for the radio check.
1: Oh, you're welcome, Mike. Anytime. You've got Pat, K9XOK in Arlington Heights, Illinois, at HD. Sounds great.
0: Thank you, sir. It's all about the node. All about the node. Anyway, you have a great evening, 73s to you, November 4, Victor Echo Tango, clear.
1: All right, November 4, Victor Echo Tango, 73 from K9XOK. Talk to you soon.

0: I think they're all getting ready for that net tonight. K9XOK here.
1: Roger that. I guess I didn't know about that. Anyway, appreciate it. What's your location?
0: Yeah, you have Pat, K9XOK. I'm in Arlington Heights, Illinois, just outside Chicago.
1: Roger that. You got Mike here in Blairsville, Georgia, November 4, Victor Echo Tango, in the mountains of North Georgia, just listening in. 73 to you, sir. Have a good night.
0: You too, Mike. Have a good one down in those beautiful mountains area down there. I was down there once. Very nice.